0: Ice Cube's Big Three is back. The most physical, fierce, and competitive basketball league on earth returns to CBS this Saturday. Three-time Big Three MVP ISO Joe Johnson and the reloaded Detroit Amps battle two-time Big Three championship coach Steven Jackson's DMV trilogy, followed by Big Three's most intense rivalry. Defending champions Miami 305 and Michael Beasley chasing his third straight MVP take on Dwight Howard, coach Nick Young, and the LA Riot. Watch Big Three Saturday, 4 p.m. Eastern, 1 p.m. Pacific on CBS. 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
1: MYA NT Jonas Atete and I pimpon on answer from there. That's a goalkeeper Mosquera was having situational. Now you have to comment to the so Panama Bete or my intended Panama. Womu Pimpian Ponon Swatching Kakra Kakra. I'm Probabin Musto. Chairman Comabrantanity. I'm Mayor Morello. Woman long certain pants. Next to the goalkeeper Benjamin. Asare Enyan first World Cup Derby game. And Tama the Blasters of Ghana. What a dream come true. Get to a Kevin also. Panama Quentin crossing. 80 balls for the Blasters. Next to the Jonas Adete. We're clear for the French on body attacking Troy. Get to the Blasters of Ghana. Are you attacking Troy? Get to the Blasters of Ghana. Are you trying to the Black Stars of Ghana? What you want in Japan? So, Porabedi, ATM on for the Black Stars of Ghana. Panama rent to the PPA Bonoso. Next will be once again. Center of the center swinging. Next will be Kokipa. Petiman Nassare, Watan Sabona. 1-0-9, Sra. Petiman Nassare. Wasabi situation, Black Stars of Ghana. 1-2 Sugin, 80 balls, Jonas Adete. Now, power on the form. Get to life coming to the show. I have two man, Kwamuma, community, Pang Pia. Womo, Asoyansa. Eti, Abrantanity, Ate Lawrence Atizigi. Wono, and a film, Emma Pentimana, sorry. Ebe Shemo, get to life coming to the show. Jonas Adete. Top Napia Bonapa. What's your bottom tap also? Now, Yatwaso, Panavako Dietre, Abrantanite, Ate, Jeremo Poku, Woman Long Saturn Pass, Watcha Abrantanite, Caleb Yentre, Caleb Ays, Nelsonabi, Caleb Yentre, Caleb Yentre, Ura Etia Bonsumia Pass, Instead of Zenka, what 21 Sibakoro, Oba Bonus in the Medukra,
2: where you have to put that. I was away or come on home because what great team were we? When I hear him, Obi didn't come a penalty. Oh, after a rabble, yeah, Fayasi. And
1: Fayasi, your companion to like comment to the show. Panaka Koti, Jordan, are you? Watch your back home at Jaboro, Jordan, over to your corner. So, Jordan, let's look at Jaboro. Jordan, are you? Watch your come out, Jonas Adete. I tell them so, Pierre Boros across the road. Wakong Abrantanite. Until I shall long switch in. Natsurabi. Bono, attention, so, Bono say. 1-2. Bonacacote, Kamate. Suleiman, Kamate. Intentenua, Kamate. Wasakini Makasa. Kamate, no. What's up, Bono? Now, you're trying to comment to the show. Natsurabi Center, Rafi, Nipek. What's up, Bono, and foul? Jim of the Black Stars of Ghana.
2: So, second half with the Ghana, and say, don't allow Panama to be too comfortable on the ball to detect the pace of the game. And they are fighting for the balls and they are pressing the Panama guys, you know, and ensuring that 50-50 balls, you know, match I am. And quite apart from that, you know, we imagine somewhere first to the ball, which is also very important, so that second balls, you know, and call in.
1: So that's a campbell swing coin out. Panama woman.

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0: Nesunabi, Jonas Adeti. 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My goodness, Jeremy Opoku, Wakila Pona from Mama Pona Chancellor, Jeremy Opoku, it was a nice pass from Abrantinity, Eric Christian Martinez, Nelson, Jeremy Opoku, Pona Chancellor, I have corner kick, you put it to the Black Stars of Ghana. Jose Luis Rodriguez, Swan and Jaboretti, will pick up on a contact from Abrantinity, Eric Sixa. 1-2, Etiabon Sunan Sulabi, Petina Sare, over Puli up, Panaka Kodiabrantinite, Adam Sania, Wanako, Marvin, Nesrabi, Wachako, Stoke Ponense, Panaka Kodiabra, Canablastas, 1-2, Jordan Ayu. Jordan. Yay! President Tanaruma, Woman Sunan Sana Peria, and Minet Danny Danina, a president. Because what's the about come out about fita? A president in the Yusu, Ubusu, our friend Yusu, Abusiano Bia, and so be Yantra Kamaso, Panaka Kote, Omani Tene Panama, our Santa Lino and Ope, Wachobanam Tapaso, Panaka Kote Abrantanete, and Eka Banax, once a Chema Basanta Circle, once again, one Lanta Pansla Kote, Ame Morello, one on Ako, Wachapan Cinema. 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And 27 or 21 in Tempasso, Panaka Kwati, and next in Yama to Caleb Yentre, Caleb, Wama Pans to Abrantani Dene Kitty, Gideon Mensa to Marvin Selena, Marvin to Gideon Mensa Swiggy, Etiabos, Nelsonami, my goodness, so Ponense, and next in Yama, as a Fumensi Nelsonami Bonatashe, Nelsonami Bonatashe. I am Kokik, you put it to the Black Stars of Ghana. You put it to the Black Stars of Ghana. Gideon Mensano, Ebi Connery Jim, and Lawson Tire Tinta. Lekono, Upebi, now Shotting Abopo. Yet a Tatano, Ayaya, until Upebi Numa, and Shotting Abo. Now, on that dance at Trapono, Nipetianum Aster Kama, now Aster Kura Timidamo, and Lawson Tire Tinta Lekono, now Shotting Abebi. Let me be answered to make come out. Now, you're trying to comment to the show. Panama Kodia Tree, Nelson Passin and Tiako. Passin and Tiako. Eh, Ghana for my young Guan Empire Bomb Pibor. Yeah, Bomb Pibor. Hey, Bakwa, Bomb Pio.
1: Oh, Miss Gano, I cran up and he said, guess a woman.
0: Now, you're trying to come to the show. Panama Kote, Gokipa, Mascara. For Panama, what you want to come up and tell it day, and then control Pono, what you want to come out, Amar Morero, back to Abrantanity, Johnson Cordoba, Cordoba control Pono, what you want to come up and tell it day, and then Andrade, what I control Pono, what you want to come up and tell Amar Morero, stop Paransaya, Bonaco, 1 year, Caleb, oh, Nelson Abbey, Elisha. Kamantin Suleiman Akwaredia. 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Wakonko jena so se oparenfa. 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Now, long certain pass with Pierre Boroso, Nesrabi, Black Stars of Apimonapie. So, Boronsa, here we go. 1-2, Panama. Woman ready to have a suitable Nesrabi, Black Stars of my defending. Woman defending line, come on. Yeah. 56 minutes play.
1: Yeah. All right, come on. See the game, Mr. Connor. The Abuama Ghana, about game, Numbi. a tactical formation change our coach Carlos Cruz is why. Now we started with a 4-2-3-1 formation, but as we talk now, Ghana airball with a 4-4-2 formation, whereby Antoine Semenyo has been pushed up front to join Jordan, whereby Omi and the alternative position. Hey!
0: I don't know what GM A.
1: Change
0: you know.
1: Radio.
0: And
1: the best person to have left the field is Jordan. Nehemiah is helping to sustain attack for us. And why do we take him out? Minim the entire coach yes about today. Yeah. Or you near Mani Sulemana. Only come on in the area, there Thomas.
0: And next
1: Asantini Fatau.
0: Niama Africa minimo. Anna come out in Suleiman Africa minimo. Fatau Isaiku. Abesham and now Brandon Asante was of Abesham came in for the Black Stars of Ghana. Two changes. Live for the FM, what's up 4.5. Get to live comment to the show. Put up in the center circle. One echo. A short. Nasrabi. Fatari Saiko. The first shot. And then Baby Kra. Baby Janta Samuetan. Mawusa. Obiabian and Muaza. Utimusa. Changes in our court, Carlos Cruz. I know. Maybe I know that Kakrawaho. Now, you're talking also. Panama Quati Cordoba. What Pia Ponoso? What's a cable and Chacobia? Panama Quati and Moreno.

0: Natural be caught here. Yeah, Black Stars of Ghana. 58 minutes play. Betano. Me say, encore, no about www.betano.com.th. Now, Betano, what team you're placing in the camera? I don't answer, I am so. Come on. Now, you're talking so. Panako, dear, tell us, Black Stars, 1-2, Panama, a chance. Yay! Pony inside netting. My goodness. Christian Martinez.
1: Panama form the ma bayo. By man o yinyiri.
2: But young fast na bi na fama loss in the herbal center. Loss in the herbal center. Omo di nupa Eddie aba. Omo di loss in the care mixer Eddie aba loss in the man capsule. Eh meme dru eboa meme bia. Ana loss in the herbal mixer oba. Menstrual pains, menstrual disorders in the bit to us here. Eddie a mama o ma yourself etimi area pair. Loss in the pay. Wo ko fuma sin drug shop bia. We be near to Orion Cyrus Publication. One of the books are GS, Eddie Naka. I just two books for credit. Nursery 1, Nursery 2, KG 1, and FA, KG 2. To primary, one of the names are Biaba. English, Mathematics, Science, Creative Art, History. And FA, books are Kenyano. And the Orion Cyrus Publications. One books you peddle do it to a number seven first year 0555-531-3658. Now, what's when you had the wheel of windows there? Promise door system, and your wheel of windows and door system. Woman tell them, I know Monday, doors I would do in at the Abba. Which would any be there? Woman, a bear to man at the amount. Tell us up of the bar.
0: And tell us, I'm coming up to buy and tussle. Pon attention and train. A attacking train for the Black Stars of Ghana. Umpire, you come here. Umpire, what do you say? Now you're talking about so. Panama Quate, Kidio Mensa. What you want to come out? Lies out of Tabormo. Aquati, Avantana Day. And it turns out that I just tell Pia Costro. Now, Black Stars of Ghana. Next will be Panama for Antepono. Once again, Panama Quate, Black Stars, Woman Epa. 1-2, a time for Black Stars. Side netting, Bonnie and side netting, Muffin Senna, when you're born a certain and so, and side netting,
1: and you miss an eye, and you cross in Yakra. When you're born away, Thomas, free the way, Samanana does, yeah. Bobo and Pia. Now, boy, you're a hobby. Maybe I'm fine, very quiet corner. Why, money, that's what I'm on ye, and this animal.
0: It is on a member pony, a corner kick blasters, a peda bonus in Semo. Now, should I be across the fence of goal? Across the fence of goal, Jonas Adete. 50 and 61 minutes. Woman in tennis, Panama. What were your tennis? Panama, a tennis.
1: It is the second chance, Adete. And yeah, I cross and I say area bossa. On the Tiakongo, I went to me and directing ye. On set platforms, it's a FIFA World Cup. And your strikers in Guan is a go. Nemo, defenders suit me Pimbisha. And you also defenders in a cross in a bar. Omutimi and ye, my.
0: I was a cross in a bar. Omutimi and ye. And to Panama, so I'm with tennis. Yasha, baby, and society, but Tono. Ever Kakoku and Nana Pay. Now, young to a Kevin also. Bonamabete, Santa Lana. One echo, Black Stars of Ghana, what your personal as in Sebo, Nasuban and Tiako, once again Panama, Woman of Pono, Saturn Forward, Nasulabi, Nipamiansa, Womayan and Pape, Caleb Yentre, what you want about Tre, Panama Quate, Jonas Adete, Adete, Antonio Sibaco, to General Poku, Opoku to Abrantani Tenikidia Mesa, Mesa Sopiato, Brandon Thomas, Asante. Back to Abrantani Gidia, Gideon along such a pass to Yesinyama, Jordan Ayu. Jordan, what's your control? Jordan Ayu, what's your control? Now, you're to like comment to the show. Bonababeti, Abrantani, Ade Lewis, Dorotekas, what's up here, Bonoso? Bonababeti, Abrantani, Ade Eka, Panax, what's up here? Now, Panama, Womanako, Panama, 1-2, Obetia Suniana, Etia Bonsonomo, and time for Panama. Goalkeeper Benjamin Asare. One at Samuelson, Sra. Benjamin, sorry. Watching Samuelson, Sra.
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0: Now, young Tosso, John and I, you will be here, Massa. Yeah, you are the one in the MYA. Support us in the change Jordan. Support us in our Domano change Jordan. That's a court, Kairos Cross, Massa. Meme mo Toronto minti. Now yan toso bona kokoti a chance for Black Stars. My goodness. Jordan are you? Wow. Serenity here. Now I have passed from Fatawi Shaiku. Opia Poroma Brandon Thomas Asante. I want 80 bonus no more. Jordan, are you a right table? So,
1: Jordan, I am come. I defend on the idea that though Jordan was a little bit late, but I can't get it, Defend on the idea, and it will be clear if you Jordan asking.
0: Defend Danano, and I am Jumanina, I am Konaki, Blaster Saboretia, Panama, Fatari Saiku, one at Jabonachi. I'm a 40 go for Tarin Shaiku. Natural across the first of goal. So, Poran say, Tunasa Dante, Natural Center Rafi, was the master Soren Solo Sore, General Pokuna da Fomino. Now, live comment to continue. We shot from 104.5, Ganaman Santa Maria Sinina. Wobi Etie, now you're to a Kevin So, Ponaventi, Abrantenite, and a Jordan are you, Jordan, a chance. Thomas Brando Asante, yay! And Kobesie, Mekwaya Masaba. Now, Yan Tosso, Gumacha Pastor Sinsemo, Panamakote, Abrantanite, Adi Eka, Panax, Wasopia Bonoso. Now, one echo, Panamakodi Kalak Sefe, Wasa Kinemaka, Panansaya, Panamakodi Abrantanite, Ate Amemorino, a town for Panama, Nepsobi, Blasters of Ghana, Womateke, Fatao, Chaiku, Woma Pastor Natua. Next be my goodness, Panama Fanaco, Panama, Wasakio, a time for Panama. Nelson Abbey, Dabby, Panama.
1: That's our game now. And now, with the I have both sides in now, BI are very active. Moving from one of the pitch to the other. Our BI entrance over to me, and now go. It's not that bad for Ghana. I think that boy is in the game. Mama ball, check first half. No, but he make very good use of chances. Now he get you know. So coach, about me Jordan or the Nakia bank, boy, because he young player about me running more into Gofoni area. Naki has that ability. Jordan looks tired. Into coach Kyle Scrooge. Onye who be
0: Jordan. Okay.
2: Busia young faster than be former Medimosis. Many of us say about the AO protected grounds now. But I know you're free spinning and farmer. Father's Day, Brady, free spinning. And many of us is Saturday, on the 20th, Junior, many of us in Sibra. What about over here? I hear now Facebook, my protected grounds. What you're killing now at the Amadanta barrier. After Ghana Highways Authority Yadimoho, Ajay Kwajo Yabera Salman, Kumasa Enema Kokomena Hona Behuye, and Nime the Bosses in New Kome, I was 0547-405-455, and as a 0244-068-447. Now also when I am Medibosis, activate to say,
0: hey,
2: EBS, where be a Duma? Now, Duma, we have software to be a monitor with Duma and Yamawa, and we activate. It's also with the monitor and your procurement. We make me track our supply chain vulnerabilities. We the better manage production. After about control the factor, we make me control it now. And what was this? EBS, you may go. Maybe a beer pharmacy, and I say, a beer done now yet. We are calling beverages, he be now open label at your foul twano, open label at their four package in the one. Nina activate one of many in a kabakaba at the amount. About the pass that one more air printing, and I say security printing up. I don't know all more tamper proof air stickers with GS1 barcode, and I say a QR code. I don't know, sir, would better take us a daily authentic, and I say any authentic. And to be a Duma, activate. And as when you are also a remove Kumasia, we were the chamber top higher. Woman in Pogas and a bosso, woman of Messia 0205 587 575, and as a 0544 053 205. Now also when you activate after a bomb, make visit center. Web Yaduma, who yes, CCTV cameras, oh, if you are, I am Meg Visit Center. Wom the Bay in Andy Amo, Meg Visit Center say, about CCTV cameras, sir. Womo AI solar camera, 3-in-1. Womo AI solar camera, 2-in-1. And more AI solar camera with a street air light. Eti, Womo Amon, Mora Papa, that I said, Eti me Abo, CCTV cameras, dear, 40 network. With Wi-Fi connectivity, a band recorder, who made my recording at the Accord SD card, the Sujina. And you're winning command. I was 055-455-9810. And I was 0595-816-883. Not winning Mac Vision Center. And so, at the DM, comma, Lawson, the Avocado, so Munupano, and on the Akama, Lawson, Ginger, Leco. Lossy Dre Ginger Leco, and on the air come up, a memedro, Bamabia, Winabia, a boy pa, a Lossy Dre Ginger Leco, and on the come for the Ama Bamabia, International Cabana, Dubai.
0: Now, Yan Tonso, Gabby Turam, the phone, and Antony Cano, Panamakodi, Thomas Brandon Asante, 1-2, Washington Passana Cosro, Fatawi Shaiku, Etiama for Black Stars, goalkeeper Orlando Mosquera. Woman service situation. Now you're to a cabinet so Punawa Kwadi Kodopa. Woman pass Natsurabi into the terms of goalkeeper. Benjamin Asare. Wapia Bonoso. Punawa Kwati Abrantani Day. And then Caleb Yentre. And was center circle. Caleb Yentre. But Jemna Kuma Ninia Pema Elisha. To Abrantani Day. And then Kidia Mensa. Get down, Swapia. 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

0: 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Mijino Eddie Cesar Blackman also the Fatawi Shaiku. I have blood to black. Now, Mamen Kenin Kowaka Krawa and Trao. Fawono Opa. Now, Blasson of Galavisuo. Jordan, Sonia Mo. Sona Unianimo. When you are born, you be an Okojinao. Now, Yantra Kevinoso. Jordan, are you in a bonachi? Sanso ana Abdul Fatao Insaiku bonus jabonati jota my goodness Jonas Sajete Jonas Sajete Ajete Ajete Ajete wopen porno surabi across the fence of goal Jonas Sajete Black Stars of Ghana zero Panama zero 73 minutes black abena
1: omo wa stadium ono ni Ghana fo atiate mo nya bibia o esu ni nyina ne se mo anche we ya England ye be den ehunhu nyina anu no eti Ghana Blasters mo ke kamo na River Jordan wo flow so akotra nchan because you man audio pitch ni so no emoye so but enya hu sa born aye born still ye beti me nya go Panama for lose like ma bre and he said he runs and nobody my any press on the my and a conform for the past about 10 minutes I think that Ghana have been creating the decent chances to game him but they can say ye create ye the other and una Gabi Babusa said Ekosi say
0: to us and T Ekosi say so blast out Siku so I'm open so pim ready I had day. Now, young to also Black Stars of Ghana zero, Panama zero, Gwakipa, Brentman, sorry, Wasimun Komun, and Kati Achia, Sumuya, and Tasne Casabobia. Now, young to a Gavin also, Panama Bete, Santana Lope, Antoine Semenyo, Semenyo Nako, Antoine Semenyo, to Jordan Ayu, Jordan, Ovechina Kona, two against one. 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I have found Rada.
2: Hey, Jordan. Oh,
0: Obalago.
2: May a coach not to win a Jordan Fremo. Only Fremo. Oh,
0: I'm fine.
2: But still, I have one goal. I'll show you one day. Ureche.
0: Now, you're to a Kevin also. Probability, Andreas Andrade, Lansachon Pass, Etienne Monsena Jippe, 1-2, Nasrabi, Calvi Entre, Panama, Omotanetane, Panama, Wajabon Tapaso, Wabatina Sutuana, Nasrabi Stone Paranzaia, Branca Gotti, Amel Merero, 1-2, Nasrabi Control, Pistol, Panama

0: What me up in Bonnie, so Paransaya, Panama, Omuguso, Parade, Prasa, and Tans, National Cocky Papa, sorry. Cocky Papa, sorry. Oh, yeah. What say, House of Folk, Phobia? Never said die until the bones are rotted. Now, life commentary continue. What Peter wanted to turn to Jordan Brayu. Nelson Jordan, want your control. Panama follow. 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Nelson Rabbit Center Rafesifa.
1: Santa
0: Rafe.
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0: Ojo.
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2: Sound any pardon.
1: Ose.
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1: Anna, also, so in the Freemu.
2: Ah, say, I go car, Musia Tano. 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
0: Now, young track given us so, Bonacotti Morello, 1-2, certain for what you pass and went to pass. Bonacotti, 10-1-2, I'm not 1-2, but you're gonna stop Bonanzaia, Panama, almost at the forehead. Natsurabi, Tum Tum Wallabim, Natsurabi, so Bonatasano, Bonatasano, Betano, I don't know, and I will talk about it in our Jeffrey, Betano, www.betano.com.th. Now, what place you better to come? 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
2: and the Quartis will be a good band to honor. And even on the report, and the Domu of Pitchin, Elisa Osu, win him. Carry G, our yellow card, 50 was 20 min Cosso. Let's now attack him, Brebeno. Why you need a Kosi Baba? Kosi Baba, Dabang, and Abu Mewa. And you know your problem is not a mind on Amasiano. And you've been born yet years ago.
0: A better in a born yet years ago. 77 minutes. 77 minutes. And you're born. So blasters, you go so pim. Panama so pim. One pim in the air. And so I answered so tiny, maybe I said, what do you know? Now, young Tosso, 1-2 Panama, Woman Pass, and so be Black Stars of Ghana, Fatari Saiko, Fatao, Isaiko, and so be Woman Fatari Saiko cry, Woman Fatari Saiko cry, 78 minutes, and it does war, and I said, it does one war, yay! And do say now, calculation is ever, a person and a calculate. Now, you're talking so, Bonacotti, Antoine Semenyo, Semenyonier, Gananier, what Pierre Bonoson Tampaso, Nasrabesto, Ramsan Tracamoso, what Jonah Quatre, Bonacotti, Abrantanete, Etty Lysa Nasrabi, once again, we Abrantanete, Etty, Jeremy Poku, what Tony Wasimako, and Yanamu Pierre Bonoquinimo. Now, Yan Tosso, Jonas Sajete, what Jimakoma, Jeremy Poku, Opokunako, Jeremy Poku, Woman Pass, National Bonatianco, Bonacotti, Omani Dene Panama, Panama, Wapia Bonoso, Natsurabe, So Bonansaya, Morello, Natsurabe Bonatashi. Bonatashi in the train, 79 minutes in Yabo, Blasa Zero, Panama Zero. Now, game continue. Bonama Betier, Black Sons of Ghana, Woman Ranso Metimia first goal, Baby Jose, 1-0
1: pair,
0: one goal pair. Now, Panagoti, General Poku, back to Jonas Ajete, Ajete, long second pass, 1-2, Warre, Brandon Thomas Asante, Nasue, Abrantan, and Antoine Semenyo, Semenyo, back to Jordan Anasa Kwasibo, Wajima Kwetre, Akodi, Abrantan, General Poku, to Jonas Ajete, Ajete, my pass to Abrantan, and Fatao Ishaiku, Asro, Fatao, yay! Nelson Abbey, Blasters of Ghana, 18 minutes. Aka Sivano, Marco, do. And it's a time of feeling better, so me, papa. The other day.
2: I know, football, 10 minutes plus, dear. You can still do something with it if you are purposeful. The idea, we are not making very good use of Antoine Semenyo. Semenyo will be getting into the, before the tournament. Jen Jen him say, your best player or Abontino. No. And we are not playing to suit him. Your body to suit somebody or you're useless. Ever anymore. Which I'm very blame. Obisi or Malamgo, yeah, right. Sabia Malamgo, remember.
0: Obisi or Malamko, NT, yes, repair. Naya pay a share, that last time, me and I
2: share. Honorable. Chaman, Chaman.
0: Yes, repair,
2: man, Jordan.
0: Let's blast us, me and I, pay. Hey, yes, now, you're to a cabin or so. 81 minutes, I can't see my uncle. And in your center, I'm feeling better so. But I'm going to take Gideon Mensah. Gideon, warm up pass. To Antoine Semenyo. Hey, Semenyo team control. Now you're trying to come so. But I'm going to manage in Panama. What my pass now to? Now Korea Morelo is trying to manage now. Gideon Mensah, Jordan McQuarrie to Jeremy Poku. Jordan to Anasaway. Hey, Kwasi Sibo, jump pass now Kosro. Kwasi Sibo, what pair pass in 10 pass so. Fatao, Antel, Fatao, Ishaiku, Antel, Fatao, Ishaiku. What Jeremy McQuarrie once again. To Jonas Sajete, Ajeta control by center circle, Pekwede, Kwasi Sibo, Sibo Swama Pansano, Naka, Walshe, Anteli Day, Ade, Antoine Swantimenyano, now center circle, Blasters, Natsurabi, Panama, Panama 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Jem Toso, are you trying in answer? Yes, indeed, trying what to want in Tapaso. Blasters of Ghana, Marty Momentum, Utimisa, Blasters, you know. 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Now, Yantua Gemino, Bonacotti, Morello, Natsulabi, Wanako, Blasters of Ghana. Bonatanciano. Bonatanciano, 82 minutes. Oma Penuels do say, Sternano, football and football. Dinyan point in the air. Untimi Kabal, bal. Now you're trying to get us so. Braco Disro, Fatasha, control, control. Woman pitch up on a fresh run. Next to Bonatasha.
2: Kwamra, I hired the rough.
0: The Henya de Mami.
2: You say, people are sitting on 10
0: foot. Henya de Mami.
2: And go for Zenka Zero. 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Wabesi baba rina marinza chegu ono sore nkoda na okobo over el classic casinova kitikiti
0: na yento game no so bona kwete Gideon Mensah Gideon to kwasibo control pono sibonie blasters nie bona kwasoro Jonas Adete Adete pia koma Fatari Shaiku Ishaiku bede Ishaiku long swing in. 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
2: I said, you man, intensity, okay, in Yazo, intensity in an order. 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
0: Now, 83 minutes play. Blasters row, Panama's row, Panama Cote, Gideon, Wakonto, and Tampas was a man at Momara. Kwasibo back to Gideon Mensah. Gideon, warm up pass to your master. Jordan, are you? Jordan, yeah, what did I chase you by? Nelson Stowe. Emfa. Yeah, Blasters in here. Ghana, yeah. Bring back the love. Nyantuaso, Bonagwa Kote. Fifian Chiron, Omatema. Omani Tene Panama. Almost a tip for it. Center circle on Bonanam. 1-2, Wajima Bonacore, Wakontro, Silk Bonanza, Panama Long Swigin, Etiabos, Jonas Adete, Waklebon and Frog, Bonantia Kobia, Stow, Benjamin Asare, Tibono, Benjamin Asare, Wachibon and Tampanso, the man of Black Sons of Ghana, 84 minutes, so baby Jose Wango, Sonana baby Jose Wango, Benjamin Asare, Woman Long Saturn Pass, Etirekorium, Wapim. Not so be Miss Womien also be able. Emfa. Now you're talking so Panama Codia to Jose Captoba, what's up here bonoso? Aquati Arzelo Lontono, what's up control? Back to Cordoba. Cordoba near Panamania, what Jebona Consurano, Panama Codi Amel, What's over to me, Akana? Natural be so, Panasaya, Panama, 85 minutes, Simanum, and I can near Santa Rafael Batoso, Bonabidi Santa Circle, Panama, Oma Pepe, Waminiti, and Carbonibi, Oma Pepe, Waminiti, and Carbonibi, Panagoti, 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
0: Wow, look.
2: Change me also.
0: Wow, look.
2: Now, coach,
0: Prince.
2: I
0: do come now. Prince, I do come now.
2: Da mai, mai aji team ya boswa ya kamumbwa. Ya brava bene. 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
0: Aka simano.
2: Pastor also mo return. Also mo return on why.
0: Say they are returning nua no. Can follow soon come.
2: Simple.
0: Okay. 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And in your center, Rafael Batoso. Enti Prince Adu Kabana. 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Bonaka Kodia Chile. Jonas Sajete. Omobon Se Tum. Bonabedi Center Circle. Yeah, what's it? I blast that in ye. Yan Trossway. England 4. Munyaye. Nieba. Bonaka Kodi Tente. 1-2. Natsabi. So Bonasaya. Panama. Woman of Control Bono. 1-2, what an epilephily, long certain pass 1 and 2 still pan and say, Nipamia Nupa. Ah, now, yet to a game, so, still pan and say, Blasters in Echo, Blasters, Nasunabi, they say, and yet Dinebo, Blasters in Ebo. Now, long certain pass 1 Brandon Thomas Asante, control, Brandon Thomas Asante, Nasuadina Piao, Center of Visay, yet to us away. Brakodi Cordoba Cordoba Nako Cordo Cordoba Ovetia Kana Cordoba Cordoba Tani Pilifli Whatever my budget Brakodi Morello Morello Sobama Santa Circle Now Yantoso Ahmed Andrade Andrade Andrade Ovetia Kana Panama Natsunabi Black Stars He said he also will defend it Common Timim and Omo
2: Nabon Kogana area where man Hey
0: Now, Yan Tosso, Panama, long such a pass here, Tiamos. Hey! Now, so I'm so bad and say, Antosso, Yan Quay, Braco de Prince Adu Kabana, Prince Adu Kabana, Goma pass the Atto Semenyachi, Antoine Semenyo, Goma pass the Atto, a chance, blast us, yeah! Fan and fa.
2: How could you miss this chance?
0: Gabby went to us all.
2: How?
0: And you're offside the Krana, you can't miss the chance. And you're offside the Krana, you can't miss the chance. Baby Joe, can we be trouble? Ojo.
1: Yes, Bono.
0: One go to Ohana.
1: Bono, and you're offside. I know my penny.
2: Off. Off. Slightly off.
1: But still, I'm Bono. I'm Bono.
2: Yeah, Shaudi.
0: And Serena Citiano, Brandon Thomas Asante. What makes it this opportunity, man? Now, Panama, Omoyomuchen. It could be the last thing of the game. Black man, what from? Black man from Mama. What the? I'm not sure game anymore. Obia didn't say good. It could also be expected at the maximum point. Now, so still, young point, young shine. 89 minutes, 90 minutes pluses. 90 minutes pluses. Black woman, 90 minutes pluses, you know. Still now, no, GDO.
2: Oh, my baby, yeah, you have to be in chances are creating second half, no. Yeah, by now, here we go. Your boys, they must just keep their heads up. Just keep the ball going to Panama for 6 minutes. And then you fancy go. Football is a game of chance. Conversion rate in the offer. Yanni Moro no said on your shop, and on a hydrant, so on.
0: Yanni Moro and a hydrant, and your shop, in a QA. Yan to us way. Bonawako D, just a ton of 14 from up there, Panama, long certain pass, but I'm a Dintan Tanoa, to Abrantaniti and the Cordoba, also Pia Bonoso Quetri, now over Pia Bonoso Cacra. Simancia Rafael Tosuno, Yabomba Quanesa, long certain pass, Panama, Umetiakana. 1-2, watch a kick. So Bonasana should be Bonatashi. Bonatashi and a corner kick. I a corner kick the Mamani ten de Panama. My friend Senna, Mamasa Panama, France, and Ose, and Kechi, still, you bet me a winning. Achiano Sumuye. Yay! Now you're trying to come so. Bonia corner kick. Benjamin Asare was a man to Musha. Munyene Ginae. Now, Bibia Timisi. Intimidating my bell, so our eighty about cinema 1-2 Panama over Peter Bonas in Samuel Trecoyamo. Now should I be Black Stars of my Pimona Pier? So Bonas, 1-2 now should I be Center Rafi. Let two Frank Canosro, Yam Twan Kevinoso, what Champanas in Samuel Center Circle. Now should I be still Black Stars, Panama Fanafa, Panama. Now, Brandon Thomas Asante, Watima Kosro, to Fatao Ishaiku, after Fatao Ishaiku, to Mafin Selena, Long Sujin, Nasravi Panama, Oma Pimona Flo, still Panasaya, Nasravi Bonatrasero, McBerry Biscuit Ball, Pewa Tomaso, Pebby. Emma Bofran and a power coscuno, Pebby Shani Baginim, Nebby Piasun Timiakama. Now, Yantra Kevinoso, Panama Gote, Gideon Nasante, Gideon Mansarata, was right there with a tapaso to General Poku, Goma Long Satan Pass, Power Gote, Tantanoa, Nasovi Panama, Open Manape, Akansimano Pair, and 9-9 Kenny in our Panare. Now, Yantra Kevinoso, Caleb, what General Befifi, General Poku. To Gideon Mensah, Gideon, Wapia Wanoso to Prince Nansunabi, one team of control. Bonatashano, Prince Artu Kabana, Prince Nansunabi, Santa Rafi, was sent to also. Now Panama Fonapa, Panama, Gobernaco, Santa Sakanos, Rajabo Sakuetri, Panama, Ometiakana, Panama, Ahayadi, yay! Now, Yan Tosso, Ebasena, Kwan about the tent. Black Stars of Ghana, which are passing out to all, Panama, which are controller, yes, indeed, Panama, woman up, what ten and pilifly, what you're passing out to all, a time for Panama, 1-2 Nasobiano, Nasobiano,
2: as soon agro, they didn't cocoa.
0: Now, Jem Kwe, yeah, Antoine Semenyo, way out to Brandon Thomas Asante, yeah, ready, last chance. Go! There you go. Blasters of Ghana. Caleb Yentre. Remember Ben Reyes, though, finally. Blasters of Ghana. Ahaya, Mutu, yeah! Ole,
3: say we fight. Yes, we are here at the dying numbers of the game. Ghana leading Panama by a goal today. Yes, this is the moment we've all been waiting
1: Ghana
3: for.
1: Ghana say, yeah. Ghana say, yeah. Yeah, go ahead.
3: Ghana. Yeah. Ghana. Yeah. I don't know what to me.

0: finally
1: oh, Mrs. Ode Waku Mama no.
0: Finally, it is all said and done and dust to the Lexus of Ghana. After King Dalida.
1: Waku na wapu.
0: From Calibian Tray. Wano and I not got him at the Lexus of Ghana. And Mama May and Jenina, and live on next door. And live for a show from 104.5. It's one set and done and dusted. Lessons for Panama. Let's see. 1, 2. Yay! Yeah.

0: Gano! Worse! Blasters!
1: Shadia!
2: The only African side
1: Shadia.
2: To have won a match at the first round of matches!
1: Shadia! Yes.
0: Hey!
1: Worse! Kakaliga! Worse! Live! Black Sons of Ghana! Panama for an issue.
3: Okay, DJ.
2: Come.
0: Live for an shot for 1.45. From Panama Zero. Zo.
2: Blasters, you didn't.
0: Fire! Worse!
2: Yeah, Urobiara. Yes, Urobiara. Yes, Urobiara. Yes, Urobiara. Tell you, you hear that it is a mere. Tell you, you have it to the veteran of Samia. Tell you, you have to the veteran of Samia.
0: It's live for the show from a 1.45 live commentary from El Gimor. Blasters of Ghana 1, Panama 0, Caribbean 3, and another final goal for the Blasters of Ghana. I come back and I'm official coming out of Dubai. What take care of it from the foreign day? Samson Sokoban Fatalo, Uba Pernia Exo, Baby Johnny Nakamaka. Yeah, good part of my half more to bring on board. Life for the server. Yes, yeah, no pa. Not a bonnet bit in it.

Ice Cube's Big Three is back. The most physical, fierce, and competitive basketball league on earth returns to CBS this Saturday. Three-time Big Three MVP ISO Joe Johnson and the reloaded Detroit Amps battle two-time Big Three championship coach Steven Jackson's DMV trilogy, followed by Big Three's most intense rivalry. Defending champions Miami 305 and Michael Beasley chasing his third straight MVP take on Dwight Howard, coach Nick Young, and the LA Riot. Watch Big Three Saturday, 4 p.m. Eastern, 1 p.m. Pacific on CBS. 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

0: 0322083581-83584 which me aba ye lare so na ye no wadi nkomo said we hu blaster team ni nyina afa 0323583581 83582 and 83584 wo baswa ye no bedi nkomo ankasa blaster team no etisay ebeko ye Brahma Yedin Kobo 03220 83581 up to 83584. Aha, Insha
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0: Hello,
1: hello,
0: at the same. What bread? What
1: bread? We dear me, big. Then that I'm 1 year me deal with him and air conditioning specialist.
0: Bernard,
1: you see phone as well. Open your case here.
0: It's you catch it.
1: Mr. Hopa, I'm not our man.
0: Ben, see what team is saying?
1: Our team, no. Boy, from on the year four tournament, we are in slow started. So, in the middle of what you know, we're in the day. I don't know a big Kenya woman. I'm a second match on the summer. On the year on Bama, good in the area.
0: Yeah, that's it. Let me show. Yeah, for 0322.

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1: Hello.
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0: Fumeswa. You from say?
1: Oba ima.
0: Ima. 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
1: Oh, nyami adom kesi adi improvement no baka
0: kaka. 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
1: Yeah.
0: Titi awadi na kachi say Ghana fuji na.
1: Oh, yam fan by boy fan by team Etisei. 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
0: adu ntiti dia be. 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
2: Hello.
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0: 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Bye sha, send the
2: WhatsApp kwa. 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
0: 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Bye sha do mo ya timi wa huna am pay say free and
2: run. Baba do ko le pa na mi le do paradise.
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2: Kwacha.
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0: ya. Ya da sipa. Ya pa ko flow about the studio. Hello.
3: Hello, good morning.
0: Morning, let you say.
3: Boko
0: empacho ka safri
3: ah obofo ni mi ka safri kwada so double plan
0: oh obofo kwada so double plan
3: ai
0: obofo best team your general assessment it say
3: ah okay what's that best team no say this year no yes but o she molecule bomb boy na you say blaster it ma kakatra it is so coach no o she team ni maye hmm because there was the ball na no many anya head anya mo jom pass and go to
0: and first just a beginner
3: Jordan are you so yeah on fana memory ta kura wan man start kura
0: e man memory so hu so e man memory ta kura oh
3: ma fana memory ta kura akabe 10 minutes na phone okay dapa
0: okay
3: or start kura
0: okay
3: so baba ke bi anwa emre baba ke anwa emre nyan wo dey dey sam
0: okay okay okay. Yeah, that's it. Bye. I have a book from Abana Subio. Hello.
4: Hello. Hey, when you're playing in the back of Suffer Suffer.
0: Ah, Adam Kwame.
4: Adam Kwame.
0: Suffer Martin.
4: Papa.
0: You didn't come up, Blaster. We have assessment, it's a general assessment. Call
4: you. I'm not going to
0: call you. I'm not going to
4: call you.
0: I'm not going to call you.
4: Emra, no.
0: And
4: then Emra.
0: We team in na nkasa. Obet masigfa eh baba ku bia e modim aso ani.
4: Oh, team bia, mo nyina mo dem aso ani.
0: Me ka one player bia at least we yi ne hu pie ye.
4: Eh, plan ina ka keeper no.
0: Keeper no ho. E bu dia Benjamin Asare da sa team.
4: Benjamin Asare.
0: Eh eh. Ohun problem no.
4: Mo dem aso ani. Me ka sa keeper no, mo so demo.
0: Mm.
4: Then
0: I can
4: be
0: out
4: pay attention.
0: Okay. My informant will be so. Hello.
5: Hello, boss.
0: What you say?
5: Lord, the papa.
0: Who
5: are you?
0: It's me. Who are you? Parak is free.
5: Pachowe, Benji, Infants, Seria.
0: Seria. Benji, Tiawa.
5: Mama, Pacho. You should catch what ball you ma.
0: Edas.
5: You should catch them there. Yeah. Tima is a infancy. So we are ET. Yeah, and again, I'm my idea. Go down there. Oh, you can't cheat nature. Who's me wear nature? I know we're not there. Why am I? Or is it kind of crow? I catch him there. Or is it not saying? No, come on, find a ball. Or is it a uniform man? Quite a day. It's in the ball. I'm quite with my ball. It's in prayer. I had a moment. ET, number five. Or defend it by boss. Benji, infancy. So we are my
0: crowd. That's it. Okay. Hello.
6: Yeah, hello.
0: Be right to say.
6: Yeah, go for the one now, sir.
0: I don't look as a free.
6: If I told, I work for Prince.
0: Oh, Prince, you too, I don't pay.
6: Yeah.
0: Your general assessment, yeah.
6: I'm also going to be more activity.
0: Come again.
6: Me say me more activity.
0: Okay, keeper.
6: Yeah, keeper, yeah. And then, if I say, activity, me, on a man, boy, name.
0: Okay.
6: Any player now, so they say good, no, and ebe ya nko man international one guy no so one break on panu se boni so ye de freno Williams we not Williams or man so the best that you are fan international
0: Naki bench sir for the 90th minute wa mubi
6: me pa jope
0: we see Naki Williams to bench for 90 minutes wa mubi
6: so
0: I mean, for example. Hello? Hello? What did
7: you say? I'm here to move
0: now. That's still Dende. What did you say?
7: Balebo Akwasi. You know, this is real.
0: Yo. Balebo Yetio Akwasi.
7: Yeah, in fact. Last time, I was going to say, I'm going to say, if you first half now, I'm going to kura. Anniversary. O many na ta mochi. Ya hoku mwe ta mochi pa. Ta munye di yesu yepe maye na.
0: My first half put above possession na about 36%. Eye.
7: Yes.
0: Ta mwa mwa mwa. Echi yase fi yosu fu yina. Hello.
8: Hello.
0: Echi se mira.
8: Ya. 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
0: Uka safri yin.
8: Yo. 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
0: Yiti yo anope mira.
8: Yo. 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Eje kan ya bebo mwa mwa mwa mwa mwa mwa mwa mwa because Christ me now, one of the by a live commentary. Come on.
0: Good.
8: David James from the team.
0: Over Joe Super.
8: Nah, Daddy King, I'm the ma player now, or far born now, or the Uruma, or yeah, crossing that ma playing a Seguno.
0: Semenyo.
8: Because if you say, see, or far born is Uruma, play be a correct also of a Bobon. So in your betray, Tapo born of my winning, so in your betray, Bobon is Seguno, my.
0: Yes, you're that sick. I'm a public floor. Hello.
9: Hello, good evening, sir.
0: Evening.
9: Hey, good morning.
0: Morning, what are
9: you saying? I don't know what you're saying.
0: I don't know what you're
9: saying. I don't know what you're saying.
0: Crew from here.
9: Crew from CP.
0: Okay. Maybe I will share a boy, what are you saying?
9: Oh, and you're saying. Yeah,
0: what expectation I heard that Memusa own. No, you're more good.
9: But I say,
0: what expectation I heard that Memusa own. Say, now you know if you're quiet, you know, said the Nanka, that's the big Bobola could do no one who is a
9: man who is bad, but you know,
0: and only three points, you know.
9: But
0: Jordan, okay, hello.
10: Hello,
0: yeah. What you say?
10: I'm going to Adam now, say.
0: Adam, you don't want to see you.
10: It's Esther.
0: Why are you there? Babesia, what do you want to say? Duba, I'm going to say, Donko, Echis, Mediasa. What do you want to say? What do you want to say?
10: I'm going to say.
0: Ghana will come back. Ebesisan. Yeah, in fear, sir, say, Edges, Ebeye. Bet down the cry, I'm a fan. Anybody here,
11: blast us, copy.
0: 0322083581 up to 83584. Hello.
12: Hello.
0: At the same?
12: I'm here,
0: Yay, Beman, okay, sir, free.
12: I bought
0: a new site. Now, why did you share for the
12: issue? I don't know.
0: Mira, that one who last time you feed it and ran, you married up in there. Don't coach is in there. You're saying, who is saying? Ayade. Ebeko ye, wun se ebeko ye ohun. Hello, Papa Fro.
13: Tapo tapo.
0: At the same.
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0: 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Ebe yi.
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13: Ah,
0: ndana pasu pa. Yeah, that was it. If I was here, echebusi ofuni na ni kruma. Hello.
14: Hello.
0: What you say?
14: Hello, sofo na mi asubi je nkan.
0: Nkan so mi nyebe me ni.
14: Me pa cha kwa bla on him. Me ka se fira sante me kwa kanse.
0: Hey, nana.
14: Na papa.
0: Nana, what you say?
14: Yamina Domanso,
0: and then Yamia Domisme, who ya pa?
14: And that Yamna, your silly pub on fire.
0: Why, ya dear?
14: Yet the blaster and a gun in your ass. And no beer bomb fire, my gana. The domas, and he should have for. Now, I dear about coming moon coaching, oh, sir, Mr. Coaching. Dear old bomb fish wire men and Tamanoa, oh, you know, no one found one day for fro. Emma, because it under you say, there is a new in Tampa. Tell you, crack a good no, giving a bear 3-2. It's a mistake. Or sadly, an idea, coach, you know, already, it's a young boy, or Chinano, a mobile sports war, coach, you know, a honorable famous. The Hawaiian man in Tamanoa,
0: if it's
14: a bus, I would do one while quiet. Maybe Tia Chiricula and Yabiamo. Yes, sir. Now, any power boy, a pa five for the dear. My other papa.
0: Yeah, that's it. Nana.
14: The final or criminal. The final or criminal. Now, only
0: yeah.
14: Keep on the idea. Now, five for the dear. 100%. Madame, I say.
0: Nana,
14: you're the last one.
0: Nana, you're the pa. Be quite kensly. Nana, let me show. Ana abu, ministro pa.

0: Ice Cube's Big Three is back. The most physical, fierce, and competitive basketball league on earth returns to CBS this Saturday. Three-time Big Three MVP ISO Joe Johnson and the reloaded Detroit Amps battle two-time Big Three championship coach Steven Jackson's DMV trilogy, followed by Big Three's most intense rivalry. Defending champions Miami 305 and Michael Beasley chasing his third straight MVP take on Dwight Howard, coach Nick Young, and the LA Riot. Watch Big Three Saturday, 4 p.m. Eastern, 1 p.m. Pacific on CBS. 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
2: It will be dear, why you're in a quiet, dear Nessie.
1: 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Mima Minia.
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1: 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Yeah, I done a bono.
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1: 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I'm my mino. 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
1: Oh! 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I must say, my jumming, I say,
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0: 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About our servers are for Frosso. 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
2: 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I'm pining and an answer. Nigel Pepper, after and something I take women in a sweet. Mr. Penny,
0: what would you?
2: Mr. Penny,
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5: 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Or so for a Danny Bono.
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4: A Danny Bono.
5: A Danny Bono.
4: 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And yes, one. I brought it up for a cross of more money. I'm more mobile to be. 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
6: offensive.
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6: for runabout.
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6: Let's wish him well.
4: To do some runabout, I will be in your car. 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
3: 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I will lift the two in some kama.
6: 0544 94 32 01 and
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3: 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Obenya car ne was swam run about.
6: Okay.
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3: 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Mate, me pacho wo mesi wo Zen filling station. 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Teme sero se midru wa. 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Zen. 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A near man, yamun a woman, a your feeling station, a good quam. Me wa feeling station that you won't chance in you. Would you do better? Would you feeling station one of my? Sa baby, you won't chance in or sa company, your friend GB1. GB1 company, we mutan chance, long span nibi, at entertainment. Would you draw Krana, Grawako, Echo, a woman manager, woman worker, or yea, woman security, Nakas and Pacho, me prodi for Abet Mensa, a solena, your friend favor na Womo di Abahano Mona, me Pacho, Obertero, and Omu, a si woma solid dying wo, Mochihano, me Pacho, Ombertero. 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
3: 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Sa hospital no. Eye government hospital. 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Edienti. Well, ma, what's wrong with us? I'm a military. And also your hospital.
6: Doctor,
3: your government. Doctor, now, what would you know? Ebian, you did be a baho. And to Sumuya, Dina. No, Quaya, yes, young fan in your day. Young fan Quaji. Now, what the young government hospital?
6: We know your school.
3: Oh, dear. Woman in a medical, woman, your medical, woman, you.
6: We know you. Submit the BH.
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9: 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What do fever land the Rangasa? Now, prophet fever and a many worth of years so, prophet fever and a many worth of years so. Dino and Abet one, Abet one, prof.
10: Yes,
9: a radi and found could draw as from Jim MIA. You have uncle dress from Jim Maipa. Bishop Mename who see my now in by uncommon. I'm
10: not paying,
9: said it to be our prophet fever and a dom a bishia a war. Bia, oye asori no. 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I'm a D and Como and Como and Como, the Bammy and Comosia and T. I'm a paying D for favor and I'm in a trust with you. So, Cosua, the friend of Brava Sorin, then Comovia person in Dibiano and then Cosso in me. Namia Duma and a pay and a one a dom a Cushia and a no pay. Mammy Tiwi, I'm a bar, a D and Como, prophet favor, I mean Tiwi, a bar.

Ice Cube's Big Three is back. The most physical, fierce, and competitive basketball league on earth returns to CBS this Saturday. Three-time Big Three MVP ISO Joe Johnson and the reloaded Detroit Amps battle two-time Big Three championship coach Steven Jackson's DMV trilogy, followed by Big Three's most intense rivalry. Defending champions Miami 305 and Michael Beasley chasing his third straight MVP take on Dwight Howard, coach Nick Young, and the LA Riot. Watch Big Three Saturday, 4 p.m. Eastern, 1 p.m. Pacific on CBS. 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
1: You're from because
0: you're from.
1: Yes, because situation of Nemuno, Nikwan so woman, you know. 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Papa Michel, doing time in few months is here. 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Men and Yamia Shame. 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
0: do you introduce you the mommy
1: yes
0: and son
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0: or do you know by mommy say we can not tell what the last time I catch you
1: what catch you papa
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1: cracker see fika cracker
0: that's sure no yajuma uncle radio be a so
1: me call babiada me call radio shoot that me first radio in Shira. O frame me na maba.
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1: Yeah.
0: Let me need that.
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0: This was a month, Jarinsu, first he got a crack to the
1: Sashampawa,
0: who are back Redeemer.
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1: Well, who here?
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1: Once you will be. No crap.
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1: Obeba.
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0: 0546 79 27 97 97 0546 79 27 97 0546 79 27 97 97 0546 79 27 97 97 97 97 97 97 97 97 97 97 97 97 97 97 97 97 97 97 97 97 97 97 97 97 97 97 97 97 97 97 97 97 97 97 97 97 97 97 97 97 97 97 97 97 97 97 97 97 97 97 97 97 97 97 97 97 97 97 97 97 97 97 97 97 97 97 97 97 97 97 97 97 97 97 97 97 97 97 97 97 97 97 97 97 97 97 97 97 97 97 97 97 97 97 97 97 97 97 97 97 97 97 97 97 97 97 97 97 97 97 97 97 97 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
1: 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What time am I now? Where you are beginning to hold some
0: classes? A mantem.
1: A mantem. What time am I now? Where we hold classes? Who you are beginning to hold some? Yes, you can't handle us. No more book. 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You want to follow who you are? Mope. What say you are? Mope. 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Okay. 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Psalm 41. 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
1: 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Said there was your phone. Said I meet to see honey.
0: I'm sorry.
1: Said the asthma honey.
0: I'm sorry, Bill.
1: Said the HIV honey.
0: I'm sorry, Bill.
1: Said the Jeffrey honey.
0: I'm sorry.
1: Said the liver. Ayan wing. And a permit to himself from me, and I want to hear it.
0: That's what I'll be here. I'll
1: be sure, Papa.
0: What's one that will come on? Dear, I'll be here when you're
1: about. Obai no be ka doko doko so ne chere wo. O be she un kunai.
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0: dear, not for Ben and you.
1: Then I knew, Papa, I want some summer by some. Zipa bonisham. 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We won't swear winna hay. 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
1: 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My number is 0546
0: 0546 79 79 27 27 97 97 0546 0546 79 27 27 97 0546 0546 79 27 27 97 97 Mechia Kai Wabuho Babia Ufri Babiana Missy Messi Wabuho Quorum Afrancho Ebuho
1: Baby, you free baby, and a quorum of Francho of Boho. Sisters, you want a phone number 0546 0546 79 79 27 27 97 0546 0546 79 79 27 97 97 0546 0546 79 79 27 27 97 97
0: Okay.
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1: 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Me was soft for Bamminche and then 3 days will be Bamminche, Bisha Hama. We are the other way, the Metro. Me from Wun Quasama, the Metro. A ya teddy. Aba. Me wa have every one of my DBNE. We are soft for so many winning. 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
1: 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Now, Pussano will some say, Miss Walker's bed do me mount 2 months by turning you now.
0: A champ one.
1: In a champ,
0: I didn't have a bad. I
1: didn't have a simple.
0: It is so.
1: I
0: got to be
1: as a go for me, James. I go for me soon.
0: I can't get a new ten.
1: Obi, Obi,
0: my corner, what I said, free
1: me. But as you can be judging your power, me, judge that you have added an air, but yet you never say, yeah, for some. Or a double arsenal, or four. I feel no atone to.
0: Echo.
1: Neco. Hono dim the cabay, and no, say, yes, sir. This year could send you one year. In sweat, I have some one year, my daughter, and yes, I won't be chill. Who say, can you not be shit?
0: As we have been.
1: Yeah, have I?
0: Train like a cheap person with
1: some. Yet, yet, never be baby. Who tell me an uncle person with some one. Baby, you should. Baby, you should, yet, idea. But we'll never chill a chill your car home. It didn't have a tear. A gift, a ya chedi. a home home na tra ye dia haba ye dia haba wo wi ase bia wo dia ye
0: ye go ponyan sem
1: yes
0: sa di bia wo bia no
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0: and the first I was say Genesis 1:31
1: sa
0: sa di na wo yi bia mu se ye
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1: wo reason ti o mana mo
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3: I saw for a cow home.
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3: yeah, for hospitals, yeah, fertility test.
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2: Mm.
3: And so test down up a bee. Me chin chin me feed ya and a coat to ensure FM. Let me tell you. metie wo no na me ma anyɛ sɛ bɛba abɛsɔ wahwɛ papa
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0: Ice Cube's Big Three is back. The most physical, fierce, and competitive basketball league on earth returns to CBS this Saturday. Three-time Big Three MVP ISO Joe Johnson and the reloaded Detroit Amps battle two-time Big Three championship coach Steven Jackson's DMV trilogy, followed by Big Three's most intense rivalry. Defending champions Miami 305 and Michael Beasley chasing his third straight MVP take on Dwight Howard, coach Nick Young, and the LA Riot. Watch Big Three Saturday, 4 p.m. Eastern, 1 p.m. Pacific on CBS. 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
1: Juma, baby, I would say before the biana. Say I really been at that was war. I'm a near been at that was war. Well, how been at that was war? And could I have been at that was war? And a pay minimum cassay. Say a mea, Cassamere, me sham papua, me shatare. And a man coming for one so you know me home, me pencil is yampon yale. 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I'll be shan and I out of Yako. 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
2: 0546 0546 79 2 7 2 7 9 7 0546 0546 79 2 7 27 97 0546 0546 79 2 7 27 97 0546 0546 79 2 7 27 97 97
1: number
2: Emila and the
1: Papa, ye me and two.
2: Obi Frewa, in Primpria, and if it didn't come
1: up, I've been no correct.
2: 0546 0546 79 79 2 7 2 7 97 97 Brasso, my own in common. 0546 0546 79 79 27 27 97 97 Obi to me, Abasso, me a foul, Prophet Nana Yao, Dadiako, a boho. 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
2: 0546 0546 79 79 27 27 97 0546 0546 79 79 27 27 97 97 Obaswa
3: Hello,
2: Papa. Say? Good.
3: I bet you.
2: Ah. And I said, I can't worry you.
1: Papa, money. This will woo.
2: Now, when man who ordinate me, I do a bit of self. No, you have a bad old journey.
1: We're going to go. We're going to
2: go. What do you want today?
1: Ah, Papa. Well, pay you guys here, my Omra. Papa, Omra. Oh, bye. You better be taxi, be if you are. You better say, when some humor. Near the drug count, what? You're the drug account. I'm waiting now, so. Yeah, diabetes will be free to pay your mako. Diabetes in the choir, remember, seven, baby, why?
3: Next week,
1: na beba. Okay.
2: Yo. Sunday, so yeah, sorry.
1: Me also Sunday.
2: We are sorry Sunday.
1: Me also Sunday. The Sunday, you could me about why? Sunday, me ya sorry. Me shall say it's my point 11:30. To beat me, but then you should show me. And to beat me about Sunday, so.

0: Dubai market wo. 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Esu yɛ nta hwee hɔ.
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0: 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Ne ɔno nso yɛ ne ka ho
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0: 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junction 4 junction 4 junction 4 junction 4 junction 4 junction 4 junction 4 junction 4 junction 4 junction 4 junction 4 junction 4 junction 4 junction 4 junction 4 junction 4 junction 4 junction 4 junction 4 junction 4 junction 4 junction 4 junction 4 junction 4 junction 4 junction 4 junction 4 junction 4 junction 4 junction 4 junction 4 junction 4 junction 4 junction 4 junction 4 junction 4 junction 4 junction 4 junction 4 junction 4 junction 4 junction 4 junction 4 junction 4 junction 4 junction 4 junction 4 junction 4 junction 4 junction 4 junction 4 junction 4 junction 4 junction 4 junction 4 junction 4 junction 4 junction 4 junction 4 junction 4 junction 4 junction 4 junction 4 junction 4 junction 4 junction Nyankopɔn wɔ agyina hɔ kyi a
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0: 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Oh, me dey how?
2: I'm not sure.
0: 0546 0546 79 27 97 97 97 97 97 97 97 97 97 97 97 97 97 97 97 97 97 97 97 97 97 97 97 97 97 97 97 97 97 97 97 97 97 97 97 97 97 97 97 97 97 97 97 97 97 97 97 97 97 97 97 97 97 97 97 97 97 97 97 97 97 97 97 97 97 97 97 97 97 97 97 97 97 97 97 97 97 97 97 97 97 97 97 97 97 97 97 97 97 97 97 97 97 97 97 97 97 97 97 97 97 97 97 97 97 97 97 97 97 97 97 97 97 97 97 97 97 97 97 97 97 97 97 97 97 97 97 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
3: Before
0: you're there,
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2: No crab, when
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2: That's your
0: father. I could do a fatuja.
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2: sir,
0: Koba will be,
2: sir.
0: Why,
2: Matty Papa?
0: I sit on the Iadin.
2: Iadin, Papa. Been perceptive pressure and imperceptive pressure, but to be asso. Been my life, been pressure, to be imperceptive pressure, but to be asso. It's the other pay me quaco, genum, me quache, my buffet, and a medium, and a pay, Namashi, and Copoma, and yet no tria, duba, conifer. Now, yes, sorry, you median so. Oh, ba, ukrakusyamian, sir. Wo enson ena wode ba asase ne so eye eboa ho kolom afrancho eboa ho Finsu road techima road tamale road eho ena ena anopai mi wo ube si station ho domo a u si station ho ano afre number no 0546 0546 79 79 2797 0546 0546 79 2797 79 79 79 79 79 79 79 79 79 79 79 79 79 79 79 79 79 79 79 79 79 79 79 79 79 79 79 79 79 79 79 79 79 79 79 79 79 79 79 79 79 79 79 79 79 79 79 79 79 79 79 79 79 79 79 79 79 79 79 79 79 79 79 79 79 79 79 79 79 79 79 79 79 79 79 79 79 79 79 79 79 79 79 79 79 79 79 79 79 79 79 79 79 79 79 79 79 79 79 79 79 79 79 79 79 79 79 79 79 79 79 79 79 79 79 79 79 79 79 79 79 79 79 79 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
0: 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Let that technician who fears a Kosiboni, Francis Ninwoodin, the producer of Furry, and the international producer. I say. Kra ne uncle Dark Chief Security. Afi Oshenka for me doing Mark here and Afi Evans. My crab on me did the safo. 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
5: Ghana, Kumasi, Asante Mai, are you ready? 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Why an edge FIFA World Cup no? At the Sininazo. Aye Ghana, Brazil, Argentina, France, England. And what's show, Jesse? No one show, S. Shimo. Get a chance screen the best you are near Buena Coma. You have a chance near Mabe Bray, TV, mobile phones, souvenirs, shopping for. Branded justice and a Nema P. World Cup Fiesta 2026. Many won't feel. Abo for a Swiss Rini.
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8: Abofra bia da yeso ne se obenya Orion Cyrus publication enwoma na odie djuma efise ebie mufra na dwene mu enwoma kenkan ekonkan omakuntabu omuntiasie demufua efri nursery 1 ekopim nursery 2 o nwoma bitise language and literacy numeracy skills phonics and sight words picture reading and coloring writing skills natural skills and a KG1 and KG2 so ye language and literacy numeracy skills phonics and sight words picture reading and coloring and a primary 1 ecopin primary 6 and so your English language mathematics science creative art history or your sire say baby I will be a say akra and a kumase and a reading piano for 0555 313 658 and a 0249 411 234
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So Eradi Edin Kunim D by Diamond. Yakupon Shrau se join me on a pay. 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

Near what the Fahudia man and man of Wamayan Fahudia no pay. Isra 1045 FM, yeah, quack of Fanyankopan Sam, more feeding in Naha, now on Yankopana Sam, let you know more messages in the mark in the legend of a fair fair. 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Doris Mensa wo Paris in France. 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

0: Ice Cube's Big Three is back. The most physical, fierce, and competitive basketball league on earth returns to CBS this Saturday. Three-time Big Three MVP ISO Joe Johnson and the reloaded Detroit Amps battle two-time Big Three championship coach Steven Jackson's DMV trilogy, followed by Big Three's most intense rivalry. Defending champions Miami 305 and Michael Beasley chasing his third straight MVP take on Dwight Howard, coach Nick Young, and the LA Riot. Watch Big Three Saturday, 4 p.m. Eastern, 1 p.m. Pacific on CBS. 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
3: 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Never be a boy for a council, and I say at the boy for a gentleman. Not predict what Trabia. Only in the fire dream. Never be trust, the Damasi. The chairman, mommy, I call any more what I do, Percy. Money, I'm here, you man.
2: Hello.
3: Yeah.
2: Chef Frost and Akasa free. I hello. Jina ye na ye te won ka.
3: Adanku kita.
2: Okay, ye ti o.
3: Ah. Me ya me to. 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Ah, ma to ma ko. And the couple in Nayana or Tanaka. So, the black person, any day, drink down, but anything we are, as general, bye bye.
2: Bye bye, and I see. Okay, yeah, I'm Fanesco. Hello, good morning.
4: Good morning, Pastor.
2: Auntie Mansani.
4: I'm Pastor.
2: You're one of the Auntie Mansani.
4: Pastor, I just shouldn't be coming in.
2: Thank you.
4: I'm going to go to the house. I'm going to go to the house. I'm going to go to the house. I'm going to go to the house. I'm going to go to the house. I'm going to go to the house. I'm going to go to the house. I'm going to go to the house. I'm going to go to the house. I'm going a genome, nine year more grandpa, Nigerian Maya Neba, your kind of four no amulet, Nayan Shea, Nigeria, ever ready. A Panyamish Amo baby,
2: Amen. Amen, Ponsha, and a
5: patient.
2: Hallelujah.
5: Yaminko Yamishamu.
1: Why, Yamisha?
5: Amen. Who means he sent them on some of my young to say for you.
2: Hello, good morning. Hello.
6: Hello, Sofu Jeremiah.
2: Sofu Martin and Kwame.
6: Oh, Papa, you shall never find on my
2: own.
6: Amen. Great to see you. Abrao Bompai said, Nakoponu Gosta, dear mom. Tedena Abraham, Sarah Brabo Jen. And I'm a Ben of it. You must have a Yamba Isaac and I'm a Ben of it. The two old new dim, and I am coponing dim. We should be bien and yabber, only we are not sad, dear, a foreign no moon. Solomon can't say, was a quaint with no depends. I didn't know time. Only young men, as you know, but in dim. Did the brand not so is retrial? Why horn or pin? Why horn any dash or no, and no wine? And Gabba, I am born, and I'm not yet to the entrance. You say, yet a damn quiet genius with the dear. Ti da se papo ti e boniru yin tia na mo ma kai yin tia no yin nanti ni mo kosi ni mo na be boy o na be mi ewiye pa yesa ye kweti a ewiye nye papa e bi ti se mo na mo be nye se mo ni edu papa ya mi shira o bye bye
1: e ba
2: ya ko mi shira o na pe ma e edas ya fan de scholar. Hello, good morning. Hello,
7: good morning, Pastor Jeremiah.
2: Me patch your first and I can suffer.
7: Yeah, Bale Boy continue. No, it's a real so.
2: Okay, Bale Boy, you take one of pain.
7: Yeah, sir. What's here for Papa? Papa, it's a breath you see. And Papa Ben, yeah, boy. Yeah, Father, son of Benji. In a NTS, and if I'm to one more, I don't want to keep him in a year, Rabba. With that, son, Pastor, you're in your name.
1: I'm super.
2: Okay. Uncle Pong Shroud, my eh. Now, on come home. All right. Yeah, father scholar. Hello, good morning.
8: Hello. Thank you, Jeremiah.
2: Honorable one. But you still want to pay.
8: I'm to be quiet. I sound so to say, Assembly, my honorable one, my dear, you know, I'm in the bed now, the end of the class. I'm so for some big air. So, the boy about so, I want some parts of the ablay. We are Christiania, and so we're bit me up. You be a bit me a cinema. You bet me up one say, Sadin is here, which Magina, so when I was a bit Maginum, now a free moon. The bit of Yeskis was in Kajak, bet me up, the crew and Panama. So the Yeskis so crying Yakupon, when you were saying Yakupon Yakubano. Is where by I know, knowing him, Nancy, Jenna Pinty, and my Yakupon General. Sana make us be as a cross, or they will be our cross or a crash, you be two. In a Pinty, and we say Yakupon. I've been young quite a man. No way.
2: Okay. Yeah, that's it. I'm not paying so your fun scholar. Hello, good morning.
9: Good morning, sir. For Jeremiah.
2: Duke, what you want to pay?
9: Because of Free Friday. Michelle and I will jump one muscle. A good idea, I didn't coupon me say a thing. You to tea and I'm going to tea. Baby, you're a bummer boon, won't pay the infuriable. Don't find see baby away. some of you may have you see I'm will be so a baby.
2: Okay. Yeah, that's it. I'm not paying so nana. Yeah, that's it. Yeah, fun escola. Hello, good morning.
10: Good morning, how are you?
2: Duncan.
10: When I'm on you,
2: Ejuma that's it.
10: Ala pala ko pantro bwasi chemu nyina.
1: Sawo so.
10: Na we she engine ake do gas business to shambola kekin. 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Timi de bia me bampa ya. Me bwasire ahode ka ho se nyango kwafa.
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12: Ice Cube's Big Three is back. 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Three-time Big Three MVP ISO Joe Johnson and the reloaded Detroit Amps battle two-time Big Three championship coach Steven Jackson's DMV trilogy, followed by Big Three's most intense rivalry. Defending champions Miami 305 and Michael Beasley chasing his third straight MVP take on Dwight Howard, coach Nick Young, and the LA Riot. 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
10: Person number. When I buy a big idea, many are going to get a dinner. Nama Shiasi. If you tell me, I'm a console, then I'm going to find the trash and what's in your food. Can I meet comfort you? Yes, one year. Now, one channel and go be Sabi. I was to move what you are. I'll be more than you. The dinner, painting you and go home, then I'll go on the same one with them.
2: Hello.
1: Announcement.
0: Pacho Jovenis Evangelical Ministry, Santa Asia Nyinem. 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
0: 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I need so be I know where the bed.
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0: A diacuna pania, kuma pania, okeka, any jenny. 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And I watch you, and none of us here. Revive, Patch of our own Nanyamini power deal or soon animal, and Yamna Meca, Uno Bana Behu, Yansa and Yansa, Nimdia and Nimdia, Tiasia and Tiasia, to me, there won't be a one Yamas as soon as we pay a piano, Yamedia Domino, on Sabeca, Tino, Nabochia, Revival, no El Coso, found shame, Nabayashira, Amanyami, and any penny now. 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

0: 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Ye brand no ekoye. Afi. you bet me the barcode and a QR code at also said the bayer will be a tall brand no person or check it say authentic baby or baby be our yeah I know so oh, wait here yeah. A authentic and kasankasankas nini na ya activate ya wo I aja adjacent pogas furniture ya ho ena ya wo brandy and somo sompa your number ni 0544 0543 205 205 0544 0543 205 205
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1: Ice Cube's Big Three is back. 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Three-time Big Three MVP ISO Joe Johnson and the reloaded Detroit Amps battle two-time Big Three championship coach Steven Jackson's DMV trilogy, followed by Big Three's most intense rivalry. Defending champions Miami 305 and Michael Beasley chasing his third straight MVP take on Dwight Howard, coach Nick Young, and the LA Riot. 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
0: 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My fishing center. Was say a bus CCTV installation in a product Kahua Omune number one. My vision center is a bomb on Abra. Na Besha with CCTV in war. 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Nan your mind to win conquer. My vision center, ye were doom. Ye be ma camera who do nina AI solar camera 3-in-1, AI solar camera 2-in-1, AI solar camera. 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
1: That's right. Isha 1045 FM, it's time for me to say bye bye to you. I'm in the way now, sorry, so. Dynam Tefe. So for my man, featuring Shadrach Ajima and Glorious Jechi. What's it, Dancia Ferry, Nyame? And no, I'm sorry, so no pay. 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So for my man, Dynam Tefe. Now, Kupon, Shadrach Ajima.

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1: Yeah. 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Ma extra time and no omo the 6 minutes and a toast war. Na 6 minutes in crampo no ma bomu 4 minutes away. I'm a 4 seconds across some bed. It's a dear ne cross chromo e na chess and crop for moment to winter quenyasun to mintina and no call a public bus say I was at Mra a ho and a drum TV, a drum FM near Sempire FM, ya kwa ye comment 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
5: Ghana, we are the best, so we are the best among the rest. 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
7: Dr. Frank Jubilant football fans, Principal Street, Regional Minister, Kakarika, eh, dear him, now dear, Mumia Kuti excitement, Nikakramra.

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2: we saw them play many times. And that's why we were prepared for that. We prepared for the intensity that they put in the game. That's why I said we, the first minutes we knew that we have to suffer. We have to play aggressive, give them some chances to come against us. We open the spaces, we attract them. And when they start to follow in that trap, it was when we start to use our best skills behind them. Today is only this kind of injury is only 24, 48 hours after we'll be able to be sure that he can play next match.
0: Eti my Ghana black star your coach no Carlos Queiro na otese orkasa no ose mnate ne boy dwuma pa na ahobwa ne kwaso ye next match a ewo honum no omo ojidi ese kodim die no oman sabeka
3: na ahweni u take ewo enra match no just a quick one
0: me dey no one go no
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3: I do 106.3 FM ya hani ya kwa ensem fufromo wo bo my guy na mu aye wo enhyia ba kwa ya de bua me kwa school free so mi ntua ya ka ni free senior high school no na ade ba kwa kwa ya kwa danda ya mas 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And the National Football Fast Stock Company Limited. 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
4: Ni papa yim, air quality, any time, my edible conedia, your experience, your member state sister, no more in Masada. MZ chief, a young one, but oil palm, uko mil bakupa, openi, your worker, visit some of the mills, or Ghana. Happen. Oh, so abako pe kra wan yan nipa omo yadwuma wo so kra is more than 150 people. Ye wo over 3000 mills across the country. It is some near ka no. Wa dum ye pa. Me no ka say ngube about 3 million of kofor gallons no. E gu kofor dem a e ya a big problem. 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
3: MZ Ziafuani Awuti Yeye, National President, Ma Oil Palm Development Association of Ghana, Orapo Kwabena Ameni, Nani Krikrimono and Chief Executive Officer, Ma National Food Buffer Stock Company Limited, Ora George Abredu Otu, SUD2, just a partnership. Ya woman oil company, Aka woman, Ebeb Wam Emiane, and then Wayerayana Aquatre, and was senior high school, Woodrumono, and to me, Abafom.
5: National Food Buffer Store, ye decide, yes. You be engaging Appomac. You say Appomac here, Artisanal Palm Oil Millers and Outgrowers Association of Ghana. 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Palm oil. And Guna, you're the command school for no. Ombedi Mujuma, dear mine. You for Appomac because, Omami Atia says, among members all over the country, 36,000. We meet number na, Beniji, yes, a boy, Nipa 36,000, the Anaya, the Pa, and T, and every year by. Yeah, your baby signing a memorandum of understanding between National Food Buffer Stock and Appomac. Now, Kwada palm oil, Amudio school, no more supply, dear mine. 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
3: Weye amoko ya edi kopie mu wa senior high school awudwo mo wa Roger Abredu Otu wano and wa penyi kwanchefu a National Food Buffer Stock Company Limited wadano.
1: Any and not just a cassabon one yet, dear by we, yet no, na Majidis, one cassas, and when near day, and Nijan, the Ginamusa, Ginamusa, or comment, I would dear to Facebook, my making can be. Now, yes, I saw a sa, where dear, what dear by Russell, and in, or say, what my yin not say, now, one dear, where they were, or some of my boots, and Ben Pussy, you are wishing a happy Thursday, and Clinton, Quaku. Okay, Starboy also say Black Stars go high, go high. You go so quick, your name Francis or say, I was say Ghana near World Cup near near your Kodiaba. Come on, come on, come on. Get your side, I was say Ghana near run your Congratulations, so Ghana for you na ayani jian kwa wado de beba enye board ho asem. In fact yen kan e na wezo so die ni Francis was say Evan ya was say danyame ase Ghana Black Star kunim di omodi abane de o mama Ghana ye de o mama Ghana but only ujesi aye ne kotobi wate koto ne be 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Super XP, Ecobank, thanks to you, Computer Clinic, DBS Roofing, and a Franco Trading. And you're my queen, a boy, you're dumb. A dear me, Jesso, and a bina pokua. Ah, Renee, Mene,
3: Akosie Jewa, high tension.
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9: 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Ni Hamney and Pendu one at show much a pa. Impawan Messenger was senior, maybe. And Hama at show on Sadia with the morning in Nah. Yabusi and Champa bottle on a mouse castle faso. 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So stay soft ultra concentrate bottle on a shenne, Nani Hamno, at shay pa. 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
7: 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Three-time Big 3 MVP ISO Joe Johnson and the reloaded Detroit Amps battle two-time Big 3 championship coach Steven Jackson's DMV trilogy. Followed by Big 3's most intense rivalry. 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
10: 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Nasano Yeno, eh, Societe General Ghana. 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

I can feel the joy in the hearts of all Ghanaians today. This morning, the joy is massive because hadn't been the Lord on our side. In fact, yesterday, it was only the Lord on our side. Should I say yesterday to today? Because it was from 11 p.m. to 1 a.m. Hey, the Black Stars of Ghana. Indeed, the Lord has been good to us. But all the teams prayed, though. So that means that we were favored. Anybunyam Kennedy and Tuntum Kano. Glory be unto the name of the Most High for that miraculous victory. That's how I would describe it. Another brand new morning gifted to us by grace. It's not by power, neither by mind, but by the grace of the Almighty God. I was still alive and kicking. If you're alive today, with your thanks, just say thank you, Lord. Because it's been good to you. Today happens to be the 18th day in the month of June 2026. Of course, it's Thursday. 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Time for your most authoritative morning show in Ashanti and beyond. Crow Imonsem from now till 9:30. It's all about issues of national interest. I've always told you, think about Ghana. We only have one Ghana. And no matter what it is, if you're a Ghanaian, be proud. Always have the heart for Ghana. And that is the best option for you. Don't say I didn't tell you. No matter where you are, whether in Europe, Asia, wherever you are, Ghana is your mother. Listen, no, mother land. So think about Ghana. And if you are even in Ghana here, then of course you have nothing to think about and to think about the progress of this country. That's what I want to tell you this morning. Let me begin your day with a special message. And what I want to tell you today is that your reputation is your currency. Your reputation is your currency. In the long run, how do people perceive you? That's something you need to think about. You must be consistent with whatever you do. And of course, you need also to hold yourself in high esteem, so that you can do the right things in the right way at the right time. Once your reputation is lost, your integrity is lost, you lose a lot that you can think of. You lose opportunities, you lose relationships, you lose a lot of things. So hold it in high esteem. And that is what you should think about. Who your software, who your penny be, who your Mr. Crowmudi Mate, Crowdy Munyamuye Wate, and your crop on the Acha, where you are steady as some bopano. Crowmuye, need it to me buibu acquired, any timmy months, a noma pea, a boa brabumu, one nanny and home cras and kebeba, a papada. I don't know some of them I want to pay. And Casso, and you're ready and you're here. As you be, I will be, I interest also between me.
Your mental health on Kuru Moon Sam quickly and fan to us on Fama. And then Nijia Bafi, Sanse, the Ghana Black Stars. I'm with Nijia Bafi. I'm in Kuanga. Why you be? Why you be? Ghana Yami, I be. We got teams in our Bombay, Portugal, Yami or Bombay. Portugal, Bombay, friend in Yami. Oh, you know, team no be a bumpire. That's your bumpire. Ghana and Yamia Casa. And Yami will be a two Drugana for him. All right. Quickly, environmental health on Crowy Moons and Farm Rock. I say, a Vegatem. Panacea Pharmacy, the Abandon Suyas Nedio Mental Health on Crowy Moons and Debra. Vegatem. And the two malaria secrets and say, Timmy tell me, Fantry Womb. Bibi aye fine pa. You hear Vegatem. They do work in malaria there. It's through Vegatem. Koko. You want no malaria dream fire. And wabe mumu. It's time to change the medication. You have a different result. I make sure it's a Vegatem there. Anti-malaria drug you can trust. Boy Sudi Elder Emmanuel featuring Pastor Chibwate. Very wonderful song indeed. Let me see how you guys are.

104.5. All right, your mental health on crew moon se me yam fan to us quickly in famana fe sokoban fatilo ene. And the voice in SCC because fantastic commentary. Enra, na HSNY has some ketwa ho fire nutria mua commentary na uti insha 104.5. You see, say they did a wonderful work there. Ma yemfa entwa suma oppositional defiant disorder no eni egusua yesu ya huwa de. Ma chow yes amo fran wama bufu show said ye hunsem ACTA na. And that the IH and ESA one more aying ye no be brie. Aha, because sa defiant behavior no issue be brie. No mu ye no no, and he said, and found only said ye obe cano, and found only said ye bea. When he said, when you chain no one, Kaiser or Bren, who I say, and I say in Pucrano, obe canse, or ye abofra. Oni ni wo fie sa abofra ketwa wo kire na de anansa abofra ketwa wo ka esi uti no that abofra no eye very very very we kind of stubborn normally but enye stubbornness but mu behavior no ne obeka no enye no no obeye di abribia no obe defy on instructions di bia obeka bia no onye no anansa onfa nye adwuma. 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
1: at 30.
0: Eye my MTN app no download this here. And answer dial *530# *530# Na bibia mfam fam ma na betano de. Enu abamfo di.
1: Ti say betting site obi aga to be no. World Cup. All so near tafa.
0: But enu abu cash scores no yesi. Na se no me die ye che o.
1: Na wo ka tunde.
0: Ka tunde nti se nke tumi de one count ba ko na se ye no.
1: E wo se me show ye.
0: 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Me predictions no. E se se me call.
1: Betano de betano.com.gh.
0: Yeah.
1: Wo register.
0: Now with them.
1: Fantastic. Wo no with them.
0: Ba wo se 2000 Ghana cedis.
1: Ba kan bonus o.
0: Na wo de them. Ai akabush. E them. Absa Business Banking.
1: Wajumano.
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0: Trim, trim, trim, trim, trim. Let me say, nakuria, kuria, yo yedi business, agri business, oh, yo mining, monsua, hospitality service, guest house, hotels, akwenya oh, ye trim, ye absa, business banking. Kaisa cowbell, so premium sports, I yedi bro, we cowbell, so kaho, so hum.
1: Vata retu na premium.
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1: wo se ena me catch you say
0: yeah
1: say Thomas stay important me nko bia
0: sure
1: no problem
0: wo se na me need dey ba wo bo yirin chidi nra
1: calibrianti
0: master boy na you fantastic
1: master flood yellow card me say wade yellow card dey be money
0: bona dey yellow card to the ender wo so obi anko be suru suru e me dey like but he just put himself in the game. The guy is fantastic.
1: Calibrianti. Lawrence Artistic, he goalkeeper. First up, saving on him.
0: That guy, no dear.
1: He na Panama for one mobu.
0: Masa, I underestimated them. But hey. Panama, Obi Obi Shi Obiano. Body,
1: Obi Ewumbo.
0: I say, you know. But the teams are fantastic, bruh. Obi Ebobo.
1: Na ye coach, you know. Who say change is lawyer and temu.
0: Yeah.
1: First half, we say no man fa. Na first half, you buy no.
0: But Jordan che do.
1: Oh che do.
0: Na ni energy wo fem.
1: Kwana aka.
0: Ai Jordan no.
1: 64% of first half na ye. Panama fo no.
0: Oh ye.
1: Ko boy. Panpolipa. Kono fi kono.
0: Yeah.
1: See a group no. England energy kan.
0: Yeah.
1: Ye toso mi enu.
0: Okay.
1: Ye next game in England. Kowani kowa.
0: Kobe
1: one ebe wo. 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Do be one ebe wo.
0: How about with vim? As I'm getting to you.
1: Na Brandon Thomas Asante.
0: Masa, sa banti no. Unim se change your coach ni ye. Adie ba kwa meni jim.
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1: of course
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0: And one.
1: Never play a small man.
0: And one.
1: And goalkeeper Benjamin Asare.
0: Ah, that guy.
1: Now it is the game film. I got to enter a player. Now Benjamin Asare.
0: Who didn't say one thing a Ghana? See, yen ye worried about a goalkeeper. Ye wie ye seal ye chio. They are all good. Yeah.
1: Tetere. 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
0: ka. Ai mame hwa de Ghana for be 5 minutes en hwa de. 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My ene won share joy no. How did you see our team yesterday? Enra, the Black Stars of Ghana. A dear nonsense we here. 03220-8358-1835-82-83583. It's all about Ghana today. 03220-8358-1835-82-83583. Hello.
2: Good morning.
0: Good morning, Papa. Udin. 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
2: Yes.
0: Okay, coffee. And I'll tell you what you're saying. Okay. 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
2: Ya uze, I'm go by of this your chat. 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
0: Bi Kofi, olai no nye kura nti jina bebi ye na ye rezi yebe nyawa. Hello.
3: Good morning.
0: Good morning, Minya.
3: Mike, ni oman kranso.
0: Mighty.
3: Mike.
0: Mike, okay. Mike, and right now prediction yes, and now you see a better say and we you
3: know and no we see both FIFA ranking and say no motion shade by you know say match in Mubaya near my
0: okay
3: let me say the BCB and Ghana Berry ne one I don't know me.
0: Oh any right prediction. She
3: de one man tem or bantem be boy papa
0: we be about Ghana for us yeah but we the only different no. Obi aba yo ni aba baba na de.
1: Ye ni ye bi asa.
0: Ye consistent ala. Hello.
1: Ye ni asa.
0: Hello.
4: Papa morning.
0: Good morning, Minia.
1: Ne vi mo fuma don sori ana.
0: Eh no awa hwe bo na bre. Minia di ni ofre free.
4: So me de Kobe ni free free ya santi achi mago.
0: All right, Kobe. Enra na o expectations dey say.
4: Enra de pressure ngo.
0: Ana dwono.
4: Se management tra.
0: Black Stars, but so far, who is saying then is here?
4: Oh, this is who's a striker, you know, a walk from Mahmoud and walk from Zami.
0: Okay, strikers,
4: because Bono, Bono, could be anywhere. Now, so much under a sign for MP3TA.
0: Okay,
4: and then you'll be here when you're born on the room.
0: Go no.
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0: So come by, I think second they did, you know, I'm say you know coffee msano na I want to know if I'm going to be second half kakrani and the near yet you bit me a hear no matter
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0: you bit me a hear this so senior man the second half be a Niger we be run here your coach na dwene coach na dwene fellow scholar. Hello.
9: Good morning.
0: Good morning.
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2: 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The most physical, fierce, and competitive basketball league on earth returns to CBS this Saturday. Three-time Big Three MVP ISO Joe Johnson and the reloaded Detroit Amps battle two-time Big Three championship coach Steven Jackson's DMV trilogy, followed by Big Three's most intense rivalry. Defending champions Miami 305 and Michael Beasley chasing his third straight MVP take on Dwight Howard, coach Nick Young, and the LA Riot. Watch Big Three Saturday, 4 p.m. Eastern, 1 p.m. Pacific on CBS. 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
8: Charlie, you know you. 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

0: All right, welcome back in Shura 104.5. Abusia Kofa Premier Sports. I good evening, seven apostle, apostle. I believe the joy in town. I know a dingy, the victory from a Black Stars of Ghana game. No, ama enije abakrum. Na history or today in history. Debi say no na mi fin say enije abba. And I know you are a war. He had been pining to be men's antrace. Said Rania Kaiser 20 years ago.
1: Yeah.
0: And Ghana Black Stars. You could join a World Cup, my boy. And your World Cup goes so for the first time. Now, and you're some ketua. And right away, history. Nene. A lot of things are you be sharing. Ewa Hanomo. Adrimpa, good morning.
1: Good morning, Chairman.
0: Bibi Aboko, dear.
1: Ajana Daruma, now sorry.
0: Adum Nimpa, boy, you're here.
1: You're the word, yes.
0: And
1: there,
0: 18th June,
1: sure,
0: 2026. You're queer, Chia. Today in history, I didn't know where
1: you're. 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
2: Welcome back to That's a Pepper Thing. First up, we've got Harrison wrapping his Dr. Pepper in a tiny quilt so it feels at home. Aww. Oh, how tender. That's a Pepper Thing! And over to Becca, who's whispering affirmations to her can.
3: 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You're unique. You're the best thing I ever poured over ice.
2: She swears it makes it taste better. It's not a science thing, but it's a Pepper Thing! Why do they all do it? All for that sweet, delicious, truly one-of-a-kind taste of Dr. Pepper. It's a Pepper Thing!
4: Ice Cube's Big Three is back. The most physical, fierce, and competitive basketball league on earth returns to CBS this Saturday. Three-time Big Three MVP ISO Joe Johnson and the reloaded Detroit Amps battle two-time Big Three championship coach Steven Jackson's DMV trilogy, followed by Big Three's most intense rivalry. Defending champions Miami 305 and Michael Beasley chasing his third straight MVP take on Dwight Howard, coach Nick Young, and the LA Riot. 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
0: My and I didn't say.
7: May that say, but main chia with you for any wash of phone in a no pain. I make also a kai will be a say a 3P garlic mixture, a 3P work natural health, garlic a crogeny and diar druno. Young funk and jam fence will be unfirm and ultim one word in a jan and also a yentinim acumem na mojem wajuma wa washer me wood tear me, ya dear no a tete, one a wadjun and one sign, a old dajun at domestro, doctor say no pay friend, is see an affatun and him non chow quania, would they a faso. Number A 0248 92 88 84 0248 92 88 84 0248 92 88 84 0248 92 88 84 0248 92 88 84 0248 92 88 84 0248 92 88 84 0248 92 88 84 0248 92 88 84 0248 92 88 84 0248 92 88 84 0248 92 88 84 0248 92 88 84 0248 92 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
7: 88
8: Panama for now. The first time I'm by World Cup, no, 2018.
0: Yeah.
8: And omu we need a World Cup match be answered.
0: Sure.
8: Now in 2018, omu lusu to all the three group stage matches matches in 0-3 to Belgium, 1-0 to England, 1-2 to Tunisia.
0: Right.
8: And omu first goal, I'm watching World Cup, no, Brandy referee Felipe Baloy. Or no NHS I go no at the moment. It was between them and England.
0: Right.
8: Now Saadi went to no me shed and throw almost. But when the game started, na me here energy. It was like they were determined. So I'm frustrated.
0: Yeah.
8: One more in and say, I'm frustrated. Said about you me more your boy, it's me bono. Once again, I know it was Brazil type nibi. Pa nibi no. And cohesion also so any hope because we need a new team of finomu grow mumu together.
0: Yeah, finomu.
8: So I should think that they are warming themselves up in the game. And me with GD, I just want to sound optimistic. Say in the ensuing matches, I can one bit me find it their rhythm. Now much me about matching here because boy I don't bona. Until say coach, you know, some changes. Unse na oma bre. And Mantiano, Panama, Fono shed, that said they will give them a good run for their money.
0: Yeah.
8: And maybe on Befabiano Moho, maybe on Befabiano Moho, maybe on Befabiano Moho. At a point, Semenyo, then Nakra and Cabonibi. Commentators were saying that Semenyo for bad 30 minutes, the woman who's a born Ukrakan in 9 years. And so Panama, they came. They wanted to win, but we were the better side. In fact, Nyanko Pony didn't hear. Well, kind of saying Jordan Bob you nya ya ananka osenka or then I can't defender no edin na
0: free ho no defend ye
8: pa we want to say we were the better side,
0: yeah.
8: But just that they frustrated us. Maybe in kind of say omo amobo, but they frustrated the Black Stars players,
0: yeah.
8: Omo by determined to frustrate us.
0: It's true.
8: Tana me huno, yeah. Say they frustrated, but then at the end of the day, because we share World Cup as in 2006. Well, 2018, more boys. What do you say?
0: Yeah, sure.
8: We had a better day.
0: Right. That was a wonderful experience. And so, and the man for so being quite in Niger. Yeah, right. And opponents, any be able to train come off.
8: That's right.
0: And they share their opinion.
8: That's right.
0: I mean, there are players we all moving.
8: Say, he's a comedy. I'm about to say, I'm
0: sure. Sure.
8: Almost through good gem. Hey,
0: it's all about Ghana. It's all about Ghana. But
8: yeah, slow starters, Ghana.
0: And
8: yes,
0: I'm get
8: one. Yes,
0: Frank is for the vice president of the republic, Eto Sumame, Enra. So we vice president, Professor Nana Jean Opoku Ajiman, Ebra Gu ni Baye.
8: Oh dear, sir.
0: Vice President Ehriye.
8: Enye easy.
0: Hey, ma ameno, ahwaden oho, ne ho edene.
8: Obugi.
0: Ne ho edene
8: papa.
0: Oti asefo ayekwa woni. Ebisu aba Facebook. This the vice president. Hey, ma ameno still ne ho edene pa. Wanyini but ohu. Go ni Baye was sorry and adria. Just say, utimi say, well, now,
8: yes,
0: go on it.
8: Yes.
0: And I'm penis, so was man, so on cotta, umachi. Now, umma met you.
8: Now,
0: umma met you, wana.
8: You have
0: was
8: to.
0: Was it, Kamigun, anyone has to say? But Black Stars, oh my, I do, I'm a Nigeria, but Mama Odindi. Mama Odindi, honest, it was a very beautiful one.
8: Whatever the case is,
0: yeah.
8: I'm fan of Hugnoso.
0: Yes,
8: that is what I'm saying. I'm fan of Hugnoso.
0: And it's something everyone observed. Said, not easy. Don't underestimate anything.
8: Oh no.
0: Because we'll be waiting a qualifier by World Cup. Any tournament, Grano.
8: Yeah.
0: Team BNU.
8: Yeah.
0: Because pair omo area no omo aba me yi omo so omo na ye the best omo bit me akostande
8: yes
0: and you know yes ye me any
8: bon obi ehubo
0: yeah yeah yes ye me any bre right ye am father work at ano enhyase the chronicle edaha missing NDC organizer Saka family turns to JM for Saka and also Eda Enimoha Yellow Crobo assembly records major development gains Eda Enimoha Amabua you know great greater Accra task force for fight encroachment to fight encroachment on state lands and also Eda Omanfo fa eye woman no nsase ana adwempa fa 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
8: 2024 rather June 12, 2024 yes June 12, 2024 so free free Penny Musa also there. What do you mean, Cassette? Why you know?
1: Yeah, yeah, I know what you
0: mean. So that's 2 years ago. Okay.
1: Na, still, na, that's what you should need.
8: Any easy.
1: Any abusia for no, or media shame with the worker tell you, who shall trump for me, Eddie Abba, and I know pay ya, and ya some kit to answer cry, who shall not swam, I mean, and what fell so could be power.
8: What you say? We are young, Gabby, I can say, or she better be them.
1: Eh,
8: but wait, when in your feet, when in your feet, we make it up on our names.
1: Now, and what he actually know what time for you be their bar, you know, Crobo, and once or so, and what I say, assembly members or more mono, assembly, no municipal assembly, no, and I say, a year may see no big drano or more abo modding, and ye and put you maddy or chess, or maybe be as you shall so power, why, and you ask them get to our cry, Tiano, so wants them.
4: 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Three-time Big Three MVP ISO Joe Johnson and the reloaded Detroit Amps battle two-time Big Three championship coach Steven Jackson's DMV trilogy, followed by Big Three's most intense rivalry. Defending champions Miami 305 and Michael Beasley chasing his third straight MVP take on Dwight Howard, coach Nick Young, and the LA Riot. 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
2: Welcome back to Yeah, That's a Pepper Thing. First up, we've got Harrison wrapping his Dr. Pepper in a tiny quilt so it feels at home. Oh, how tender. That's a Pepper Thing. And over to Becca, who's whispering affirmations to her can.
3: You're sweet. 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
2: She swears it makes it taste better. It's not a science thing, but it's a Pepper Thing. Why do they all do it? All for that sweet, delicious, truly one-of-a-kind taste of Dr. Pepper. It's a Pepper Thing.
0: Government cracks down on encroachment with new lands task force. Nightmare on Accra and Sanwam Road worsens. The front page of the Ghanaian Times. Kwamna?
8: Kofi, akwane de Ghana hanyi na obi esu. Accra and Sanwam akwane no. Se de atiti se go into beno. Se ya nkasa nkasa yo problem. 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Still on encroachment. Se no so hasi. Producer price inflation no. In fact, near my manufacturers, you know, and they born from the factory, no, or here a born one. There's a cost row. Who say, even though the CD has stabilized, but production cost, no, and so a cost row. And on come on, and I
0: all right, thank you very much. Daily Guide on the front page, gift you a warrior trial. Banker admits NIB fraud probe. Baumia appoints Chairman Sabunsu chief of staff. Okay, gold board. is it Ghana Armed Forces? Okay.
1: Yes, Ghana Armed Forces.
0: FC signed 35 million Ghana cedis. Tano Forest Rescue Deal, Mystery Deaths, Rock Insuta, and also the sad one. Okay, Daily Guide, young boy.
1: I'm sure for Daily Guide, the Boca Tano, and Yabu Remina, and Suruan Mono, and Watchre, and Womensa, Binkumusa, Nuachremisa, Mame, Gifty, or Mensa. Former deputy CEO Edema National Service Secretariat no and the Omine Authority. 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
9: Eastern. I think say Western sokura so. Eastern na Western and Sakra na Asante so nsutano.
8: So they must come clear.
9: Page 6 na ye for any who say ewa because menti asem bi en free side.
1: Okay.
9: Okay. And yam for the last one and for entwa so eh the Daily Graphic.
10: No man can open so dia no.
9: I open for Canada.
10: Open for Canada. Obaye.
9: I don't say him.
10: I say chen wo kakre bi.
9: Ewei.
10: Oh, I can't say. Sami jan fi di ene chen wo.
9: En chen wo na. Ah, okay. 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
9: Me hwe Canada ho no bro mo ko shia no na o hwe abrofu kura the way o mo hwe your culture.
10: Yes.
9: Na wo mani age.
10: Oh.
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10: o mo se ye
9: na you rent me in Canada. You rent me.
10: I'm so rent me in Canada.
9: No Canada.
10: You say send you rent me in Canada.
9: Omo nyale.
8: Kwa.
9: Omo nyale. Yamfa Daily Graphic and Twason Famam. Ghana Cote d'Ivoire agree on common cocoa price. Edenimwa government intensifies fight against digital financial fraud. Black Stars Unite Nation Ampa Enranya Semketwa. And also Edenimwa. Sending na no.
8: Okay. Emna for crow mokuntokro mukabum.
9: Na unimbies you or parliament. Okay. Eya man pon suit a ho. O discuss man pon suit.
8: Okay. Enya say your wild backyard.
9: Sa no mo kan dey. Me nyente, maybe sorry.
8: Okay.
9: Me am backyard.
8: Okay. Black Stars United Nations am they say.
9: To call parliament enra. Na menim se bi shi jamasa na ma no.
10: Hey, before game no.
9: Jai.
8: Parliament.
9: 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The ordinary che se o mu nyina hwehwehwe JCC bi na. Jama na so, parliament debate no enra Black Stars mami hu se ye kan ye tribo ma babua
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8: they know
9: na ye wie na and they say se omo kwa akuti
10: eh ze mu no ye ham na
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10: ka no no wa ye
9: Ghana Blaster ye nyina ha ba bi a wo
10: ya mo nya Blaster ni yi ma yen
9: okay, and one
8: yes,
9: on one.
8: Yes, and one on okay. One. No,
9: yeah, that's young funny and fancy nafi. Yanko, ye nimna, and same pinoa, and then come up pinoa, and oh, mamma, happy birthdays from Concoma, Vincent, a J. Buafo. Vincent J. Buafo, your birthday, or your vice chairman, Edema, your Oforikro Municipal. Forikro Municipal GRNMA. Happy birthday to you. Yeah, Vincent AJ Buafo. Nyamin Shaw, I would announce no one pa. Very fantastic guy. Oye nipa, Nyamin Shaw. Kezia Ali Mahama, Himai Methodist Model School, and I will call a school. No, happy birthday to you. God bless your new A technician, Godfred. So my happy birthday. Nyamin Koswa in Shaw. And a belated one, special one. 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
9: Doctor, good morning.
12: Good morning.
9: Bibia boko de
12: akoko ya mi atom. 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
9: I don't mean by boy, you hear pa.
12: Now, only about Suba, me the Bema on the set.
9: Yeah,
12: na metifa, anopebia,
9: wow,
12: me, and me. In fact, I do selective listening.
9: Wow,
12: but I don't miss your show.
9: Thank you.
12: Oh, yeah, dear.
9: Medas,
12: Yamin Shaw. They say no, Quonim Ting,
9: Matty,
12: and you're bonk when you fat. Quonim Ting, a button to mark, a bat fitaka.
9: No,
12: na Bema, dear Washas, and a Becos Wagina. Damn, shall
9: we show us a dog for a footu? Miss Midas, I'm really grateful.
12: Yeah,
13: another phone boy. Won't say that. Nasano County, or say some of their agents were illiterate. Mahaman can't clear. Certain some regions grow. So they know, Omunyo Mojima, they should recruit competent agents. And yeah, my bonnie did they near the contoqua, Obian Kudogo Hute, Oria, why we as a
9: country.
13: I had a Kumasi BBC, Ghana BBC.

0: se de atia na fa de anim osoro nim akoko atena se
1: Wote enyum no sey a edie na ka kire o odo ema Ghana. And so we obi a we ye Ghanaian. South Africa.
2: Ice Cube's Big Three is back. The most physical, fierce, and competitive basketball league on earth returns to CBS this Saturday. Three-time Big Three MVP ISO Joe Johnson and the reloaded Detroit Amps battle two-time Big Three championship coach Steven Jackson's DMV trilogy, followed by Big Three's most intense rivalry. Defending champions Miami 305 and Michael Beasley chasing his third straight MVP take on Dwight Howard, coach Nick Young, and the LA Riot. 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

0: Ice Cube's Big Three is back. The most physical, fierce, and competitive basketball league on earth returns to CBS this Saturday. Three-time Big Three MVP ISO Joe Johnson and the reloaded Detroit Amps battle two-time Big Three championship coach Steven Jackson's DMV trilogy, followed by Big Three's most intense rivalry. Defending champions Miami 305 and Michael Beasley chasing his third straight MVP take on Dwight Howard, coach Nick Young, and the LA Riot. Watch Big Three Saturday, 4 p.m. Eastern, 1 p.m. Pacific on CBS. 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
1: Pinch you see, as I am quada and quada school, I say, Utimu say, Nazri Nina Sifuana and quada we, a quada ketwani gemuins, you grab it to me a fan. Na school no a yiri. Ya catch the MC say, Bebois, and he granted interview on a sister station. 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But I told you to for no one. What would the Munukra? You don't mind them. And Yetimi is so heartless. And if you relatives in a Tisa area we are, I know the actions you would have taken. People have been homeless for weeks. And what was say? And September. Just getting excavator, one method to drainage in Mamana corner. It took an individual. 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Say, Womo handle this at September. 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
2: and now
3: who you mean sir
2: and now
3: who you mean sir
0: next week I'll go back there yakoshe how say wo wotema amokamel wo wotema next week me who will take action over there. Frankies, try wake up. Men fam man no message no. Amo Kamel, MC Asokwa. me say se wo wotema na if you are serious to work as MC next week me ba to nsu kwet back I need to see action wo and yes sir these visuals no same thing you better show my don't drama ni mama if you are being incompetent over there to handle some of these situations then it means John Dramani mama is being incompetent in general that is it period say amu kamel udu medie anko here you are carrying the face of John Dramani mama e chere say John Dramani mama na abon e wo area ho asukwa and the people are not feeling that there is any government masse mwesi
1: Inshra
0: 104.5. All right, Inshra 104.5. Very, very, very disheartening situation over there. Na same ni biwa wa om. Na kushe ni pana abanti. 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
0: yeah
2: nsu no akoso havoc to these two schools and the schools nbi enu agu see big schools oh
0: look at this
2: obi o name konfanoche and the kings international on that stretch pelele stretch no and kakra me baby aye wo me na no me kohwe community ho no obi baby aye wo me the community no ensu no I wipe community no off baby aye da is me hu tese me hu community no sina we sia na we sia ensu no send him na
0: yeah
2: enti e sha sia kakra kakra sem panimfo betu hana mo no we ofa say normal
0: yeah
2: Wo ma fan say normal.
0: Yeah. Oh, we dey.
2: Eh, we dey. We dey, we dey, we dey. No, my baby, baby. Say yiri na we.
0: Ai, na re, na ye jai sa. That the solution yam.
2: So you yan hwe, yan hwe nye. Because yan kasanka say yebumfu yi. I am glad say cabinet, say cabinet gives green light for MMDCs to be elected. Amendments to be laid in parliament before end of 2026.
0: Na we man vote for Twaba.
2: Amo kame ye Twaba. Ntinka wo nka
0: we jina he. Kunya one vote. I'm telling you.
2: We fi Amo Kamel, minim the billboards and Amo Kamel, what why erecting or Sukaho? Now, minim the Odepe, say our ambition being to you, said Daniel, as it is now, even the president, the billboards in any Sukaho. But Amo Kamel, I erected billboards, sir. I can say, Nymphoni, that's no do, and now we are Amo Kamel.
0: Seriously.
2: Oh, Henanim, sir, now Henanim, now we are Amo Kamel, now Henanim. A Juma was away at the Awunya. Namakase, said the Awokanu, said. Penny to crew no so crew mo a ebe kakra no ebe fa no ho
0: yeah
2: because communities are nsu onyiri ko ho crap no ene communities be bre ho nsu yi ko
0: be
2: bi ho wan na nsu da ye da na wa dwen cry say ho de obepo so nti ho de nsu ye eyira enko ho ene all those places are flooding
0: yeah
2: some emyani nyina nsu yira na ko ho you ask yourself why it is because a kakran kakran kakra
0: sure
2: kakran kakran kakra ebi no mean actions we no we na abesi ani
0: ye yi ani
2: na ye yi ani empanifo mfa ho ye yi ani enti se na wo ka no me ni empanifo bia na ba bia ye ti community atim no almost side na nsu yire ko ho ko mo fom enti utimu na wo ha na se untimi a
0: na wo yeah
2: na what to go Say a quite bit of a dust over here.
0: Evobia.
2: But at the end of the day,
0: yeah,
2: Obeba be Jinho Becker said, but two about mommy.
0: Seriously.
2: But me blame you, Anka Sanka Sayahu, because, me say, you're boomful enough.
0: We are not angry enough.
2: At all. In Sri Lanka 2022, look at what they did to the president.
0: Yeah.
2: Born naked, or no Janim in the Mumica, Satimemufone near by a hoso, and you who said, damn penny for you in 3 years.
0: Name seat in office and more will be.
2: Ah, yes. No, Mampoana, and a member of Fuya, I say, Omokoloko, a national head insurance office.
0: Okra, then, yes, Omokolok in
2: them.
0: Said they are peaceful protests.
2: That's right.
0: Omonko. We are demonstrating.
2: Omon register more displeasure. Eti, so Omokufusa.
0: Yeah.
2: A campaign for best original one also.
0: It's true.
2: Omon Bomb Husu. But the idea, Yemuache. Me MPP NDC.
0: Yeah.
2: Where can we? I was hey man, come as him. Hey, now what can be president as him? Hey, what can be? Oh, president as him. Oh, president as him. And then we be out.
0: Transhuman
2: out you. Ya penina watu abama no ye dena be si hon sa o man penia na
0: msi
2: on fa wo ho. He doesn't care about you. And uba ko jina be to defend such a person. And you to one more is what can the team say mo ajimi. Because ya for no o me defend e ja omo.
0: The entire mani break cry na say. The assemblies are now becoming a liability.
2: Oh,
0: because our win, Frank is fire kwa our win. Community, a whole community, no. Baby, a omuja omanai no. A flood you. But I heard this ama. Flood net me to toilet no. Who did ya fetch me? A two and a dance you no.
2: I will see them in Mohakra.
0: I Western, Western region, Western North region. And this is where you
2: it you want
0: to know yeah na eko no and you we have Facebook in Shawan 0.5
2: anyway who person we jawana is a we jawana
0: I must say yeah na
2: we jinano na aso
0: emo the community members
3: ni ti na be ni o a che futola te meko eh eh na be ni o a che futola te meko
0: they are for toilet na ko eti ko e kada de guns we nani na unim the idea ne said e dangerous ne say we are public health serious situation public health issue power because a whole toilet a whole area ho no ya shaman na fly the abusiya bra Facebook be here and na insuo no asoa toilet no ewo a dino nyina wo toilet dino ne ye nyina
4: Pepsi prebiotic cola in original and cherry vanilla that Pepsi taste you love with no artificial sweeteners only 30 calories just 5 grams of sugar and 3 grams of prebiotic fiber that great Pepsi taste with even more to love Pepsi Prebiotic Cola. Unbelievably Pepsi.
5: Ice Cube's Big Three is back. The most physical, fierce, and competitive basketball league on earth returns to CBS this Saturday. Three-time Big Three MVP ISO Joe Johnson and the reloaded Detroit Amps battle two-time Big Three championship coach Steven Jackson's DMV trilogy, followed by Big Three's most intense rivalry. Defending champions Miami 305 and Michael Beasley chasing his third straight MVP take on Dwight Howard, coach Nick Young, and the LA Riot. Watch Big Three Saturday, 4 p.m. Eastern, 1 p.m. Pacific on CBS. 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
0: Na swa ne de kon. It no in su na kosa ni yin su keke. Yadi yum. Yadia who do be brew and a deba. We ebi be kon no by eso.
2: That's right.
0: When su ebi kugun su tini bimu. Ama a tredia ko. You see how negligence. Ebi to me a lidi etu. Ebi neglecti womu duty sa. Woman yahu eduma behadi. This is dangerous. Or say, only
2: machine for minimum coffee. Me a machine because say they're working. Achemfo no in fact sa we ho no your communities are they depend on a formusio
0: yeah
2: in sure it's in suit ni ade no
0: then is serious
2: enti we num nyina no se sa de na guf no no kofi utumi body ade na guf to konu mu a
0: to grodi mu
2: enti ne dan
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2: kofi ade nchi
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0: e ba ho
2: Achim for minimum home atra or win pen.
0: Okay.
2: Eti minimum community no. Yeah, che say me yema shime pa because of omo depend on sa a suit in suitine no and as the source of their drinking water.
0: Dangerous.
2: Eti what is going to happen?
0: Dangerous. We omo benum. Cholera. Omo benum ayi. Frankie screen mami.
2: Serious natural disaster.
0: Omo benum. Omo benum toilet.
2: Ey.
0: And you see, sa di we yadi wo mua a day kon. I was in Zoe da Hono, Kobe before.
2: Yes,
0: aha, Kobun Sutin, and you are the Yosa Kahon.
2: Happy to
0: be a free one in Sunant. If you were Ukraine, you are.
2: I,
0: and Suni, and
2: it's no quack, a loop, a loop.
0: I, ain't he? Ebusia, ye can't say, why name MCO? A women's minister.
2: Let me see.
0: Yan check him,
2: mommy.
0: So, na a man, and ask him crane, mystery.
3: I never knew. I have to let me go.
6: Ready?
3: Where are you?
6: My blood.
0: Frankie screen mami. 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
7: 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The police one walk campus in an anonymous park, let's all my hiding. The police were free anonymous, he said, or more cooking in Cadet on it. Yeah, a private school to one in, you know, a much trap an appearance of the family back, and so we trap back. It's our police on the power of the I'm a microchip police report. I'm a chief. Yeah, I can say it. Yeah, the difference is that it was cool. Yeah, the other is super. They say, you know, I call some name, say, guy. By any moon, you're much me and see the way I am a police patrol ever. And back camp. It's almost a map police patrol team. It's free. How call you? And I know. CID for a year investigation. I'm a year time to come back to you. because when the character said a sheep pen, that you see that you have to be over here, you have to be a daily of that me bad 4 years ago, you are daily of my almost the same way. You need to see. Ah, so it's almost every day, like, almost our right.
8: Yes, I think one more community opinion leaders, not I have a couple of him for no assembly member. Any friend said, Composum Penny for any company for not the only money being a year with him.
7: And the Arhini Awaka police, the end of the work come to be here because we are at times from my maximum through our. It is here the Abano, the Huvia the Tomoso.
8: Headmaster, no, you're saying, Kaya, Ura, Usu, Dima. Now, about the back, we've been cheap, yet in the business, the crowd, one may a tragedy. You're too chummy.
9: 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that's the other thing.
8: Okay.
9: And I'm called for this or moon train. And I want to thank you again. And I'm a group at me in the other.
0: Okay. Okay.
8: I mean, victim also a canata. Now,
0: sure.
8: And then we are the school. I want to bust up at the NCD. We will play the tech. This is the portal. I want to take. Then so, the Kumbem,
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0: I think say
6: na panifuo no so aba
0: I think say
6: we police force omo patrol so no nya jentia
0: okay thank you
6: omo ba ko ya me see nya nka e be tumi abo ama de ko ye ntbo to de
0: okay that's it I think say that feed you gave just now will help the police a bit lead you on investigations no as to say you won't crop for more back inside in the community or me and penny for I mean the police should take charge now one more stress be able to me akoye into Catholic Christ the King Catholic SHS obuase kaporiso pintuwa mabubo no hopa bra Facebook bera adia this is serious and 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
1: Eh ahohye so nkwa na betimi aboa wo.
0: Yeah.
1: Apart from that, the only thing that can make a difference any moral stand say me may shame also me massa di we engine chairman them nyasa pass.
2: Ice Cube's Big Three is back. The most physical, fierce, and competitive basketball league on earth returns to CBS this Saturday. Three-time Big Three MVP ISO Joe Johnson and the reloaded Detroit Amps battle two-time Big Three championship coach Steven Jackson's DMV trilogy, followed by Big Three's most intense rivalry. Defending champions Miami 305 and Michael Beasley chasing his third straight MVP take on Dwight Howard, coach Nick Young, and the LA Riot. Watch Big Three Saturday, 4 p.m. Eastern, 1 p.m. Pacific on CBS. 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
1: So we are nipa. Said on what you you might fall.
0: Hey,
1: now he said at that odd hour, na teacher ni akoda we show the day. I know you been adema. Oh, chair na dia na
0: zoe. Ebi kubeye dia na juwe.
1: Adia dia nu ye pa na adema.
0: Se mathematics crank watch ebi.
1: But as soon as I saw her teacher, you know, ma cut short ni feeling.
0: I no so ya no mu se man ma di bi tu me man.
1: You can go pick her. Can go crow.
0: But are you serious? I think generally, many kofia sare adwen education watch many ne adwen say there should be serious investigation into this. Na enye schools na adena sine nko a they must do this across the country. Na ye hwe say is this thing becoming a culture bia ekoso? When did this start? How long has it been? A free hin edru hin a ye west and answer it's just a normal thing a ye who abribia because on say social media and jamia tell
3: yes, of course.
0: But yen share the situation, is it getting out of hand? Now ye who how ye be restructure your teacher training system. No? Because many ni sa we teacher niya these ethics niya din yina umbe show how to manage all those things. So now these things there needs to be a serious investigation into all this. Yes, it be a horn monsoir. Akwaya dia ya jiatum ewo campus winti teacher ni kram ferris will be to miakas and again.
3: Oh yes, sure. Yes.
0: That's what Kofi Asare said. Yes. If you are a culture there, headmaster yebi, teachers ni nyine yebi obi e yanti asɛ they have seen say normal thing until it comes out. No obi e hu.
1: Madam we teacher ni and all kind true story.
0: But teacher ni we obi e yawo.
1: Sɛ
0: Ode kasa
1: kwa na na all kan sɛ o free school I know echo school from him. Na o Mr. Debi akwala bi ne free school bi ba o mo honum. Now, by now, we're teaching in an obisan say, so one day we're teaching in a nursery. Okay, no, sir. I say, I didn't know where my house. Say, I didn't know where you are. I didn't know where you are. No, sir. Say, maybe I never know. Not on the fountain account. What was the papa, papa, papa?
0: Hey.
1: Oh, yes, a true story.
0: Ne kosu.
1: A kosu kofi. A true. The teachers themselves know. Yeah, can teacher teach anybody or bunitim ko unim ne kosu?
0: Was the empire?
1: Yes, a normal. To them, a normal.
0: Wow.
3: But I was saying, when you say, me idea of first idea, you know, when you show me any idea, I don't know. Teacher, I was saying, mom, relationship, and then they were school.
0: Obi see me, no man, obey you.
3: I was saying, trust idea, first, you know, first in the mentality, different.
0: I agree with you.
3: All the days, you know, maybe there be a mechanic.
0: Me or coach, and if you are going to be a normal,
3: maybe a beneficial of that normal.
1: Okay.
3: Send me coach, show me teaching, and boy, me SAP me to this level.
1: Come here,
3: yes, I
0: teach a poor man, the ancient sister. Okay.
3: System ni a woman. Na ye jatit in your manu. 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
0: serious. I was young 104.5. Into a teacher for no is a wake up call to all the teacher unions. Say Monshe the Ekoswema Moncroft one yes I no said no the mube defend the when and to see teacher anyway. Some of these things so coswa as the entry among the among us. And the na teacher nati for ni nasi for bakuna teacher ni nebura akwara no ekoye yi na de eh akwara na enye nti ni wote ne
3: na we su
0: na atopa atopa no de monka hwe
1: kofi no
0: ana munyina moye moye
1: they are beneficiary kofi omoye morning devotion with schools no ne o say bi say o
3: and the course
1: morning devotion
3: oh yeah
0: ebi e bi omo bible
3: e course but e ko training yes ya dey
0: na wu teacher ni teacher ni teacher ni obeli teacher ni obeli di na kwara na ehwe no ayo dey o kaya e teacher atopa gi ebi e bi sian kai say me say ya nya ya wo Sasa. 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
5: barema Kofi Dawson
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5: I know that you miss so far be was Santase. Na me babo food. Ya je me Santase on 5 cities. But 10 cities on 5 bo food kon kran san ko chimbo food 10 cities. And na moje na bebu to kurum na 10 cities. At 50 pesos. But I say, I'm a full of names, so I'm going to do more ACDs. And a taxi driver, a taxi from Beaufort to Bebu. First, and now I'm to do more first, but I think I'm 350 pesos. No, man, I can't say, I'm going to do 4 CDs. And then I'm going to do too much across ACDs. And I will see Babia from Bebu to Akoho, Babia Fellow, the Akoho Johnson. And I'm going to do 5 CDs. To manga to tuma from 3 cities now to tuma to 5 cities, 6 cities. That taxi driver is from Bofu to Bebu.
0: Bofu to Bebu. Okay.
5: Bebu, yeah.
0: All right. Thank you. Well noted. Hello. 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
6: Akoka.
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6: Emoache.
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6: Obibini.
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6: Yanko pon shira pa. 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But end up say, you are dua, and if I bought it, you want him, Lodua. No, Lodus, yes. No, Lodua putting ya. Anna or call a first lesson, Sua. Oh, ba, 35 for no, was the past series. Over four, past series, and if I go in, you're more ya, and that has put ya in it, you are a honor. You are mood ya, no baby crow, ma, what the third one has been time. How about it? How are you about your body and getting sunny, my name on Montana? Sadly, you can go up for the past series. Who go up for as near as you, 31st year.
0: 3 CD, 50 pesos, no, I did 5 CD.
6: For the past series. And the idea that was for the year, yes, sir. A movie,
0: Okay. Meda CP Frankie see now the contact now to Facebook na you know as 0322083581835828353 na odi aha thank you very much now I in Saudi am I but also bit me the voice message you know so about 0596821571 0596821571 my main fa call away na fe voice message abana me mama hello
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0: hote, klop se drive se. 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Ain't you voice messages, Nibi?
8: Kukua, good morning, let's say. Akukua, they are drop of 4 year passengers for Totro Fono. Mr. Mamuni Moho. And to what if you boom with it? And to what near Desna, no more defies this 50 pesos. So much to me, it goes ACD. Mutum Kuran, come on, Tunkra, bears of incidents and not incidents. I want to go ACD. So be say a stage and she cra was in a cook muscle. ACD, maybe you basically be ACD. Nay, five is 50 pesos. This is only called ACD. The cookwab is a horse so monk was a my pa, no musty, and the mapa.
0: Hey, that is a message on us today by another one here. ENT on us today.
9: Chromosome, good morning. 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

0: Ice Cube's Big Three is back. The most physical, fierce, and competitive basketball league on earth returns to CBS this Saturday. Three-time Big Three MVP ISO Joe Johnson and the reloaded Detroit Amps battle two-time Big Three championship coach Steven Jackson's DMV trilogy, followed by Big Three's most intense rivalry. Defending champions Miami 305 and Michael Beasley chasing his third straight MVP take on Dwight Howard, coach Nick Young, and the LA Riot. Watch Big Three Saturday, 4 p.m. Eastern, 1 p.m. Pacific on CBS. Catch replays Monday, 8 p.m. on BET. Ice Cube's Big Three is back. The most physical, fierce, and competitive basketball league on earth returns to CBS this Saturday. Three-time Big Three MVP ISO Joe Johnson and the reloaded Detroit Amps battle two-time Big Three championship coach Steven Jackson's DMV trilogy, followed by Big Three's most intense rivalry. Defending champions Miami 305 and Michael Beasley chasing his third straight MVP take on Dwight Howard, coach Nick Young, and the LA Riot. Watch Big Three Saturday, 4 p.m. Eastern, 1 p.m. Pacific on CBS. 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
2: Akukua, good morning, let's say. Akukua, they are drop off for a year. The seniors for Totro for no. Mr. Mamuni Moho. Antoa, if you boom it. Antoa, near Desna, normal Jeffries is 50 pesos. Sisuma Tum, Edico ACD. Mutum Kuran and Kamutum Kura bear 7 cities and not 6 cities. I'm going to go 8 cities. So be a stage and Shakura or singing in a cake muscle. 8 cities. Maybe you'll be a 8 cities. Then 5 cities, 50 pesos. This is going to go 8 cities. The Kukwa is a horse so Monka was my pa and almost a damasin mumapa.
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3: Chromosome, good morning. 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
1: Okay. Right. So on us on the thick on the Black Stars, right? Yate, but I'm for 2 calls more on the Trotro I know. Hello.
4: Opa.
1: Good day. Right. My interview. Where are you? Trotro on 77.
4: Mera sepa. 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Okio ten. Asuna ye Chairman Chichi. Ashanti Regional Secretary for Folklore de Neba. Distance secretary on the you. Over. Largely, meet me a quite a so drivers. Omonia Dinier. Offer now.
1: Omonia
4: plane and your plane fan. I said drivers in Ghana in particular. Omonia Bangway at Dinier. Of a very charitable to this government. Of an Okreno, a year back up.
1: Offer,
4: what's it?
1: Ewa Quambezo.
4: Medase. So, share under previous government. Of a year 2 petrol move 1 person across, never force any of no more to law fame. And I'm not that you are 2 petrol move say boom boom boom boom under bandway. And so driver force is still no more to law fame. Of a margin 1 minute, so now your politics and driver for any player and not saying. Of a driver for under this government have been very, very charitable and combined no more to law fame 2000%.
1: Okay, may that's it.

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0: All right, let me submit that. I'm in for free. You may deal in Enfa Asia. But Enra, talking hello about the board, Yemfensi. Talking about the game now, a course, you know. Now, Inshra 104.5, yeah, my live commentary. Fantastic one. Sokoban Fatiloni team, Nina, Gabby Turam, the foreigner, Nom Richardo, team, no sports team, did a fantastic work. Now, Oshed the Suma commentary, no, Utia, and answer Wolf, you crowd, and Utia, I won't say, I say. Ewiabo anase ade ache omo ye adwuma no che se the sumo and you listen to the fire, the energy our guys were giving the commentary with ano adin Sokoban Fatiloni team no nyina mo amoma commentary ni nyina no mo ayade nyame nhyamo you gave those with radio amanya access to TV no a very clear view of what happened na oba Facebooka Joya energy e course since ni bi no enie Rabeshe, enti ye catch yo say ye wo SG Mo. Giant screen wo, screen in a wo no. 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Ye nshe feeding kakra. This is when I go and buy at SG Mob in Shra 104.5. Yeah, my live commentary free when you pay by Sokoban Fatiloni out in the Nanoa. Na obo yun chi dina is a voice ni na yes and nano peons and the voice is in a yes possible. Sokoban Fatilo, fantastic work. And now oh yeah no hon yasem ketwa cranti. Vice President is no dia sasron kokrenra. It was full of excitement. Vice President, Professor Nana Jean, go ni buy and wa free no so. Hey, mami hu edin ti uba Facebooka na sa odie no minim se mami ni masasa che se energy aba and we hope that it continues victory ni beba atwatwas wa ti mami na esa no. This is the Vice President of the Republic of Ghana, Professor Nana Jean opoku brago ni bai no boys no so de o mani chire ne ho no mo se mama we have done it Mama, we have done it. We are no one see. You were Facebooka. DJ Abba. I remember. It was a wonderful.
2: Oh yes, yes.
0: DJ Abba.
2: Na yakoda isi a blast up match no sana e wose obi ahwe no ohwe first half no wiya
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0: we a police case o emi am fan of football mr mo red card no kra de hu hia wakuno wakuno yes what the my gun ni
2: da
0: ai ai wakuno
3: on a pen of michael catch him
0: ah wakuno yes boy na wu na one na wasem ana
2: oh we dey hu so one na wasem we dey
0: share abusu aba facebook you see this emi so one na wasem because mentiasie ne na or they are one con yes boy na wu that is what I heard or they are one continue kon bebu at once nyese say bia bibi and I heard the way we left in the nine one eh ya buapayo wakuno Frank is crowing to me ni bi ma say viewers discretion ehu me da say me hu di ntia we ye free me hu di ntia we ye free I know a day, but Ghana police say yes, why a Ghanaian player? What did it did it happen in Ghana? Ghana,
2: but wherever
0: it is, this goalkeeper, as a
3: normal prospect, but me name baby crazy,
0: and your papa, we couldn't be.
3: Oh, maybe a sports, Adria.
0: Yeah,
3: on say, oh, here a brofuno bobo, to me, a trap player, been a player not to
0: home.
3: Maybe on who's a player, any yaum
0: or some type of but when we were done, and he said,
2: oh, so I said that.
3: That's what I said.
2: Oh, I said that's what I said.
0: Seriously, Abusia, Nipetri Mwede.

0: All right, the Busunya Kaiser 2026 World Cup no high sense. In video be a part to be a. There was smart TVs, 32-inch deco, you know, mind-blowing 116-inch giant screens. No, you will be. More than the PBC, powerful high sense sound system. 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Yeah, well, Kumasi Post Office, Kumasi Adum, Kumasi Tafu, Kumasi Tanoso, Kumasi City Mall, the showrooms, no Obenya Bia Timiato, and Banano Rua Bank PLC, Bessia Bia Pibia, a new man Ketuake, CF 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Kaiser Franco Trading Enterprise, the Nokia, Samsung, iPhone, Smart TVs, Franco Air Conditions, Nina Biaba, Microwave Blender, Ne, Gas Cookers, Nia Dinina, CCTV cameras, in Franco Dibiaba, Jabaji wearing Chen Kumasi, Old Malcolm Chen Kumasi, Kofua Clinic in Chen, Ni KJT Market, Uwe Mwela. 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Ewa ye come up safu labor runabout, total filling station echiwa 0557 943 607. Yebeji was sopa na mamenka was se Vegatem Panacea Pharmacy, the Abbey just with two malaria sepa. It is 0593 802 668. 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Absa Business Banking, Yegusua Business, no better trimmer. And woman, a boy, your story matters. I said, Nido, Totena. Such as one year, the one appeals, 10+1 promo, Yegusua. 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Kunu Ghana Limited simu chun capsule no the about Johnson tente muya oni nyina beboa o. Christy mu oni na edi work ejina Mr. Kio no so why mrewo mpema nya bi. Araba Banzin tablet menstrual pains a hold boy infertility a won em now blood in it mean circulate ye beboa pa. E man so amuni atin Araba Banzin tablet beboa 0244275429 0244275429. Kai say Lost Light deodorant spray in body splash. Nema dia storm run wide legend and my obsession instant crash. Mademoiselle your man meme nyina. Ma who ye sham come up Kubasi and Prudential Plaza didn't share first floor Mrs. Anoche Plaza 0204 0204 0204 0204. Now what I say green energy no Yegusua Yusuba Absa Green Finance Loan yeah the ma obey sula and nancy bookra no better electric car nigina no boa finance in a kama Absa your story matters easy rice and more papa befi pure taste Ghana Sprite from farm to plate at the year nyan in rosu kama Evans one trade in Wasawaba Mama Junction Oma Dosupone 0244 244 847 0244 244 847. Then you have my easy rice, the perfect choice for every rice meal. Jojo energy drink, who here energy drink papa pa. Wedding fish doing what you cry, obi to me and you suit name moon fish doing what you have a strong haho. Now one can't be how pa lactation mothers more mark down for our one can't break.
1: Ice Cube's Big Three is back. The most physical, fierce, and competitive basketball league on earth returns to CBS this Saturday. Three-time Big Three MVP ISO Joe Johnson and the reloaded Detroit Amps battle two-time Big Three championship coach Steven Jackson's DMV trilogy, followed by Big Three's most intense rivalry. Defending champions Miami 305 and Michael Beasley chasing his third straight MVP take on Dwight Howard, coach Nick Young, and the LA Riot. Watch Big Three Saturday, 4 p.m. Eastern, 1 p.m. Pacific on CBS. 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
0: The pharmacy urban shops are holding in a 0245 455 7400 0245 455.

0: 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birthday Frankie's me sure ne birthday Kweku Boateng Kweku Hineben Boateng New Life Educational not this one small boy no na Kweku Hineben Boateng yes life educational complex new life educational 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Show who see now one mass in be a doctor, Dr. K. Edu of K. Edu Gaz of Vince Michawan of Bay. A Bushian in Anson Shakasia and Comamo. Yabeshevium, Ocropon and Kam, show who see.
1: Really a very intensive game, and as I said here in the press conference, the wins in this World Cup are very expensive, but today our players, they show, as I said yesterday, they are ready to pay high prices for wins, and we knew that Panama is a wonderful team, very well organized, they play very, very smart, very I think the right word is exactly that we are growing up as a team. We are playing a different system. We have the methods that we are using to attack, build to match the profile of our players, playing vertical football with full speed actions. But step by step, we will improve the players. We have to play the game that is in front of us, and today we show exactly that. When they better, we defend, we fight for lives. And it was fantastic to see our players fight for lives. And step by step, we start to impose our game. I think also it's important to say we suffer during the duels, the individual duels.
2: Good. I think it's I'll give the credit to all the team and all the people around us with the work we've put in. I think quite happy. Yeah, I think with the support and then the talks from my teammates, from the staff, I think just told me to calm down and then just stay in the game. So
3: Yerenchi Semenyo poking it forward for Brandon Thomas Asante, who skips away from Cordoba.

0: Of course, Anra, the Black Stars of Ghana, FYI, I will be my Toronto. Canada brand Panama game, no. And so to me told that Anra and the Black Stars of Ghana. FIFA World Cup I cost on yeah, starting a campaign. Now you're starting on a very, very good note, Anra. The Enyasem Kitokra. In fact, at a point in time, Ghanaian Biana or Tele TV, a Chiso Otie Radio, and now they're not to stadium home po Eshe game, no. Now I am Sisia Hopa because they were now Panama for no AC bombarding with a chances near the Anna Amobia, a Yam Sisia. But Enra, M. Sobio Tesha Biano, the CEO game, you didn't catch them. Sasa and ABC will give him, but anopay so we see a gun and he be out to say, we are proud of pa. So a gun and he said, yes, dear noir, Edna, I will be beer and so and him and anopay. And so on, so 4.5 and any agent, so na Yamamina, Chedi, I would have been some and a debramo. And then you what that Yatina said, do me, you never sorry. Na yeah, sorry, Nani, a cofadom Cassian, of course. Etimi at the Amamene, Yabina bre. Na ye din komo pi, of course, the Black Stars of Ghana gamer. Amene Panama, a boy, you know. Ye be din komo pi. But before, abiga foba abe tina me ni mna ye di game na hun komo no. Se si ye di amene wuna e start ye din komo no. Anwa, u general impression about the Black Stars team no. I mean the performance. Our players ni dane di on the photo play no. Uhu ni sen, and if a player ben, Edna Oye o man of the match. And I play a bay and I usu se enra. Ni modem bono eso weni pa era Ghana ye bo against eye Panama. Enti ubetimi abba eye YouTube in short TV. YouTube in short TV. Na ode o message naba. Gabi chwam di ebe kwaba song. Ye ba na messages amo diaba nini na ano. Menya abo tenema kinka nini na etimi edi ane ye de mumu na enstate. Miwia muna na afe abida Afonso Aba na minoma tuwa ayye nkomodidi yenu. So, entiende, amuzu pi question of the day, a very, very simple. U general impression about the Black Stars performance and na afe why and na obey you know, as o best player and na ayye game. And na full question no, abe ye group L and na onse nye nkwa and na ye bo game. Ye group no, England, the three lines omusu se ayye Croatia, a can nine. Emma, I'm also taking on a Yemenu. Who else? A Brenton, I can watch them now. Hurricane says, former Brenton Gutano, Masanyas and Gutuan Rapa, Bo, and the England shall four, Emma Croatia. I'm on a Tecano, a Yabakuna Ghana, and Sono, two Calibrenchi, 90+5 goal. And a Brenton is at the Emma Yena, a the maximum 3 points. It's all here in group now. After Monday one, no, England, Eddie come with 3 points. Plus of 2 goals and a Ghana. Yenso yawa 3 points plus of a 1 goal. Panama and a Croatia. Amo enso and a ekato awa yen group ruma. Yakoba na yababi din komopi. Na Carlos Correz a ye coach and a man of Black Stars of Ghana odin sempi. And a diatu dani na yakoba. Na yabobi a diamamo a summary of Enra game no. And then also gradually in kakran. Ghana Black Stars team no epic here pa. And in Komoni P Adoso, Yakoba, Calibre Engine and Sono, at his MP at the Atu Eye Gra. And also on some hour today, yes I atuaso na the FIFA World Cup no games are only nano. Of course, and also no Yemedu Hun Komo Awa Aye Jumedi. And so this and many more. And now at year for Yatinasia Thursday edition of Insura Digital Passwords, Yabobani Nano na Yede. Bremo, and to join your life, our YouTube and Shot TV. YouTube and Shot TV. Na oba, I move to pick question of the day with general impression at the four Black Stars team. No, and I think why and na obey you know as a man of the match. Obey to me at the Abbas CIA, our YouTube and Shot TV. Na ya can kai at the Amam Pamcho, Yakoba, na Abbotwood Medina. So at the Amam Richard, good morning.
1: 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World Cup no asa yaba. Na high Said the high sense, Hector Asante Kotoko, any Real Madrid, no. 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
1: 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Did you ever so? 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I think the minute you SM. 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Uko showroom, visa wasem. 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
4: 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Aye, Ghana, Brazil, Argentina, France, England, and what show Jesse? 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
7: Abofra biada ye so ne se obenya Orion Cyrus publication emoma na odie diguma efi se ebie mufra na dwene mu emoma kenkan ekonkan omakuntabu omuntiase demufua efi nursery 1 ekopim nursery 2 o nguma 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and sight words picture reading and coloring and a primary 1 ecopin primary 6 and so your English language mathematics science creative art history or your sire say baby I will be a say a cra and a kumase and a reading piano for 0555-313-658 and a 02494.
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16: 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Edum, opposite Aseda House, Kesbin Media. Edum, Obiba JK Bill. 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

0: Okay, enti yenyina Kofi Kenyatta nyu nsu na yemfa ento adwumade no so emfa ma se say Ghana Heat the ball World Cup no. Masa wan England wana ene eye Croatia. Omini na be match on boot for boot. Na non drabo yenyena yemfa adwumade no enhyase enhyawanzo 4.5. Enra the Black Stars of Ghana World Cup campaign no ena yes, sir, yes, so yet, yes, in round and then yes, I'm kitokra. Of course, yatinasi yes, yebidi hunkomo. Na yet in seven in ano, and so edi amamo, I would medit. But before we have four na yasati edi komono, edi amamo, yam fastena, and fama, a high sense in ano pay. High sense is or the World Cup, no air tour, baby, I will be from Hacho to Kumasi. In fact, Ghana, baby, I will be ano. Yeah, the World Cup, no AF, US, Canada. And then Mexico at the Atrawa one Casaba Bia will be out them at the Ebro Nadia Tiene High Sense and Cantos at this particular World Cup meeting. I'm also that shit. I'm more a special aye TV at your for a year for World Cup and so on. Na aye TV, I want a picture quality and a sound now to Mr. Wadia. Aye said that year for World Cup no ampa and it you know. Hansen can choose because of the World Cup in it, you know. Also, so banner utimi ababe tobi from 32 inches, echo pim, a 100 inches. Said the one cassa penny piano. 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And it's near my pee. Bro, I'm our business. 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
1: Over the counter, Samson a pharmacist out to a war a yokroma be a bebiano, unsa ebitimi aka omo and no ebi, and I saw be from our 0561 088666. 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

0: 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Good morning, good morning, good morning, good morning.
1: Good morning, good morning, bro.
0: Now what to say?
1: Oh, nyami adom pa ibo ntimi ni akakra akra na onzo e.
0: Nyami adom.
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0: Ebo oge nu ye ka mi ntimi na.
1: O be de wada.
0: Eh,
1: no se at a point when you fail to say Charlie di aye dinner and di aye na aye. Eh, ye the draw na e ko. And not mentioning who say Ghana for the door almost stay vigil now basically to watch the Black Stars. Obi Oho Arish let me revisit the action of Beko Ejuma. The door now Ejuma for say any personal business no ya
0: or
1: corporate setup room to say the Ewe almost formal type in Diagro now Rich or yes, our sacrifice no or those sacrifices with the impression say a best one ba Nanke Beboy drew our stage no Rich. Maybe Bianco Fimu Emma. Was I mean Nipano in a way would have been very much disappointed. Say, yeah. See born I'm here cramp so be crana a basso. Teach you rich will be your scientific. No, we are traffic will be dimu and san wakwe juma, you know, a lot of factors. In see at a point, na the Ghanaian in me ewoho. I'm a person ye weeny. Ye edgeman so I a crans when him say Ghana weenia, a beb why edgeman ye so pa. But beyond that, na me sign June the ordinary person. Sami amano na me June hu e de ma nipa bibri.
0: But before ye bedi ye ne Panama game no nkomo no. Let's look at ye opponent team you know. England and then Croatia.
1: Croatia.
0: And England share four.
1: Yes.
0: Croatia for nity economy you know.
1: Now at a point Rich Oshe game na and our man the Hurricane. Or say go be Rich header no say unhu assist na by ne header na Hurricane say no eh yeah na me catch any pa me ne hebo on say chale ye me ni nko sa go na Hurricane say no na ye nshas ye nhwe clips no na ya ye nye ehu adwuma but generally Rich before say croats no ade ba ko e bit yom o say England na you could clearly see say a side a almost na Croatia for tekan. No more sabim ne se ombeshe croats no. O she omo bo na na omo bo. Na she omo composure ne how na omo yomo nema. It was obvious say just a matter of time, particularly with Hurricane. It was just a matter of time. No omo be se. And Rich unim semi score line na e bai no. Na me me sign she ade ba ko say se Croatia timi the two balls. E to England atenemu a. E chese yenso ye nema ye betimi the ball ato omo atenemu. England bese or bese goals all right but or concede and a Rich yeah yeah mkronko concede sa four goals no also Croatia four ball no mo, boy no they really open up no me a ready so money England elbow and England and so intelligent players or more players are or more it's me Emma side defense splitting passes line breaking passes or more or more timu
0: by England England timu
1: yes and almost sign where clinical
0: face look a team Bukasa can you start
1: and you starter.
0: A team of Marcus Rashford at the bench.
1: Exactly.
0: Look, England no team.
1: No, no. Let me see a castle Obi Otimu and a bench. No, let me a castle Obi Otimu. And your first 11.
0: The depth in quality, England possesses.
1: It's incredible. No, I mean it's so so incredible. No, Rich. I non sooner a cardia show say say oh prepare me a deba kwa me niaje about your team. They say yeah, and you just in first 11. No, you're bench. No, you're more than the crown. Aye, who ni jina. And only at the back one, good about our team. Yem bench, no. Se changes air bar. a changes are a be pay off. Now say na game you win it from the bench. A bench no na me win it game no. A bench no. And they also tell you say, "Who team biana or sadia no say the bench a ya."
0: The introduction of Ishaku,
1: Abdul Fattah, Brandon Asante. Thomas Asante. No, and a Prince Edu Kwabena.
0: Mm-hmm.
1: You know, Omnia Baba is a complexion of the game. Your back game, no so, your best side, no, and rich, only results, no, or baby, Sasa, then, Diamagana. Me, honestly speaking, and I'm not interested in England, any Croatia results, no. Regardless of results, it was so simple. Rich, just win your game. Who we know, dear? Or next game, you're against the Croats, maybe.
0: Mm-hmm.
1: Nya draw, keke, what qualify? All the NT and MNT, now regardless of the results are ebebano. Minim say yenye di anu game na yenye bon NCSC. Yen pa 3 points no. Even with 3 points in the crown, you can still qualify. Minim swenye mi point in here. You can still qualify. Titru san keti mi say yenye another goal. Eka hunye 2 goals. This competition, because of the format are yedebo. Also, third place teams no. 8 out of 12 no. Muna mobile qualify. And Ray, trust you me, because of sub format, no, the possibility set unya 2 goals, sir. Now usansunya 3 points in 1 game crana rich while qualifying was 3. Even with 2 goals. Eh? What's the 2 goals umpo? Now unya 3 points. Now I'm saying accumulated cards near there. Rich, in a way you are good to go. The possibility, the tendency say, obe qualify. I was true. And so, the name here, and say, you're winning just 3 points, no, and go. Now, drew the idea, you're just a point against the Croats. When you're 4 points, no, automatically rich. What qualify you?
0: So, are you saying, sir,
1: mm-hmm.
0: your next game is against England,
1: mm-hmm.
0: right?
1: Yes.
0: So, England game, you're mm-hmm. not going to be able to answer, you're not going to be able to
1: Because
0: last game.
1: Last game.
0: Yeah. What I say. So from what you are saying, it means that England game the answer.
1: England game no. Mini Aisa no crazy. The rich.
0: Me Emra. This is my summary. Mm. This is my summary after England Croatia game no.
1: Mm-hmm.
0: Aye, two sides are. England old team, no doubt.
1: Yes.
0: Quality players.
1: With
0: game changes.
1: Yes.
0: Players are split second. Omu bet me as the result of the game now.
1: Yes.
0: But one thing is clear. Omu defense is shaky kaka.
1: Omu defense is shaky. Yeah. And on there. And
0: the same thing applies to Croatia team no. I don't know. So omu team no. Ebia omu aging into dia.
1: Croatia dia na.
0: You go now how should we be to say look come to say yeah. Ono ampa.
1: It is all language.
0: At a point, you know, as a coach, you know, a uniform.
1: Yes.
0: Not the cover such a bem because on one part, the Luka Modric, you name so, but that defense
1: splitting passes
0: near the end. Yes,
1: those
0: and on to me, running. So, what I say, and on defense, and then so suspect.
1: Yeah.
0: What I say. So, one thing was clear. I'm me and Nunina, our quality players, or more good players are, or make me a change the result of a game.
1: Of course.
0: So what I say,
1: of course, yes.
0: But on the defense, you know,
1: and yet.
0: So your next game against England, though, this is what I think. Don't say you're better off. But from the summary now, my dear Master Siano, I think that also now you're kind.
1: Yes.
0: Sir, you could a coach, or a defensive a coach.
1: Coach, yes. And
0: Carlos Cruz is on the ball.
1: In India, so
0: he always sit type, back, soak the pressure.
1: Play on the break.
0: Not what train and in the moment, exactly. And then pounce. Then
1: that's it.
0: So what I say. So against England, no, I think the same approach now. England running ball number chain.
1: Yes.
0: So definitely we will sit back and make sure say yes, no, no. Your man are tight. No one concede the goal. So what I say?
1: Yes.
0: Then you wait for your moment
1: exactly.
0: To pounce.
1: No, Rich.
0: They said the end right there, Panama for no. Okay, we there. More some women ball number. More the ball number cuff lines. We paid their ball no. At the about 8 yard box in him. But we wait for our moment because your players are. You have flags and almost very, very good in terms of some of the body Ghania.
1: Of course.
0: So what I say?
1: Of course.
0: And yet itawa no Ghania no to watch the pa near the back of the atom. Yeah, could watch it all.
1: Rich, eh? Unim.
2: I Ice Cube's Big Three is back. The most physical, fierce, and competitive basketball league on earth returns to CBS this Saturday. Three-time Big Three MVP ISO Joe Johnson and the reloaded Detroit Amps battle two-time Big Three championship coach Steven Jackson's DMV trilogy, followed by Big Three's most intense rivalry. Defending champions Miami 305 and Michael Beasley chasing his third straight MVP take on Dwight Howard, coach Nick Young, and the LA Riot. Watch Big Three Saturday, 4 p.m. Eastern, 1 p.m. Pacific on CBS. 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
3: Welcome back to Yeah, That's a Pepper Thing. First up, we've got Harrison wrapping his Dr. Pepper in a tiny quilt so it feels at home. Oh, how tender. That's a Pepper Thing. And over to Becca, who's whispering affirmations to her can.
4: You're sweet. You're unique. You're the best thing I ever poured over ice.
3: She swears it makes it taste better. It's not a science thing, but it's a Pepper Thing. Why do they all do it? All for that sweet, delicious, truly one-of-a-kind taste of Dr. Pepper. It's a Pepper Thing.
1: Young group, no. It is obvious, sir, they're not only the best of football in free. Ghana, a bebo competition, especially in group, no. About ball possession, not your share teams, now. Yeah, the other bear the least. A idea, young as I expect. Reason here very simple. You name say a lot of limitations. And I also can say the type of manager, or no a coach, and also no, or no the policy, the philosophy, and no.
0: Or defensive.
1: Or defensive. And he say, hey, players, no cry. Even if they would love to express themselves, play that type of football, football without inhibition, that expressive soccer, and Numbo Crano, or Belly Meto, a Drew Baby now, your bro, so cry rich, or Betty decided to all Sabil. Because of Bill's own bottle in the taxes, and yet they're wounding Bono or Sekoko Boo. A Yajuman or the amount. A Juman or the amount on no expected to obey. And based on that, I'll see who say it is obvious. Even so, on him show crown rich Panama again, no show tell you, say. If a less fancy side like Panama, in terms of our skill set, no, our bear Croatia and England, baby, our quality, our bear, baby, but even with Panama, Mpono, oh yeah, okay, say, yen set it back, yen soak it pressure, quick transition, yen catch you on the break, yen making sure say a bell limiting mistakes, and at a point, first half Ghana, yen even a shot on target. First half, we are even a shot on target. Until about 48, 49 minutes thereabout, and we are first shot on target. Then a cadetro. So a cadetro said, so what's our mindset? And I believe, say, oh, Panama, they are no more crack, but they are no more at the because they are no more there, obia, no obia. You can see a bubble ball now. Ball, no. Your GDS born and Cassadia, the typical grow born, you know, but I homo, because Panama on most of the attacks and obey initiative from the flanks and a long balls from the bomb. Or general tombs on the goals, I was almost 40% of the goals, no, through set pieces, because you work your born and pass the ball around, and what that beautiful football, near sign for born and two at them, no, and your library, though you glimpses of it against Brazil, Brazil ball almost 6-2, no, especially in the first half, but on himself or was our disadvantages, kaka on him, on when him, and can the coach, you know, Thomas Christensen, because of where he's coming from Basa Muno, Titu, Jean Kraft, Adio Di Rally Muno, and canon or Bepes or Bebo, Onyanesa Ope. Nancy on himself or limitation. Talent or crown. On to me, yes, our type of football. Except probably Murillo and the Karaskiria. Mo. And a betty man is hard, any Ismael Diaz Mone Beman is hard. But generally, oh, yes, I'd be an offensive minute and tight here. Oh, Yanisa. But you're good to the dear. On when you know, Pablo, on your ready in for that to say, or person about that expressive soccer. And you know, need the answer or person or make it a mark. Or you soon agene, uti even the post-match interview crana. A candidate all say, a nyansa or you su pepe ni bekas ilimi experience or you su agene kesiye. Bobo no men fa wo dia bobo no son anim bonebo. Munje mumbo bono. Yen set back ni usuki and pressure in ya webe so. So so boss that type of game no against Panama. It will tell you, say, against the free lions of England, and in terms of quality, in terms of personnel, with their level. Yet two yenin. Say yem to omuno. And yeah, honey, a beca cobos our born is a excite any Ghanaian, Debbie. A about queer befas when your results. And tis our game, no, so add the umbabo born at ye. But rich only, maybe worry, maybe fear, can say, yeah, game with the enche a basso. Enti only England ba air they are ball possession. England, you best see the ball possession to England. You best see Sane Bay. And look at the one shame gone quiet said the Ene Panama first half. Yamo born in the second half, your bell mobile ball pan. It'll be 90 minutes. No. I'm going to be born in here. I'll be checking crown. Ball possession between me and Kobe 70-75 as against 25. I am able. You're in Croatia. Your last game. Say, Kukobani say England. I say, you're in power. I'm not saying so much. But Kobani say England. But say, you're in power. And you know, any say, quite a score liner. I'll be also. Because rich reason is very simple. So I'm in England. I saw Bebria. It'll be a bit me high in a way. But the positive aspect is that saying na nese umpona se rich only Croatia utimi nya point kwa ko 4 points ah anya afa ni eba be head to head asem bia 4 points rich automatically we secure qualification me ba to me bua third place spot no automatically we secure qualification and the whole demand that because Panama ebebo against England Croatia rich. There's a possibility. Sa game no crown so any game I have full. Yem fancy a dream, sa game na yeah canasano. Panama and Croatia. And conquer game wa air full. But oh yeah, ceteris paribus, all other things being equal. Croatia anya sa we no over Panama. Onye we are in effect no Panama, on to mean finishing within the top three. Need you obey me aya ni say Ebia on England. Na England. Andrew Honor qualify we na say England too say only any motivation whatsoever. Na AB as I game no better draw and I upset in football bet me about crana. Rich M Konkobano. Se game enya 3 points no. Eh da hoy. Na Croatia so enya 3 points against Panama. It says a Ghana new Croatia no. Eh just a point na you here. 4 points. You qualify. You should be biabium. Into rich. You dey who aku at a very advantageous position. Scoreline, eye, said the agent, ye, into ye, the Akai here, say, see ya, and ekumi. Just a point. And only idea, Akai here, and I'm gonna say, let me need interest what England game, num say. Omu resource, no, a resource, or say, a here, me damage, no, let me need sa interest, no. Rather, me and Panama, no, enemy who say, eh, the real deal, and Panama for so no money. And until I best say, dear normal boss, I born no money, airborne. Cause Panama, him say, within that group, seem a year likely, a feasible, a realistic. So, bet me achieve 3 points, no? A Ghana. And see, the strategy, they say. And you be a jungle Ghana soon, them.
0: Ever be the game, no? Danny Kofi, I see Caleb Renchi is my man of the match. Aside the goal, he played really well in the midfield. Danny Kofi, when I had this message at the Abraham George Aqua. I see Jordan Ayew should be sub off early next time. I believe the team will grow as the tournament continues. George, and so observation, our yeah, Adifa, and your gamer, your boy, you know, and so, and on a young Cliff. I say good morning, Richardo. You and your crew. I'm young Clef. Okay, what you like from Asante Bekoi? Please, can't they press the opponent? The coach need to work on it. I'm saying, Ra, ubi out here show ibiano. You catch them. Says I will continue with TV next week. No, because Black Stars game now. First of all, first show with him say yeah, mobile a bare fit. If you say coach now. Ati a bench on the cows grazing, no. Oh no, are your coaches in now? Oh no, the defense, dear, they be watertight. At this, oh no, one shall do on so my own channel. Into Edia, you best set back. Near my Panama for an abo game, no. Nase, you know, a moment in now, near Ponso, near her see a bit me and your one goa. Yes, I say, and I near Coco Guetri. It is over here, and no game now, near Bono. From Obia, no, to stadium, ho. Yenia yetina TV echi echi a game no no bia hunto no
1: yes
0: from time I referee ni born whistle obia bompa oni trimu abi ko ntimi ntina se ehwe oya panama afo no de bia no musi de born bayen so ni ade ana bibia chese ankofo no team no anya
1: yiti no rich memo wa hampomenia gane wo hu se ye fara Tomajukovic 2006 ye family over average 2010
0: yeah
1: and ye fa coach James Akwesiapia 2014 coaches are there called World Cup. Sa coaches are there called World Cup before Otua don so there called 2022. No. Rich, are there back on any obvious? Akwesia pia a ball, a good football, a chain, Milovan Reavach, minim son me ajuna, any Ratomajkovic. Intina in game cry a boy against Germany was mm-hmm. deemed the best game of FIFA World Cup 2014. Rich, what happened? Ratomajkovic, am I a good footballer? But we managed to qualify. Eko could do the round of 16 in 2006. Milovan Reavach, one goal project na. Aye no na ni ye didi mu de ko eno so ye sa ba Rich ye koya could do the quarter final stage but what I say mm-hmm. yes averagely Ghana na ye score less than 2 goals per game often yeah. on the average Rich ye ne ba ye ra kwesi apia time akwesi apia bo good football and so enye group stage na ye free mu me ba jo me bo a o de save o twado de ne mfa nto nche enti ye no so generally World Cups na ya kokra ya performing no. E ye sala ya na ye de ko. Ni nna ya yem hiesi ya ye set back. E so ki pressure. Ye bonus ya ye nya ba ko ani ya cartoon. Ni ye didi mu sa.
0: I said the two
1: yes.
0: Defenders did well just number 18 and then 14. And so okay, Jonas Adjete.
1: Jonas Adjete
0: and Jerome, Nicholas. Sorry. Jerome Opoku.
1: Jerome Opoku.
0: Omumie nu asem and Abrante no.
1: Sure.
0: Ekano. Opoku Samuel, Osuma, man of the match is Caleb Rinchi. Okay, where is it? I say good morning, Richardo. Not so good a performance. But in football, what matters is the 3 points. Time to the boys. My man of the match is Caleb Rinchi. AJ Ministries, I say Richardo. Rinchi was my man of the match yesterday. Our second half was good than the first half. I say I also met my boss. Fifi Manfred yesterday at Republic Hall. Yesterday, okay. Which is Fifi your own, okay. Yatipa. Ebenezer, Ampabin, also my man of the match. I am why, Ebenezer, okay. I say Caleb Rinchi. I say, he impressed me so well. Okay, Ebenezer, also message out there, Abrey, I don't know. Official, Yaogami. I say good morning. Listening to you live from Einstein Estate. Question number one, not good at all, but the first half was very, very poor. My man of the match was Caleb Rinchi. Okay, it looks like MCC, so far message is now abandoned there. Caleb Rinchi, and then the Padudona, if you say, the man of the match. But game now, so no, also, I'm the man, Antoine Semenyo. Antoine and Omu, you know, as the best player. Cheba for Emmanuel Minkan Udiena. Yemfa and Trasunfa and Mama was again. Good morning to you. I'm enjoying the show from Edujama. My man of the match is Semenyo correlation to the Black Stars team. Okay, on so the other day, Abrain and so and no. Danlad Ibrahim. I say you people did not observe some of the Panamanian message. Oh, but so chess and my main comrana memramishemu aye emfa emao Mark Obey. I said the coach must be brave and Ben Jordan. Even when it comes on, I think he should play as a striker. As number 10 will be okay for Jordan. Man of the match is Caleb Rinchi. Okay, also they are the Aben wasted. Richardo, Fifi stopped his analysis after the match abruptly and said he's going home. Oh, so we did invite him.
1: So we did. Side issue.
0: Abruptly, so we're trying to know who Kofi did. I know they say, Bibia and Shada and Yaisa. All right. Young French Russia now. Over to me to message now, but now observations about the game, no? Obet media bana ya kinkan edema we today. We should be sincere to ourselves. Any better team will kill us in the first half. You can't simply play like this against the big teams. Man of the match, Opoku Ben out the money. I think I'm said Jerome Opoku Edna or Kano. Seven Okano say Jordan, you did very well. He played a whole of nothing and Sana played so well. Okay, dala dem sima kao di ene bako. Seaman, mi fao di ene fen kato. Osi Renchi has always been interesting player, even since he came to the Black Stars. Okay, Seaman, on our disa message, and so at the abrain. All right, afei, yen started discussions na nkasa. Na yemeshe edna, Ghana, ye gema. Yene, eye Panama, eboya, ye show me kaba kwa. Amo entimi ante no. So say we're in group now. England did come with 3 points, plus of 2 goals. Ghana, etoso mienu, yewa 3 points, plus of 1. Panama, any point bakukra. And Croatia, and so any point bakukra after match day one. Na ye ball game the way, you know, and Ghana and head coach, aye Carl Kress. Carl Kress, at the same way, and at the two, there. First of all, I send a summary.
2: Ice Cube's Big Three is back. The most physical, fierce, and competitive basketball league on earth returns to CBS this Saturday. Three-time Big Three MVP ISO Joe Johnson and the reloaded Detroit Amps battle two-time Big Three championship coach Steven Jackson's DMV trilogy, followed by Big Three's most intense rivalry. Defending champions Miami 305 and Michael Beasley chasing his third straight MVP take on Dwight Howard, coach Nick Young, and the LA Riot. Watch Big Three Saturday, 4 p.m. Eastern, 1 p.m. Pacific on CBS. 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
0: Aye game no and then round what to bench or no after see a board game in a year no say no see who you in the Panama game no.
5: It was really a very intensive game, and as I said here in the press conference, the wins in this World Cup are very expensive, but today our players, they show, as I said yesterday, they are ready to pay high prices for wins, and we knew that Panama is a wonderful team, very well organized. They play very, very smart, very fast, special when they start the games. We knew that, so was our time to suffer, to play with a lot of concentration, invite that to come, start to frustrate them, start to control all the solutions that they have when they go forward, and step by step with the adjustments that we did during the game, I think we start to control the game, we start to put more pressure on them, force to make the mistakes, and we keep going, that's the way.
0: Okay, and coach Carl Kress after the game, no? I say no. Say, we try game in the na info in the na wa. Just say we can in the na boom swah. Aha. Na wa encapsulate na. I beg kase. No. Game na ya boy ya no. Say the ni na ni na ebe ya intensive game. The intensity no na aye de ya. Ebe wasro. We be bobi we su be bobi because of aye mi ni na na wade no awo ho. Na adia ba kwa. I say. Who said a PM will give me a pa and say, of course, said the near name, said Panama for the boom game, and noa and on the bar, and base one more deno, nom the bona for flanks, no more cross across the bono, and ya by 8 years, you're also catching a man, they say, look, Moody, won't change. Na, you see, any moment, and lose our beno, my bet. Then, not ya take your advantage of it now, fee, yet me and so I show more our ha. I know a coach, you know, or seeing summary, so I know, see whom. Game no and ra awo agopamano so na o se gradually ne se ho se Black Stars team no omunso improve pa.
5: I think the right word is exactly that we are growing up as a team. We are playing a different system. We have the methods that we are using to attack, build to match the profile of our players, playing vertical football with full speed actions. But step by step, we will improve. The players, they will adjust to each other. And for me, it's important that the players understand the game, and people needs to understand the game. We don't play alone. I'm never tired to say this to the press. I'm never tired to say this to the fans. It's impossible for you guys to think that you can bring a football game, but they only put one team on a pitch. You play against others. They have the same expectations, the same preparation. They have the same dream.
0: Okay, and the coach say, kakran. Black Stars no be fine. No, who says he say improvement kakra ashasia eba ye team ni mu. Na o say football na ye bono. Debian said the hand or catch no. Yem fan shit him say. And yet the bian na ukujina park in a swa. onkoan e se obobo ne sa o se enti uno obi na ebo game ti adia onu so bebo bi sometimes even u game plan a o de be ko park ne so kra no obeko no se wo hwe de wi a team no ebo na e se o se sa no na e see to de ne se na be a onso betimi anya whatever result a onso pe e di e free e ye game ti o se o ditum se amamfo be ka se ni game na obo no enye fe but football na e sa the most important thing and so obo no now the maximum 3 points in what J at the SC a year or now. So now on Abrantia, your friend is a year at Tizigi, other than my book game of film. I'm a year house of a goalkeeper. And so no, Abedem in a year Benjamin a Asari. Now, and also Yentia a updater coach at the mines say at Tizigi, you know, a cassier, and now say we dear, a kitu abbey.
5: Not sure yet, not sure. We need to make an assessment tomorrow. Today is early, this kind of injury is only 24, 48 hours after we'll be able to be sure that he can play next match. But we're very happy, this Asari come fantastic. We have all the players ready to play and compete. All right?
0: Okay, coach, so when Shedanya Ibiasa, Abrantin Pran and Shedanya Musa, ano pe no mo ko kwetwa ne scan na omo ahwese abrante no bia next game against England no be available and I say onye available si so onye available mpo a eno ade asare ebe ye ogupu so so ndye na ni je ho pa e chese se say player bia de no call world cup bia no o ye ready so obi ni ho a ye de no ebe shimo no so be ya de e de ama aye the Black Stars of Ghana and so ehun sem eno no. Now, yeah, besides on next game, aye against England. Now, approach it is saying, and also, no, you take a canafi, you enter some far, and mama.
5: We have to play the game that is in front of us, and today we show exactly that. When they better, we defend, we fight for lives, and it was fantastic to see our players fight for lives. And step by step, we start to impose our game. I think also it's important to say we suffer during the duels, individual duels. The Panama players, they take advantage of those situations, pushing, grabbing against our players. The young players, naive players, the players from Panama more experienced. It was necessary that the referee put order on the pitch, but they keep going, pushing, grabbing, and we lost a lot of duels because we play with the heart and with no, not aggressive. But the second half, I pushed the ears of my players. You have to go and fight and answer in the same level. And step by step, we start to create.
0: Okay, and the coach say England game, Lydia. Mumfantuo. She say, Yabok Panama game every year. Our next game is against England. I feel no one in the rant and no more cotton. I say, no more prepare ahead of your England game. You know, a game be any preparation, the Bemano. So, aha. And she said, be a moon, said, Yabok against Panama, be cry against England, no one said, who is that? Obey to answer, son and sir, Kakra. And you are said, yeah, that one, you know. Aha, I say, I don't know. Or, you know. Is it Panama the year the next on the aye bell no aye omeya from say a England ye ko boabo en na ye no mo enso etimi abo imake so the free Ohio and the about say Ghana showed discipline and resilient to secure a hard fought victory over Panama and invaluable three points in their World Cup campaign imake and now this message at the Abraham Park, or said the magic is in a jersey number 3. As a modern jersey, no. Or say, lucky jersey be the Ghana. Because anytime be a Yaboko walk up, I won't yam, no. That jersey number 3, no. A be the mine. And Caleb, Rentino Oshie Guno, no. As a modern
1: sports jersey number 3.
0: Yeah,
1: yes.
0: As a modern jersey, no.
1: Yes.
0: And a channel. From Paul Innocent, the main for the infant chat for now, Yemfa Engram, or the discussion proper, Nini Black Stars game, no, I won't come on. Asu Renchi is a proper bowler in the match. Although he had a yellow card earlier in the match, he comported himself so well not to get another card. He's my man of the match. From Paul Innocent, on our this message, and so at the Abraham. Jude.
1: Yes, Rich. Rich, I'm paying my man and Chia Makunta, Ghana's ambassador to the US of A. In Ambassador Victor Smith. May the message Emma Minuaba or worry me ma me any a pay niba. I join for me the message my joy say on farmano. About US na Ghana Becon. Aha you drew one near maybe a me pessima couldn't tie the my to me a sure say minuaba eddy message never ma Victor Eddie a mammy. Aha. Now Rich offer I am a cast be a show. About in game.
0: Okay.
1: Aha and see I can
0: no problem. Make no problem. All right.
1: Matia Minua. Rich on him. Me linke and Sembibri. Na say ne bay. Edi kan utie post match interview na yen coach a kasaya. She football ni enti at ye BSC. But o school minim se bi al kum recama school da.
0: I let it
1: so I ne bida. Born our boy, okay. Media na me bobo at the same time na me sign to Mirka. But especially Mirka me call both the short distance and long distance, including cross country. Na Rich, adia baako a mehu wo St Thomas Aquinas Secondary School ne say say e come rekana e ye short distance a ohun 100 meters 200 Rich awon ode abesa ase no sounds like na so te kitu e bi kra na udi agra untimi e wie race no as winner. 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cheer ne on tin timo any dey but Rich ye be call second round third round no ye be wie no mo say wasase ye ne home eight until undo fourth round no no no aba be chat o na dia wu hu say ase osemfimfini and all we tire no obo so no take over World Cup na ye bono. A marathon any echo. So you need to be strategic. Coach make us a trace on him dear oye. Sa strategy no, a no be no deal box our World Cup we. And no no yehu yehu yeno. Make us no assignment up dear Rich uhu wa first half. Any dear ne was a see second half. Minim se utse ne kasa ya. Use clearly dear no se a see first half no me see no. Na ye ajune ya de sebi. Ya di ajune ya di nyansa na cowboy. Ade intina make us a Rich. Yes again na sro ho. Me shaade bi onim say Ghana yen first 11 no. Averagely na yen age near 25.7. Panama for first 11. Averagely na om age no 29.5. So almost 30 years na na om first 11 no. Om mfie no etie. Na ye de na almost 26 years. Enti yes, I see. And you giddy giddy. Panama for the giddy dinner ever. Physically, I'm a well built as compared to yen. Yeah, crowd, yeah, me no name him, sir. And you're not saying players now, you want to do an hour, brutally, and no more diet in here, dinner. Anka, typical Ghanaian, all born, no do an hour, no more said, and you're well built. Now, Rich and go for baby, you're free by the sun, or more by nature. Inti, why was she? And go for his stage, or would you not pitch, no so. Na oni ni se game wa se. Na ye se o bo anwa de oni ni bo ni gidigidi ya. Rich me bachi oni mso amwa be first 30, 40 minute yu yenu abre. Adi be pi tu. So anene kwa kwa koba anwa de.
0: Mm-hmm.
1: Enti jano, na ono nye di ono peso oye, mane mpre oprega. 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Oye di o peso oye yu ya. Ye re 55th, 56th minute ode ko 60th minute ono no. A honum na dia ube timi aye pano.
0: But me
1: ye de role
0: you. My musawi.
1: Okay, bro.
0: And you're fortunate me here because
1: yes.
0: Me be saw we because of say over to your set back. Yes. No problem. Debbie I'm a case football no yet debia so why attack, attack, no, attack. You can sit back
1: yes.
0: And then wait for your moment.
1: Yes.
0: But my problem and say So you could share teams with to say maybe a England. So our chances now Panama for the say no. Or moon say no now. And you say by the time I won your wife say
1: No, yes, my analysis nanka me baba be drew sa and honum. And I make us any kind of dear. Who call in for Carlos Correa's no? A chances how type of football no na I ready for it. The moment I'll call in
0: because
1: for
0: two disjointed. Yes.
1: The moment I'll call in for Carlos Correa no, per the odeba on board no dear na chess we are ready for Saudi and say a battle. Na unim say a battle. Rich. And no be care eh and no make can say me che mo kan say Ghana your ball against Wales away no me can say me observation be coach no ni game plan or dey ba World Cup no me say three teams no on the ball no Ghana na best of pa ya yen ready say kwakwa ko bobo pa and against Wales no no opese or test side here say yet na say yes set back e be so keep pressure. You have to change your behavior in a moment. In your moment in the game, you are set up shop near Sanso Ediaba. Near, I say, go back when I ask you. You protect this lead, no. And I don't care, dear Wolves, no. Because no Wolves for an air bubble, but that was a strategy. You know your moments, no. You said you're not near my city. But unfortunately for us, Wolves for an attacker. And to not make sure say against Wolves, no. Don't you think that I'm betting me no more bubble, ne pampo crown about your home? No, I'm betting you. But then because sir, eh, you no ni idea what we has any idea or person or you intino. When you're not doing so on the walls and can say kwakwa kwati ejina abo. Cause and no ni idea ye kwakwe. Rather, ye kwaku defend it. And see how are ye best so fano? And no person who how are ye players no omu mental fortitude. As it's here in the competition itself. So that was exactly what we witnessed yesterday. May expect only 90 minutes of pure football, good football, expressive football, football without inhibition. May expect to say Ghana team ubenya tournament unyada. Eda ubenya good football pania eda. Ebi aya saying any go. Aye use baby aduno or see a call for the broke. Say and when see that's a ratio game who say game na ya boy and say ya. Do you obey who no? And yem best gamer ubenhu power World Cup women. A best second half. Especially every 60th minute on air con. And your honor, I'm going to say, a boy in best game. A 2% was sexy in quality. Your ball, pa, you bet me up, pa. Men fire in first 45 minutes. As I see, train from 55th and the 60th minute on. The raw game, we bet me up, pa. And your honor, I'll be who? Except that rate, Sadia will be see. And who beside me a very good question. So, who bet me a Sadia against England and I? Now, what? Because at the point, who is the senior Westerman? Striker, no. So, who born or pay me? And yes, a speculative saver, a branch and the other Lawrence Atizigi. And Enno Atizigi boy were two crucial saves in the game. Say, no, and can confound you here in time. In see, who's here a striker like Hurricane? Now, a boss, some type of football, no, or you're very intelligent. On an ABA, baby, a Westerman at the ball battle. I was at Tizigibe save, no, on Fanto, or best stressing them all. And Tizigibe, born home, what they're better than home, what they're better, but born a better net. And Tia Honor, me to every Ghanaian, I say, me to be a all she eat ye, I say. Sir, and only the Nipani are right. But rich, ye are peaky positives, Kakra, oh. Now, a man is only a bear home, so I become one. But I was say, coach, no, and the technical team, theater say, you ain't mean to also say, yeah. Because there's danger inside, you know, yeah, yeah.
0: Because you can't defend, sir.
1: Yes.
0: So we defend in a game, no, and you're my baby, and we back on the say. So, boy, never can
1: you can possess the ball in defense.
0: That's it.
1: Yes, you can possess the
0: pass the ball and run.
1: Exactly.
0: Who plays and
1: yes, you can possess it.
0: So, I said, now we put a ball. But then, now, one thing I mean, not Black South players in the anime in your home. Sitting back with the problem because Panama for the 8 minimum 2-2, right? In the year, sitting back near 12 for a moment. But the enemy penny say, you're born as your home praying. Near Sabo born in your mom, and so we are against England and Croatia. They will
1: be because especially when someone for a center back pairing, no, Ajete and then Jerome Opoku, the guys did war yesterday, no,
0: correct? Yeah,
1: that
0: idea,
1: was a normal idea. But only my dear Bakwana me observing. As someone I who can own, I dear Bakwana me a semen no say, a anytime on born ebeba no ni asan so abon boom the cock
0: yeah, okay.
1: Enti re obosa ah rich wo wo hoy
0: born about ho u defending pass pass ma ho
1: rich
0: dem a pass ni nan born e kuta because the one ni born no born o mo
1: ano o mo bi
0: wo born e kuta ona wo bo born do you take the play
1: born wo hoy so to bo ban a e dey
0: eba
1: e bounce back meboa yes I bounce enti no mo na na ye obosa type of ball no e ho na na me yem se ah and the edge born a why ensen
0: control
1: and possess
0: as a hope to be
1: exactly that was my worry because if you watch the game against Brazil Morocco Morocco and Sadia no mo yen
0: that's it
1: omo the born
0: more relaxed
1: no you very much composed enti na e ma pressure no e ma sa because won say no omo tease Brazilians no omo ya na Brazilians no enya born afi no omo push more men up front to reach enu mum no omo ba no omo abwes omo ati no omo dey ko. But yeah, yes, I did. Your train, your bunny boom, na cycle. So, one aspect of our game, in as much as I, Jerome Poku, and Nimia Jonah Ajiti, your boy, my basso say, and no more, yeah, dear, no more pen, a yen. Yeah, you said that aspect because I say, I'm unfortunate, master aspects, and so more. Yeah, near Joe with all my performance, it is true. But then the negatives are you win, or say, you're pinpointing it out because going forward, Usia and experience him like the free lines of England. Usia Croatia. Now we are on near Massa because trust you me, the type of strikers are Croatia, I won. And yeah, Nubi and a Panama, I won. And yeah, Nubi na in.
3: Welcome back to Yeah, That's a Pepper Thing. First up, we've got Harrison wrapping his Dr. Pepper in a tiny quilt so it feels at home. Oh, how tender. That's a Pepper Thing! And over to Becca, who's whispering affirmations to her can.
4: You're sweet. You're unique. You're the best thing I ever poured over ice.
3: She swears it makes it taste better. It's not a science thing, but it's a Pepper Thing! Why do they all do it? All for that sweet, delicious, truly one-of-a-kind taste of Dr. Pepper. It's a Pepper Thing!
2: Ice Cube's Big Three is back. The most physical, fierce, and competitive basketball league on earth returns to CBS this Saturday. Three-time Big Three MVP ISO Joe Johnson and the reloaded Detroit Amps battle two-time Big Three championship coach Steven Jackson's DMV trilogy, followed by Big Three's most intense rivalry. Defending champions Miami 305 and Michael Beasley chasing his third straight MVP take on Dwight Howard, coach Nick Young, and the LA Riot. Watch Big Three Saturday, 4 p.m. Eastern, 1 p.m. Pacific on CBS. 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
1: England, Ekra. Almost through Croatia and England, Ekra, strikers are. Almost level, no, I was through at the chain, Croatia. Into a sea at this hard, I say. Now, only my dear Bakun, so in Ramins to me, who are rich, many a jay. Sir, Ophayan, first 11. Oh, say, yeah, canoe. Yen your players bear 5 or 6 will be a cassette. We deserve a man of the match. We deserve a man of the match. Which also a good for our team. A good for our team.
0: Yeah.
1: At least because Obenyo will be cassette. At is again to game mu pry.
0: Oh yeah, dear.
1: Oh yeah, dear. Ubenyo obi so obe catch or say Caleb Renchi was super and indeed that guy.
0: Even Asare Krana oba second half ebra. Na at is again prano. So utie Carlos Cruz. Cuz he was super.
1: He was super. No Asare and I'm happy for that gentleman. Only we making a case for our local league. Make me Renchi said this is the first time yenya a goalkeeper from our local league. And when your World Cup may be other. And on that, keke, we go keep a sense why you do a World Cup now. 2006 was Rachel Kingston Olele. 2010 was Olele Krona. And I reached over about 2014. 2014 was Lion, Fatal Dada. Rach, and 2022 was Atizigi, Mebwa. Steady idea, be. Olele, the first game was against Italy, in the debut, or concede. Oh, you are not every home of World Cup, no. Who you are no free honor man? Fatal Dada. Announcing in first game or concede. 2022 at Izigi. The first game or concede. So this is the first time where you're a goalkeeper. Our court tournament. No, I'm making a debut. I won't concede goal. And you're good for Alec. And you're good for my brother Benjamin Asare. Do me a Kotoko fan. But many are GD Ama Abrantian. And also in a 30 seconds spare. Your catcher has impending for say, oh, for papa, I assume you. And then, oh, projecting, oh, say, F. Oh, projecting Ghana football. You put the name I cry out to folk. You could manage the year, Pablo. No, I said, not, yeah, can I so. Resuming, you're in France 11, no, I dear back when me who you know.
0: Not who we are, no.
1: Matimina,
0: 15, so
1: me who, what we call in a way, balance in our setup.
0: Okay.
1: Yes, You could talk of Jordan and your men Ukraine. Coach ne born no more day, but Jordan nature will give num dodo.
0: Jordan could tap on it.
1: Okay, tap on it.
0: The problem I would Jordan, Jordan on, me say. You players with Omujina Park, so you go butcher will be a but the problem. Hey, Okra bought
1: the team yan it
0: dead. They are saying that.
1: Yes. Harris, when him say go now, you say no. Say, not Jordan, eh, Omoa. And go bet me as say, I'll go.
0: And go back control.
1: And go back control.
0: But I
1: yeah,
0: go in there, build up.
1: It was super. It was super.
0: Shebebia, Calvin Tifa born.
1: Yes.
0: Then to Antoine Semenyo. Semenyo to Brendan Asante.
1: The kind fat Prince Edu Kwabena, the
0: no. No, maybe Kwade, may show from the midfield. Tama Renti Fa born. And look at the run.
1: Yes.
0: Ah, Renti, not all yet.
1: The synergy, the chemistry.
0: Ode born a man. Aye Antoine. You know no run you.
1: Exactly. Yes, no
0: then,
1: run it.
0: Antoine too who say Brendan at the home space da ho. No ball born at all. Very good run from Brendan and then nice in swing Abrante Kalibrenti. He was there at the right time.
1: And then run football a moment or so season a moment. The ball sana pate sasia payen selection no. Kalibrenti certainly san con start me boy. Sana kapate wa run. Who said the BC bia no eh?
0: Today,
1: Sanan Kapate,
0: I know they are disagree.
1: W.O.W. Maybe I send a make idea. So, wait here. Sepatewa around that, Uti, holding Miss Food Row and came 5 inch and more. A either yet the Elisha
0: and
1: possible.
0: Rebet to your crabber, said Maba, a bit to your crabber, say, Sankatin in the party in a call, Canada. Every crass on an anchor coach and largest of a Borinchi. And
1: right. Say so even Uncle
0: Bobby. Yes, maybe on your blabber in the game.
1: Rich, you know, but Uncle Bobby is
0: over. How do you do? We are
1: not. Uncle is over. You ain't for 90 solid minutes, you know. No, Unim, Uncle, for 90 minutes, a bad day, say you ain't in a hoon. You've been in 90 minutes.
0: Okay.
1: Wait, Pate, so I have fit. No, Unia, you ain't for 90 minutes. You're busy, Biano. Eh, now, Rich, I made him a no Bobby, you go na ya kan ho asem no e pa cho efri he ne ba efri yan saps no meboa so it tells you say yen coach no at least already ade ba ko ana eboa ye say yen saps no obi a oba mu bia no so be able to make an impact and then that Brandon Thomas Asante was super it me bo coach na ba so say yen saps na e ba mu no om ne create is a goal no team ni nyina no e bo ne ho modern. But at least say any changes, and only my debate about me talk about the changes. No, the changes never been there. Only say except this guy Benjamin Asaria on the end there. He planned to Ziggy Pryor and also but stay the idea be Brandon Eber move 57th minute and Obey come out in. And Fatah Isai Kunsuba move 57th minute corner and Obey Ernest Nyama. And Omar Sibo also Eber Obey Elisha Osu on the 77th minute. Right, and Prince Kwabena do Eber move Baba Obey Jordan. Jordan, there are no NHA. But we, because we even midfield, now said Nayakan. So, obviously, there won't say Westerman, no. Ah, or your main striker, no. Your boy at a point, right, no, and only 13 touches. Because no balls, no, and Conho, on ya, the expected supplies. And here, good set in the way, Elisha, Eche, womb. So, substitutions, no, coach, papa, no. One trade to 90th minute, no, yes, substitutions, no. Or your name, Tim, is a hallmark of a good coach.
0: But,
1: your book coach, now, so.
0: Right.
1: Now, no, Obi, be sad about. Sir, man of the match, no. Rich Yanti has say man of the match, no. A voting. Me patcho Uti. Fans a voting. Samanyo, a you be out per umpio. Man City fans. I was through. All my numbers, no. Eba was through. Ebi a chebe, be a calibrinchi. Ewa. So in a way, a puti yuinchi at a disadvantage.
0: Right.
1: It's Yanti's
0: advantage. Mate, me that's a powerful da explanation now, dear man. Someone kissy, you message Namdi Chato Namako, a Fifi Manfred ho. I say football is not about, it's not about beautiful football. We can play ugly, but not disjointed like what we did yesterday. We need to improve and have a bit of control because better teams will destroy us early and will not wait for 95th minute. Someone can see on this message at the arena now, Bianca Tactics. Fifi Manfred, good morning.
6: Good morning.
0: I want to say.
6: I'm not doing where. So I was away.
0: Ghana, she idiot.
6: I think so.
0: And I'm the Nigerian die.
6: Ghana,
0: and I'm the Nigerian, so I'm sorry.
6: Great. I think the Ghana, Nibia, where based on the NRA, is here, game I share, you know. We want to say that every Ghanaian any beji anope. Marriage. Yes, sir, anope. What are the big talking points? Worry near the end.
0: You're born in your fit. Oh. Yasheba, you're born in your fit.
6: There are people that are saying Yasheba, you're born in your fit.
0: Yeah.
6: Oh. Rich, when you say Enra, only the second time in 5 World Cup opening matches that you're born, I ain't a win. Since you're called World Cup, no. Before

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1: Come across is the word organization and defensive solidity. Indeed, all throughout the game, if you watch it, the Panamanians were defensively very resolute. In fact, just one time per, you know, we'll be a woman space, and that is when we beat them. So I remember saying in my pre-match now, I was telling you, say, see, you bet match at Panama for now. So watch a Senegal and France, we'll be a year Juma without the ball, we'll be a pressing, we'll be a counter-pressing, we'll be a winning duels. We have better talents than them. If we'll be able to beat them, we should be able to dig in and work as hard as they do. And that's exactly what we saw in the game. Uche, when Carlos Queiroz brought his starting lineup, so it's his tactical board, you see. Carlos Queiroz had the starting lineup at Bayern. If you start to line up, Nissan, I'm saying no. There should be a reason behind this. So, okay, he went into with his goalkeeper, Lawrence Atizigi.
2: Mm-hmm.
1: Then the two center backs, Jonah Adjete, any Abrenti, a friend of
2: Jerome
1: Opoku. Then played Gideon Mensah on the other left hand side. Mr. NBA tactical board. Gideon Mensah on the other side. Then in the middle of the park, played Elisha Owusu, any Calibrianchi. Wings, Miama Jordan played Abrenti friend commanding Sulemana, then Antoine Semenyo. When you look at the Panamanians, it was a three back. They came into the game with a three back. It's almost system normal bono. They are playing with a back three without the ball, back five without the ball. When we get a ball now, it becomes a back three. Constantly making sure say, enough numbers without the ball. Sinebe to me here too. Rich, it is true. When you watch how we set up in year 4-2-3-1, no, any Panama for no three back now, we're always going to get problems in there. And we'll do the analysis on the tactical board. No, we're team for shape. Who's your first few minutes no? Now also who are the feeling say, as a match here, baby Ransani Ashe.
3: But me answer that anymore because I didn't kind of say Akadansa born, say Annabe. You answer that dominated play.
1: Okay.
3: You sit back.
1: Okay.
3: And allow Panama for you to play.
1: Okay.
3: Then rely on your flanks and because of your players that they can run with the ball.
1: Oh, we are very good
3: at that. So what I say, Sulemana and then Nyama.
1: Yeah.
3: But I think Nyama, for once, I don't know. Disappointing me, Kakra. And Nyama, the Nyama in the nine, how direct are you near the no? And then I said, at the point, I say, taking off. Na yede Ishakun so at the bar. So, maybe there, me, at the bar, come on, pay your game now, ye bonnie. You intimid Kutabon.
1: Okay.
3: That was my only problem. Because I'm saying, yeah, you sit back. But you see, so who defend here? And yet, the Biana, as a born about no one, because Nippon only born about
1: you.
3: And today,
1: only one. Let us not say that. Panama only morning one.
3: Now, the boy, we boy, dear, since
1: maybe
3: you two
1: maybe only one chain. Ukita botching, we're in just one in Botino. One in Botino. And there is enough graph and data that suggests that body in Botching Homo. Rich, you have 4-2-3-1. Two center backs. And then Gideon Mensah, any advance here, friend, Marvin Senaya. And Kofun Bebri, Rich, in the first half, we were in the game and you played well because of your back five. Meaning, we like the politicking of the goalkeeping area. And one thing here, people forget Lawrence Atizigi. In the first half, he was the best player. Shots to save here and the protection of the back line in itself was one of the best things you could do for a goalkeeper on that level. And Lawrence Atizigi Ekayeni, the importance of what he brings to the team. Now, so Ugo with two center backs now, but you may touch, you know, I have a problem with it. If you play with the two center backs now, over this area, now who on the ball? Now who ball against a Panamanian side or no ball, no ball, or ball with a three at the back system without the ball? Rich, the problem we kept on having was that Sir Ushe Carlos Queiroz, after playing Calibre and Elisha, Elisha was supposed to be

0: the one who really dwarfs na man into ball they came out aerial draws he win the draw for us but because Kalim Brechi is a very good and a hard working player with and without the bone the athleticism of the young boy and boy in terms of winning draws being combative and then making sure it's constantly Rex or we need draws or packing 50 to help us stay in the game. The problem, however, was in the front three, this area. On paper, we started Kamadine as a 10. And you bought Antoine Semenyo off the left. And you bought Jordan as a 9. And you bought Brent Yefeno, Niyama of the right hand side. But because Panama won airball in a 3-back system, when you look at the thinking of Carlos Queiroz, now a person bought all of your tricky, well dribbling attackers no, together and close. Since they have a lot of movement and interchanging between themselves, just so it will help us draw the Panamanians out. But because two things had happened, they were playing in a back three. It's not adding, say, we could now win the numerical superiority. So, me, but back three, the outside center back and then the wing back no, constantly come back to come and make sure, say, ultimately, beat you. So, Rich, we played all of the game in the first half. And it was difficult to outstretch the Panamanian back three and back five without the ball. And because of two things, Carlos Queiroz catcher in the fullbacks said they shouldn't overlap. And to say, the one who would go for it a lot would be Marvin Senaya, or who could do how he takes back. And once you do that, Untimi Unyan winger makes me actually two players at a go. It was difficult for Niamamo and Kamadine Sulemanamo Eweni Monum. It wasn't good. Rich, I think that was the best thing that Carlos Queiroz did. Yeah, there is something they call game management. One of the most important perks about game management, and I say, Uku game ni ma, you go and size up your opponent. Okay, Akoye Kwame, any more that. Intimation. I had a strength, I had a weakness, I had a bonam inyano, I had a game ni stretch. I said, you have a 90 minute game. Let's take it first 25. You have a hydration break, you have a hydration break, you are. Then we come back and analyze again. Okay, first half. Now the game will stretch. And which I told you, when you usher in your bench, we had the luxury of calling Isahaku. Luxury of bringing Brandon Thomas Asante. We had the luxury of managing Kwesi Sibomo. We have the depth. They don't have that much quality in depth. So the game plan was ball. But defensively, let's be solid. That is why, Rich, today you can't sing any song without Jonah Ajete, any Abraham Tefen, Jerome Opoku. They were solid. Papa. And see, Rich, we need to tell ourselves, especially your colleague journalist, it is so wrong. Say, play a Nyambebo game back. Me a sinner boso. Imagine if Jonah Ajete couldn't get out of this. In times I hear, Breno, we would have gotten huge issues on this side. And for me, that was the most important thing. Rich, BBC in the second half. Who was there? Timer, Lawrence Atizigi Prayer. No? Second half, or they.
1: Asari.
0: Benjamin Asari Bayer. No? Fatilo, you can go back to the other images. No? Or they, Benjamin Asari Bayer. No? And you see, you're free after I'm Bayer. No? And I'll be a substitution. And I'll say, you're a goalkeeper. Fatilo, or say, you're a goalkeeper. And all brilliant Benjamin Asari. Now, once Benjamin Asari came into the goalpost, the next substitution we did for me was the best thing we could do in terms of game management. So, okay, yeah. Immediately we made our subs. They changed from a back four, back three to a back four. And Carlos Queiroz, who will touch that, is okay. Then he needs to bring in the direct wingers now. Now, he doesn't need to play the tricky, dribbling wingers again. Yanko for one more speed, and then gets down the touchline, gets down the byline, gets down the channels, and then go and hits them. So, in the 58 minutes, so, Fatilo, me bacho, mo show you in, mami. No, yes, it's a way. In the 58 minutes, any day, Fatao is a hakwe bem. Any day, Brandon Thomas Asante bem. Right? Ye de omu bem ye yi Kamadine Sulemana. Any ene suyama e frimo. Rich, when you go on every football viewing app. It uses data to analyze the game. You will see that the graphs of intensity of the game change in our favor. Immediately that happens. Then the intensity of our game changes in our favor. You look at the data, you look at the image. That is the importance of game management in football. Rich, so this is the 68th minute. Yeah, subs in the 58th minute. So immediately your subs come on. Rich, just look at the trajectory of the game. Yeah, the end of the Ghana and the top with the white one, it begins to go up. Now the coach had read the game well. And who said they are playing with a back four now? It is not deep back five again. The game has stretched. You were more quality on the bench. So now let's just go direct. Intuition, immediately we did that. We were able to create chances down the right. Fatal Saku, then he gets that job done. Fatal Saku, then he puts the cross in. We were able to do that. Again, bringing Brandon Thomas Asante into the game meant that you remember Brandon as a winger. Then Antoine Semenyo, your most dangerous of your center forwards, play centrally and close to goal. Antoine Semenyo, next to Jordan Ayew, and then close to goal, which is very, very important. Now, I think for me, the best substitution was Kwesi Sibodien. It was smart. Every coach are not too conservative. We say that Carlos Queiroz is conservative. But coach are too conservative. Probably would have taken off Abrante Efreno, Calibre Njienra, and then brought on Kwesi Sibo to go and essentially win duels and prevent Caleb from probably getting a second yellow card and a red card. But Rich, Queiroz and yes, Arian. What Queiroz essentially did was to bring in another midfielder, or Beba Beye Adjuma Edia Bua Caleb. Senebeya Caleb will not make more mistakes or will not commit into a lot of tackles. When we get to the point where we look at the images leading to your goal now, you will see that a Kwesi Sibo in a winning ball. I keep on saying Kwesi Sibo, and a nigga a winning ball for a brandy a friend of Calibrenti, Eba Befa. Before Antoine Semenyo gets it and then they play forward. Rich, that was very smart. Because two things could have happened. Mami Calibri in chief room. And I say, Mami for another midfielder membership, but then not a winger. So that we can show up the middle of the pack. Because by the 68th minute, Rich that gave him a B. And it could have been anybody's game. But again, it is the solidity of the back line. They are only mine on the day. It is the very first time I saw back five, I've played together in a competitive game. The last time we saw it was against Wales. But then competitively, this is the first time I saw back line about together. Yeah. Jonah Jeteni, Jerome Opoku, they don't know themselves. Gideon Mensah is the most experienced of that back line apart from Matizigi. But on the day like that, building connections and then being together as a people, everyone will be able to get a job done. Let's talk about the most important thing. Now, I'm going around that time.
1: Time
0: for me, before I reach the goal, you see, the combo, 6 minutes near the ball, the combo move four, five.
1: Yeah. Now I thought, yeah, drop.
0: I don't know how they feeling that near will go.
1: Sir, you see, now I'm feeling about drop.
0: You know, Bobby first one, I call Brandon Ho, and Obi in the body, and I say call Basi,
1: and the keeper,
0: I'm flag it offside.
2: 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The most physical, fierce, and competitive basketball league on earth returns to CBS this Saturday. Three-time Big 3 MVP ISO Joe Johnson and the reloaded Detroit Amps battle two-time Big 3 championship coach Steven Jackson's DMV trilogy, followed by Big 3's most intense rivalry. Defending champions Miami 305 and Michael Beasley chasing his third straight MVP take on Dwight Howard, coach Nick Young, and the LA Riot. 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
0: I mean, you'll be there today, and you're offside. And come on, say, we would have gone to VAR. But from there, the game had opened so well. Rich, this is the image I was telling you about when it comes to Abrantia, your friend Brandon Thomas Asante, in the lead up to your goal, your share in that match. No? Rich, you were talking about the athleticism of the boy. This is Kwesi Sibo. And it was one, Omo Baba attacking Ashe. Your defense have been resolute enough to win the ball back for us. Marich, me person will share three key things in this one at this point in time of the game. One, the body orientation of all the players. Players na yekoko say go no. She Obia body orientation. So watch him on Insta TV. Look at the body orientation of Obia. Two, the importance of Kwesi Sibo. Now, Kwesi Sibo had the first to the ball because only yellow card or more energy. The substitution of taking off Elisha now brings in Kwesi Sibo with more energy to go get first to the ball. But there is something with Caleb Brinchi. Rich, apart from ability, so we need more ball, technical skills, no? The coaches I know, they don't play with a willing runner. So I don't bro. Player from minute one to minute 96, constant no two milka. Say, Yentu Yabuase, we run, we win the duels. After the game, we say, Kalibrinchi call post-match press conference at Omubisano or mix zone one. Also, only the baby are born over the SOCO. Have you seen the mindset? Omubisano is energy when you are away. Oh, baby are born one.
1: Because what they have on only or the pass and a man.
0: Antoine.
1: Antoine.
0: Go for it.
1: And other boy, the man Antoine,
0: all right. The images are there. So, but first, what I'm trying to say is that in this image, oh, she, oh, center circle, your board, no, so image, I'm in the middle of Rich. Because in Kwesi Sibo, first born, you would have thought that Obejai born of Kwesi Sibo. But two things have happened. Or a different player from Kwesi. Kwesi is more of a ball winner. He's or you're more cautious on the ball. Now, dream when in the orientation, so more of a kind of naya. What is the safest pass the body team? And there are players like that, Mikel Obimo. Sometimes, even to an extent, certain African DMs might claim them at some point in time. All will look at the safest pass, so it's not a bad thing to do. But for Caleb Brinchi, he has gone through the process of the right to dream conveyor belt to be told that so when you're born, it's about ball progression first. So what is the next forward pass? So immediately Caleb Brinchi gets to the ball first in front of Kwesi Sibo. You realize that the opposite here in Nano and the next forward pass to play forward into the middle of the park. Ghana player Ben Ome Nima Mitsima Bobo already Amano. Who can I find as my next forward pass? So maybe I can give the ball to Rich. That is Caleb Brinchi. And again, let us go back to the body orientation of the players. Caleb Brinchi nyanya ball ne pe. Fatah Usaku is on his bike. Odim say, oh, pace. Space the hand. Now, Uka in the first half, Mekacha was say, Adie Bakwani Elake was say, in certain play, we were not winning numerical superiority. It's Yenyabon in the core wings, and you almost defend the Sinyenu against Yenye Winger Bako, and they see a betchomo. But game is stretching a better transitional. Once the game becomes transitional, we were winning numerical superiority. So look at this. A 1v1 or 2v1 on the left hand side of my screen. And a 2v2 on this side of my screen, without even seeing Brandon Thomas Asante, Prince Edu Kwabdeni, Antoine Semenyoni, but the intelligence of Abrantia, your friend Caleb Brinchi, to spot the most important pass. Rich, say, Obobo we echo wide on this side first time at all.
1: No, we.
0: Exactly. So, Obobo we echo wide on first half. You know, so he's a Rich. Boy, you know, now Jimudo.
1: My Caleb.
0: Yeah. If this ball had gone wide first to Fatah Usaku, it means that Oma Panamanian has no time to recover. First time pass there because it caught too wide. So they'll come. Afina, I bring your friend Fatah Usaku, Ebabe Hodi on Abab Fifi. But the first ball is to Antoine. It's, when you credit Caleb Brinchi, you have to credit Antoine.
1: That pass?
0: Yes.
1: To Brendan?
0: Yes. When you credit Caleb Brinchi, Antoine has to be credited too.
1: And Brendan had money now. Well, they also take the defender on. Yeah. At the ball, no coyard, shiny composure. Or train, because no one say, Caleb Oba.
0: Yeah.
1: It's my main channel.
0: Yeah.
1: And a bottle, I mean, space, I want to bring to the bottle of the
0: Yeah, Rich. Who credits Caleb? now credit Antoine, you will be wrong if you don't credit Brandon.
1: Okay.
0: Because there are two things. Brandon pays to get to the ball first. And I don't think there's been this happy channel by Rich Abraham Bobo to Brandon and him no. Nerano was the body orientation was a diagonal run to the box. Because a constrictor, you will not take the ball away from goal. As a player that has gone through good football education, the body orientation is to go towards goal. In Tushena, he handles his run, go towards goal. And that's exactly what Brandon does. He wins the ball ahead of the player. And like you said, Rich, let me do the example.
1: Because the ball is 50-50.
0: Yes.
1: So when you're smart and can defend and be a clear ball.
0: Exactly. The pace no when going towards the
1: super, super
0: but
1: pace.
0: My ball back to Asemana Okan.
1: I'm not even
0: in control. Let me make that example. Even though say somehow, Rich, players are only good football education. And I don't fault most of your players that are born locally and they don't go through academies. Because the most important thing about football, especially for an attacker in this instance, is your cognitive strength and your composure. But because Makani several times, Yenye style of play or Ghana, say, you know, is more about we need to win, make the quick decision. You know, and sometimes our players don't get that education as much, and the lack of academics in there. Now, if you look at the key players in the lead up to Saguna, one of them has gone through the best academy, one of the best in Africa. Two of them were not born in the country. But I'll tell you something, Rich, even before say, I'll finalize on that, Sir, two players, no. Yeah, man, no players. Some person move money. There are two players who have been willing 100% to play for us. There was no record of we begging Semenyo to play for us. There is no record. In fact, Brandon Thomas Asante in 2010 and the 2014 World Cup, you know, he has a picture of the then team together as a young British boy wanted to play. So, Rich, let me conclude here for you. Time onya bono do ono. It's the composure to wait. And like you said, wait.
1: No, change. Educa was a caliber, ba.
0: Yes.
1: There are
0: three players, Ewaha, which even before Krasse Ube was a caliber, ba. So, who you play in the position of Brandon? There are three players waiting because Panamanians in him say, you better pass, you better catch back. So, they stay here to control that. But the most dangerous area is the 6 yard box or this yard area. It's or chain, and then play the ball there. Again, one more ahead of him, one money behind him. It's just enough. So you are the social body here, born in a kipiga.
1: Kakrebina.
0: Now, it could have gone over the bar.
1: Tapping.
0: You are the night cap. Then he goes in there and gets the goal.
1: Okay.
0: Which the athleticism of Caleb Rinchi.
1: Okay.
0: The decision making of our brand friend Brandon Thomas Asante to angle the run. Of course, Antoine Semenyo to understand that in instances like that in transitions, you ain't taking two touches. Rich. And it is Antoine Semenyo's education in the championship and under Andoni Iriola. You ain't taking two or three touches. One, then you go forward, and then you go and get the goal for us. It was a good one. We shouldn't worry about England today.
1: And today,
0: and I like it when the players told most of the Ghanaian journalists to call and say, there's no point. We are going to do recovery. England matching a different plan, different setup.
1: Okay.
0: Then we'll go and play that game.
1: We'll
0: come and do the analysis. Okay. Come on. Richard, and we walk up in my promise with Tifuska. Fuska.
1: Ochebiwahun.
0: Boys in a disca and now 12 odds a boy,
1: okay,
0: and a 7 odds a sans boy. A beer and a boy says, Afina, on to how many moon can I own my D bets? You know, for me, when you enjoy the analysis, you have to make money too. In general, 2 quotes and a boy's in the face got 12 odds and a 7 odds. And then Michelle permits me, I mean, from the quotes and from my TF1 and no moon culture, it started free, I think, 4 p.m. So you have time, take your time, Nashe. And then since you the all on the social media handles now, I mean the links now.
1: Okay.
0: So immediately you tap on the link, it takes you there, and then you go and make sure what
1: 4 p.m. Group A, your check, and it's South Africa.
0: So it's first code no A BW 5D 5F E 7A 5. Second one A BW 5D 5F BF 20. Third one A BW 5D 5F 94D 5. Fourth one A BW 5D 5F6. Fifth one is BW5D5F4ACF. Rich. And the last one is BW5D5F3A21. Michelle. Obi a testo catch us a friend fifi man for Roma Wolves friend is encore score again me.
1: Ivory Coast FA no way by way of a news na dem ma yet for. Also almost almost come home game of Canada. Na almost almost strike a friend say Eliwahi Abrante no odu eye Canada almost almost man ngrem because Abrante no awo eye case awo France. Match fixing aye che Abrante no or police aye case wo ho and into omo ama aye Abrante no and so engrem dem say ade na nyen kwa ade na so as ade ndia wo ye na ane ma aye ya omo ma wo and so into bi 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And I make confident a kinder investment omo and a diaba we are natural. 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Also, per Camel Natural Selection Charger. Now, so to me, I to be Eddie Jarry 0243 744 855. Enche, maybe a line Senebia to my man, say Community Bank, Esseba Jebesia, Yaho, and Yakasatin Tibia, be account to me, Ma Bessia. Now, so the Odyssey Kanu Wait to me at the end. Kama, kama, kama, kama. It is a Mansia Community Bank PLC. And I may come for the amount of banner digital banking. I hear crowd here. It could different level. And it is not so over here. 40 years in the store. No, no. Sell content. And so, and I hear boy. Oh, Tifa, see, can call. Maybe I need come and fama. I want to your Atenga Junction. Santaso Pokra School, Roma Hill. Bisa Kote Station. And a Miamia P. Amansia Waho. 0247. 200013 Royal Foam said that foam papa so now also that papa and wait me at the year obuwa obeda so now hunem ni na eya uya esan se mattress now that so ni nko ye uya so den akoto 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patcho from our 0202 271 000 and let all and say or bow na walk up he on sweat me be our damn yin team is papa nidina ya tip one soon say ukra as low as 699 over to me at top flash screen TV and your smart TV or they board down Samsung TCL and a Nasco Mubia Pibiano tough aboard them about home plans and so on indina ya tissue and your walk up in India and in part of me no case ya Rem, our electoral showroom bia in Shref from Yenchan Hayai, Ebi Awaha, Brana Bugahonan, Son of Ton Yamandina, FFU, Bessa Crano, Atrade, Yatuni Dean, Achadia Cassia, Raffo, and also, so dean to me, Epimua, Yabasai, Acho, Niamapi, Amabi Biano, I come at Yamafrain, our 0503 159 739, and no A number bet me, and a D, a Juma, and no, we a fear, what's the diary, a do set to me, Dinah. You see San Cablo electric cars. 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Multi-lamoders, NRP, PVC pipes, Indian for any demawa. Yeah, the end there, Papa. So, Ghana, Yanabo, Yana heat was so. And to one tomb cables, and I'll call you an idea. Once a nanny, a chinawan, Yana Ufiero, Akakoshe, Ghana Standards Authority, Energy Commission, and Nano, Ajatum, Kokumasi, Ayatum, also Papa Point, Electrica, Formo, our 0534-800-832. That also no auto cables in the before choir or dino. 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Nessa, what call? Maybe I come at the amount. You have to talk to and a P phones and a searches. My country has a whole work up need to know your phones. You need to know so. You have to be able to talk to your phone. Awa ya nsem Samsung, Nokia. 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Hello?
4: Champion Rejado.
1: Dan Kwey. Hello? Okay, sorry, Dan Kwey. M final call, hello?
4: Hello, afternoon.
1: Yes, sir, good afternoon.
4: Good afternoon, but I'm not going to be back on the road. I'm not
1: going to be back on the road. Yo,
4: me too. You are born, no? I said, Ghana for that's because I'm 2 months. I'm saying, kind of crap. Yeah, keep a pointed ball back home. I see, hey, she will be a bar. That's a bubble on the board. Pinning up for share. She said, the country is no Ghana. I am my employable near her presence.
1: That's it. Yeah, that's a powerful advice out there, my inner. Your final scholar, hello.
4: Hello, Richardo.
1: Yes, sir.
4: Me patcho, Idiani Abdurazak, you don't have to ask me the great Bambata. Offer. And now, see the atom. So, when you need to say, Shadi, Sir Ubin Bewa, and Jesse, or a friend say, Ojo, they see a minoka and you are full and meet him. Dimitrium could do the impact number bread. You may say, Daka, I'm a picture in the water bottle. Say, now, family. Dimi tie na comment ni tiso sa metia go bra me bo bri na no no tie na kro mo ayma ani je eh e kanya ye gana fo no se e bia se bi wo are ho mo kra na we no etimi ma wani je fo mo nko so na mo nyire wo bo ma ye
1: le da se ya da se pa ya da se hello
5: Richard
1: yes sir
5: I'm Pastor good morning
1: good morning
5: big ben question number 2 ya da se na konya dia mame mo program dia de kine men tie dia Ukraine meaning now and Ukraine Minister Richard Yina Ghana for boy if he be. Now one of the accounts or panelists never could say you didn't born a boy chairman. No Ukraine mean in Panama for you didn't born a boy chairman. No cry about a pet. Ball and normal boy. Said, no, I mean, funny said, how to only a main kind of say football yet and near my woman also. Women woman and never think a windy game. No, I'm bowling in a. But yeye teki yeye chance bono padi yeye bono chamu nukwe ba kwe medate
1: ete yeso yeda sepa hello
6: Richardo
1: yes sir
6: good morning sir
1: good morning
6: but your nature ni yonge kasafi santa
1: okay
6: Richardo ni mwe alo asari ano pema bol juma sometimes yi temua yon se ye mumbi biya ye factua ye factu na me endra me observia we are not saying say Jordan say be all new player or Bobo ni bi but the Ghana do the map e da nasi but se siye so hombre he bo na boys no mo Bobo the style of playing is different from boys ni bi in general hombre he in the absence of him pe in a semenyo ni boys no e kriti communication bi and he was so respected to the stand say go to me a day a bye so me a share Jordan born in was brought around him it will be no opportunity to so share Kwana so pass it Jordan not Jordan I could say born
1: okay
6: but we see me we share how boys me communicate your creative the et cetera it do be a coaching can on bench Jordan kaka we are
1: Mati coach you know you will catch you hello
7: Hello.
1: Yes, sir.
7: Rich.
1: Yes,
7: good
1: sir.
7: Morning.
1: Good morning.
7: Papa Shamu, I gave it back. Hello.
1: Patrick, me too.
7: I'm not going to be able to do it. Chance I'm going to have a baby. Have a job, maybe my chair said, you know, what's the time? More better on the baby's parents. Over the last so far, I don't know. You know what, yeah?
1: That's it. That's it. Me fall last call, and yet you're in Waba. Hello?
8: All has been put on hold.
1: Hey, okay, and yeah, Ms. Mahu, do her. Hello?
9: I'm not going to come out of here, what you want?
1: Amos.
9: I'm not sure about the papa. Let me give you my papa. And so, how? And some papa. By your coach, you're teaching here. Because for some change game, me change player. And now coach Ado, then the problem is a woman should change his own thing. I'm not changing, no. And then go to buy it, And just the change in here. Now we are not. I'm not doing my correction. I'm not for boy, no. Alan Kim, boy. I mean, I have to share the free money. Pa, who said? Alan Kim, a police boy. And now defending striker, Okoba. And just like me, I'm going to play ball, no ball. I am saying, my power is there. You are too much parliament. You are here. But I am sharing the free hall. According to the biggest problem ever such a free. And yes, I want to end up dropping free hall. Let me call him. And just a papa. The game in some room, in some hall.
1: That's it. I must see the end. But you're the train one basis here now. You have to ask for my engine.
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1: 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Any line she said you this will kite us to platform also. Mrs. Eka Crawon.
2: Hello, Oba.
3: Tell me what library. I don't know free frame, sir.
2: Oh, person me bisa was sem kakra. Ruben ne Burkina Faso capital.
3: Wagadugu, bye.
2: Oh, thank you. Planet a hood won him ye in a swishipa.
3: Venus. Charlie, I don't know bise bisa misa question see.
2: Oh, a ye empty so I pay win promo na me didn't wash you. Me to be the 1,000 cities in the year.
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3: rich really ene aye special suja birthday
2: Ujudani.
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2: Wow.
3: And then I would have young, energetic, exuberant soldier of some people party. Lance Copper, when I mean Sean Mount Quatintin, now, Cosonetti and Shra.
2: Yes, so it does say. And then, General Manager, Ira Jimmy Agla, Nayere Mafina, make us say, Mafina, I war a US Abruchi mem. Into when they walk up and enjoy pa. And into Mrs. Fina Mensa Agla, and pay your general manager, Yira Jimmy Agla, and the entire family Nina, and Kwadana Selassie, Jeff, and Afi Delali, and Insura Passports Team Nina, and Multimedia, in fact, the commercial unit. 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
4: 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umutu will be free hall. When umukon in a be free hall, thousand I'll save a perfect town wet me a castle some Congo wantiment with your yans right with your momo qua. Would if a genia creature creature you bet you bamon paid the crudo so what in order Ninja everyone saw the above boy your Congo wantiment in Pagana Betose Moton. Franco trading enterprise and a TV no. Wabani don't come here, Walakapo, and one year they had any Oka Dumukumo Seja, and Rawaja boy, ye say, TV no seca, kaka, Wakadi 100 inches. Pa, Franco, and what they chop ball or not as any dose, was as a mobile phone, were printers, were laptop, CCTV camera, printers, microwave, any stove, what your baba come on into Quadra Bruda Bruda Brudot, Franco Trading.com and Francofoz.com, Priso, and your farm robber will be as any good. Brown sugar, any assist your papa. And one inch them, you will come with the air, you won't get a bit with your show, but home, Sasson, you won't buy your from a hall, Masaka be no more watching. What's also for the speed of Tama, Black Star Foy, and 1 year you two, and 1 year Mumia, where Procronia, Amma, what Yabadum, Pidum pay, and whatever bum, Sasson, I'm a fatter so, eh, a 3 year 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
5: 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Na wuko YouTube ne ya batum 106.3 FM. Subscribe debi ye ba beti and kawano. Facebook could dear ho or like and wash or daddy dear no be any be. Now TikTok or so yet the mo nem woman who my chest so yeah tree. Now we woot ye na so wo a poye man temua and ye fear fem ye the mua chemda life fm won't coco then chemo fm wa quetia and show ya man fm makwa mua crade and you are crade one year wo nkunim fm as a man kesi radio mountain somewhere do crew make pim Eastern FM Sukofodi Ayedem, Right FM wo so menya, Fresh FM wo kade, Trust FM so na se asesiwa, ene Jataba FM, Jataba FM, Atimosium, eh hawo, Ayedem.
4: Ye mumra and some nanka some way, as I said, yes, in the Dika kind, yes, your bosuba and major paye, blasters in Kunimu dear, and Ocas Yaboni and the Mawon and Kunim no Amaqua, Amaqua Yanipana mine. For question, I said, Panama for Romania by Rabro Wajo, and can you see a room question? I cran woman for cranium, says it for well ranking. Say, Bama, my own bomb, my de power bomb, Ukraine. Just a Panama for Romania, a pump him. I was saying, yeah, quantity, and it's a way the Chiang Rodo, a ya Ukoya Uso Mark, not just what to know nowadays, and only the bomb quam piafia. Say, woman, you know, me a puna, you know, Mr. Pumu, I and your girl, then you are more captain. I, your friends, Annibel Godoy. 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bai
6: wo ja dia in the sense they covered a lot of areas in terms of running. They sacrificed a lot. They play without the ball in a very very very good way. In case we manage, and then when you work so hard, sometimes you are rewarded, like the way it happened. And Tama Munya Gonosu was very, very good for us, for Ghana, because then the match was almost over. Okay. In all fairness, how they played, they sacrificed a lot in terms of running, covering for each other. And they showed a very good team spirit. For me, I've always said that you have to start well. You have to start, whether you play so well or not, you have to start well by winning. And this is a motivation. Another level on the court. So they go into the next match knowing that they won their first match.
5: Ani ayo kochi ye coach CK Akono en artist wo den samu tuja na no akireyi en wa ze druba bi ne no amafo akase Jordan Jordan asa ne nante mayemre wo ne na kokomu agunu kakra enti ye nyine fafrim nipa 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ye no ne ade ani nyina wo kasafa ho.
6: Well, I think that just like you said, and you don't know, and I also might not know exactly what is going on within the camp. The coach knows when to move him out, when he, but you see, all these things is a good sign that we all want the best for the team. Once we the fans are making said complaints, it goes into the ear of the head coach, and he also look at it and then take it to the ear, because football, the Papa Kunye, the fans and everybody are part of it. It is a good sign of things to look at in the near future. We don't know exactly what is going on, the understanding of why this should be done. But again, we've come out with a win, right? And it means that Nyamamuye in that match, you know, a lot of them were positive. Yeah, you know, I strongly believe that the coach will look into it.
5: Coach ye ni coach CK Akono ene ni din ene ene twetwe nkomo na ene nyina emo no ene ene sports analyst our Sanjo coach your friend Christopher Nimli ye ene ne twetwe nkomo nti uba Facebook a bra Facebook, YouTube, TikTok, Instagram na be ho ani so ade wo PD no wacha no wacha no twafa ye na wapanyini Nimli ne nsema wo ka nyina da ene se wo sewa FD kan de a ne nkoye wo mo sensene so sa black 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
7: set level of starting game in Ghana. Now we have close to like six of them who were deputants in that first 11, so the anxiety level would have been there, and we needed somebody who calm the nerves of everybody. But let's mark as a nipa na so no yes I Jordan I you know onu say the body man na. In fact, over elaboration, unnecessary dribbling, holding on to the ball, unproductive way of playing the game that needed to be stopped. But my major positive yesterday came from the technical team. Carlos Quiroz stressed, "Ampa, wa coach pen, enogusu coach. He's very experienced. You call by him in that second half. One thing that was so clear, he took away the anxiety. Or my boy Snoo said, look, this is the World Cup."
5: Opanyini nimli wa manaso wase akoba ni sey Ghana di nkunim sa no ne ne o wa obeti crochia emi na me kono sokosoko ubo se mai wo mudi wa trenche campo wase akochi management mumu obi asio obi ani hweya mo obi ankopa we wo no ma ankosoro nkwada na ma be wiase o ma ankobo ne troka.
7: What I want to say that we need to work on is very crucial. We didn't start the game well today, against Panama. We cannot afford to repeat that against the English. And yet, in the first 10 to 15, 20 minutes, the game will be over and it will be no contest. And I'm very certain that the technical team will point that first 25 minutes, 30 minutes to the team, that you cannot do this against a quality opposition. And yes, sir, by the time you realize, the game would have been far away from you. You just be wasting everybody's time. Let's say a penny for so. We should not inflict the Black Stars camp. You see, if you can train and rest properly, you conserve a lot of energy for the tax ahead.
5: Christopher Nimli and on way your coach was also a sports analyst in a 3 year. So one also do who you have born who are to Ghana. Now about Facebook, what about Facebook? Need YouTube, was Sandra, some way your baby jet. Walk over you, ah,
4: Walk over me, I just say, why shouldn't you go to one time? What tiny penny walk, come wipe paper, prepare with some pa. Apprentice walk on any more, Brabum Paro, and what I'm going to wear. My SMO pain. Never blast us, I shall be here and walk dressing room. One in the coaching at a time, one more mudia, sir. Google, ah, gaga, eh, Google, ah, gaga, eh, one in the touch, I say, one more you are my new
5: one. One you almost shall see in some moon.
4: Aye, aye,
5: she jamma sans.
4: What's so? She jamma real.
5: Moria no de kok kan ko no ehun hia ehun hia wonu o players ne bi wo honu mo wo se abanti ba kwia se wo twa photo yi onu se no wo
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2: 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I think quite up. The support and then the talks I from my teammates, from the staff, I think just to told me to calm down and then just stay in the game. So I think it was such great advice for my team. I just run in the box and then go for the best and then I got a great ball from Brandon. I think it's see where the ball is, I think if the ball is ahead of you, we all want to catch up.
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1: 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to me when you are one in an end to so won't mean you can do for ewa Brasters mu enkoye nana kwa kubo samso dene dia ba yuse poja wana nesima wakari se Jordan home from siya selection siye yin krofona 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
3: God was telling me that their team is going to the World Cup without a leader. I said how come? And he said every team in the World Cup has a leader. The leader is revered, elevated, supported and controls the spirit of the team. Who is the one supposed to control the spirit of the team? As I speak to you right now, the one that can lead the spirit of the team, they should put it on the hand of Pate. Let Pate be the spirit of the team. If it's the spirit of the team, there will be a lot of breakthroughs. When God holds you on the pitch, even your mistakes will become correct passes. Things that

0: look like a mistake. One of Binaya Kobo without a couple more direct. You understand the true wind of direction during the football. I love Jordan Ayew enough. Mm-hmm. I love him a lot. He can't lead the spirit of the football on the pitch. He can't lead it. And this is not technical matter. This is spiritual matter.
1: Prophet Kevin, no, no,
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7: Stivo, I didn't mean me. I'm going to put you know. I'm a prophet, you know. I'm not joking. Son, I'm a Ghana for a moment. I'm going to face the media. Work up, you've been losing all the matches. I'm not joking. With humility. I'm poor. I'm running in my mom. So soon, till me a week. Me domi my Ghana.
8: Jimmy.
7: I'm not joking. That's a good for me say I damn it, I'm bad. Hey, wow.
2: Ayo, abusiya sofu uche eni oba Facebook, YouTube, Instagram ni photo na da ho nom ne yeka se nipa nim da ho na nim da ho se ya na waja boje se kakra na okita microphone wo se wo ye prophet. I'm a prophet. As a more make a borrow your money, you saw your bunny whom a teenager jama can chia, rahum, one, what da, when you training, when you exercise, won't cobble be a da, now bumpire, could not pack in the show, wouldn't name whom let them know I say, Sana prophet, a canon, Ghana phobia toro to us, I say, we Ghana phobia say. 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
9: 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Because I don't know, a young woman or Muddy Hyan. And we're saying, if a Sophubi and a Malandi, like name some more kind of Panama Babu, say, as of a former showing interest, I was adding with men or more benefit from that, most especially, I say, Ma, they are easy to influence. As what in the day, you know, we say, obviously, I'm coming at the end of the day. Now, far on, they are easy to influence, so for no, it's a new prophet. Oh, and say, it's hard time, I saw a binding blood now. Yes, that's how rest is.
10: 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Or say, the baby, you may be a baby, as much a cry. I saw for this, so yeah, and then we'll be, and then we'll be.
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9: The Ghana Blaster, the India, no, I don't know. Was born, I born, no, yet it to form. And all said, born to the old by Emperor Hobby. I was so told, born out of born, the end, I ever needed to say, and couldn't give a idea.
11: And the NA expecting a Ghana machine. And you could say, the role of 90 minutes mean that would be on by, and so say, reference to the two say, Eddie, and you do about my. And you expect more from your players. And then, among the money, I expect to say, I'm not using you for the
8: class.
2: Ayo, we aye atoye tifi mantem na asante mantem so ehonom so Ghana fo e wo honom akasa se ne wo hu bo no
12: eh mani je papa because baby na adro no na asɛ me vim na ekofo but se na no I'm a hit in this high them. See anything you find. And me say, no, me let me guy your problem. It's a running, and you're running there, so then you come
9: out.
12: Hi, Queen Denima, if you had Marvin Blaster. Oh, say, yeah, God, you do for me. You just said, you do for me. Come, well, I'm over, so they show you nice in the day. Then, yeah, dear. When it's a proper man, let me one idea.
8: but no wo twi omo tai ko kanya ko po kra mpo na ye be se wo eno meni je ya meni je pa me da me de no meni age me ho pa se gana yakopo sa ye yeso ado
13: the first up omo sha ze so no mbo na me ntia se se de no omo si bon ke che na me hu se bia na coach no ene pese omo slow game no se ba se de nko fon si push up no omo si push up. And the coach, no, a very good coach. But players and the American Jones or Moon keep on. A moment of opportunity, no more, but a Manchester Empire, more opportunity on which me.
2: I wish you were for a sentimentum. The video now, I won't have a sentimentum and your regional minister, a friend of Bejuani. Regional minister, aka Bejuani, one nona and near Babia or Kobo painting or my school for no call year drawings, no, and what the screen could see, wo, and what green watching and near and a dumb. Oh. 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
15: 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afraid. Sena and Tokwa Kosowa, Bana meaning town boys, attack me cadets, train and me say cadets meeting a town boys nearby. As you program, not town boys in the back, free, be free, yes, back of free to Tuka. Now, Mama can be a police in the pompous of war. Into me town boys, no, me cadets meeting our mobile. Now, mobile, no, your private security be nearby. Into me frail, and your mobile private security for me, and I'm to edit the kind of second part no mudi jwa it me bedroom gate no na security na lock so omo bi a me omo bi a nko na se the way omo to bo ba no e so omo mi na me nko
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16: 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balancing and better than us, and on no copy any motto, a free abundance or the other inside, and to copy any motto Nana. 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
17: 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So, school year entertainment, now, day students in the work room, or more part, no more the town boys in the empty or much echo. It's a cadet corner, was school honor, a young man or mom penny, and my town boys, and no Emma, no more panel, woman number for one. It's a fair net by fire, a yes, day student in a young woman. It is almost a cadet of one of Pamo or more college in it. Piano Anson. It's a more every school and a day student in a coffin or more Mianum at the mobile. Now, could we get any only entertainment to cry or more? It is not a coin to quickly and a headmaster who free Bible say Dabby. Determined to Roman Yen and the medium to obey any daytime and we are 2 o'clock and you are 4 5 hours. 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
18: 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No, Mr. May catch us, I could see. And then, one so what if you do not a condition airborne as we speak now? Because they change all the prisons.
19: What Ghana prisons?
18: I was a member of the Security and Intelligence Committee.
19: Okay.
20: On record, researching Ghana
18: prisons. They change all the prisons. Said number, only Ghana prison. There's a baby, any baby.
2: Abusiani when my young for chance or red do not chase what they are to just say, Mamma, what do? What does say ya, Bomoje, what do you know? It's only for cross what the prison send ye, a glad amuko ye, and now will be the moa, obo, I want them. Nana, some more work and swap for ya, what show may yink it out, dear, Mampe Natra, ye, essay. Enye no kure da sema amini wa nemu osu wa jane duye fie wa Ghana wa she prison fonsa yo demu
21: I issued a statement sometime on Monday. Yeah. Federal is in the custody of the Ghana Prison Service. They are a long established institution. They know how to handle people. If somebody needs health care and they need to take care of her, they know how to do it. I can assure you, and let me put it on record, she is not in any house. She is not in any house. She is not under any house arrest. If an individual tells you that, he is not telling the truth. Let him name the so-called top government officer who told him that. But as of now, he is under prison custody.
2: Yo, Abusia, where ya swap for ya washe womeyi, and your common penata ya women kita undieng or tonkra, fellis kwachio for su and watin and no, and your man for my drinker and moody bea bass and ya die ya yen wono, eben AHD was NDC for or tomrade or banish and he would nibe be a can of yatan or many dinner chi. Mammy just was the bea ba was a me shemwo with them, hey for dotain, also so washe you kumase, kinzuba. PZ or say one washer yen. Common sense was say hey, meme a quenching an empire bona mi womo Ghana hunti. 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
0: 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Eighty one say, oh, baby, come on the turn or so no. Nice, ah, no bother me movie, I mean movie.
2: Ah, near you, Freeman, do.
0: Send the world news, so all corner was up, or so all caught. None care, go ahead and up for some Saturday night, ah, the cinema, no, no, but we're heard and not ask them for life. 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
2: Is this who you are looking for?
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2: 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Orion Cyrus publication and umano and from sunim nabu from via kinkaya unyantias yes from kung. Orion Cyrus say baby a ubiya sayakra anakumase ana region piano for 0555-313-658 and 0249-411-234. Na yedi bro, and my friend in you say, a real serious publication if you say, how poor, Papa.
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0: Ice Cube's Big Three is back. The most physical, fierce, and competitive basketball league on earth returns to CBS this Saturday. Three-time Big Three MVP ISO Joe Johnson and the reloaded Detroit Amps battle two-time Big Three championship coach Steven Jackson's DMV trilogy, followed by Big Three's most intense rivalry. Defending champions Miami 305 and Michael Beasley chasing his third straight MVP take on Dwight Howard, coach Nick Young, and the LA Riot. Watch Big Three Saturday, 4 p.m. Eastern, 1 p.m. Pacific on CBS. 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
3: I dey.
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3: Ça, c'est bien ça.
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1: 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Auntie, who born to finance at the old kind of camaraderie, dear?
3: Camaraderie are down for. So, who are down for? So, no, what town for are you one? When you say, when you're down for me, no.
1: Yo.
3: Si tu vis ton camarade.
1: Okay.
3: Le toi.
1: Okay. Okay. And then Facebook, who almost said, Goom, ding. Sempe Fise TV Pacho Edino Diyama Bwama Biafansa Wasi good morning Washe Isaac Akoma Wanoso Eshe Hambu Inshua Vigasi Sima Kaima Banu Menimua Wasi Yafio Dodo Misu Mafi Mupa Nana Ama Pia Wasi Mecheche Ubia Kwa Kuki Nsolo Se Ne Yabano Diena Kwa Nkonsa Fuyi Na Yatina Se Pi Solo Ne Seme Kwa Uwe Yendo Mbate Nyeshi Me fani sa. 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
5: Yeah.
1: Uwe bi?
5: Yes.
1: Awe?
5: Nige enwa, aso down. 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
1: Oh, okay. Ti muni nso ima ngana reboom.
3: 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Ana, ayi, ayi, deken.
1: And to move boy, your boy best 75 minutes now, Phyllis. Eh?
3: Me do me no ko die.
1: Oh, but die.
3: Because boy, na no more, but now it's a damn ko die that way.
1: Oh, boy.
3: Oh. First half first half. Oh, Massa, you don't look
1: the Ghana idea.
3: You didn't look the boy well.
1: I was.
3: First half was an unnecessary play.
1: Hey!
3: First half was unnecessary play.
1: French moon, no one can say. Huh? Mr. Miminimbom.
6: So kasa apadi ya unimbom.
1: Miminimbom.
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3: Ah.
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1: dona ele
3: Black Stars DNA eye other nations ni nyina no meba cho ye ya my right say ye nyi ni nyina enti misrawada born no die eduru so a Adum TV Adum FM Shire FM babia don't miss it ye ye ye kwa right no 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
4: me pa che fe me Edward Baba
3: Edward Baba.
4: That's right.
3: Edward Baba.
4: That's right.
3: Okay. Yo, now I'm not who here born to be.
4: I should know my thing.
3: Why, maybe? I think you're in Dawson.
4: The poor human, not above 9:30. 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Now I'm saying, the maze help me jerry, I'm a tall and one no matter.
1: Oh, yeah, I know.
3: Ebi se basa na yi free na wo fie da wo yele nya no se hwe bosse. 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
4: 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And Rantier, dear sir, or Mokoba, and so I didn't cheer me. Dear Quatrace, a can be beer, no charge ye, or so beat me. Aye.
3: What charge is saying?
4: What charge ye back could be 3,000.
3: Gates, no single gates.
4: Aye. Dear, a year four.
3: Okay.
4: Gate ne room.
3: A row first store, damn one, a store dying.
4: A store, the new gate.
3: Oh, okay. I find a man with the Okano. They have bought second ten.
4: But why?
3: You.
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4: me
3: bo a
4: me pa try
3: first one no no na ye ya na
4: there be one say last one be she honum
3: and
4: one na ye but they won't feel feel no
2: Ice Cube's Big 3 is back. The most physical, fierce, and competitive basketball league on earth returns to CBS this Saturday. Three-time Big 3 MVP ISO Joe Johnson and the reloaded Detroit Amps battle two-time Big 3 championship coach Steven Jackson's DMV trilogy, followed by Big 3's most intense rivalry. Defending champions Miami 305 and Michael Beasley chasing his third straight MVP take on Dwight Howard, coach Nick Young, and the LA Riot. Watch Big 3 Saturday, 4 p.m. Eastern, 1 p.m. Pacific on CBS. 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
4: The show on the black, no,
3: maybe I join
4: the new one.
3: Oh, okay, it's a 30 feet.
4: But one,
3: two, oh, okay, in a money, yeah, at nine. Okay, to us, way, yeah, you need a monk.
4: A do tama, Tarazo for by your mojumano. It could be a momo, yeah. Come, yeah, and a friend is I could be a beam, me quite not then abubo. So shall we say abubo see? And I'm a cobbler, man. Yes,
3: and I want us a grease now, Mokai. Now, the yim da said your chair won't.
4: Oh, Debbie, say, oh, ye, we and I, a local near me. Ain't he brute a number to Tarazo, no, Tyson, no, Lam could be a ye. Ness or more two or more ties.
3: Okay.
4: The more two ties now. Me who problem, and I'm a friend between them, say, Bassa. A ye now quay, no, I knew ye, it is Rewa, then ye, mammy.
3: Sabre na di be sen obey ye ko ye nechi.
4: Me fan say 1.5 year.
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4: 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E be ye.
3: Okay, to aso na me hade.
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5: 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That's one.
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5: 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It's not a old common as I won't tell me. I run into a spring. In the spring, and a ten as I won't tell me. It's me hard. In the UBI, it's me to fasso. Now say. In Coco here, I'm catching the rolling gate. Spring and I say, this is not spring. Spring and I cry, I won't cry almost to invite 200 cities. I'm catching one place, Canamla. Now I'm going to call your mom. If you remember, I'm going to come here. And to bear last weekend, I'm over Anna. Obi frames of Casa Police. No, we didn't ask my baby, I'm saying. Say the same thing, I'm saying. If I'm a friend, I'm a sister, I said, I did a woman say a spring and honor. Look, I'll see a fossil. But if you are on this, a frame and I will never
3: remember. What can be beach out here, dear Walkano?
5: Meet you.
4: Who catch up, says spring in your tonic say?
5: Spring and I was 2200 cities.
4: Who can be behind Jeremy?
5: Ah. Obusa obra obra de enamun to ma me saka adwuma
4: na me ne wo ye yi na me bra de okobo na ma ne yesa
5: sa obra ono na de animu de adwuma na ma me ansa na me de ba be hu nti ono na me ne te area ono me ka che ne se spring e won e wa de no ho asai if you last week in power o di ka da asem no come on 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
3: Exactly. It is a worker 200 cities. And gate no ba could be at 3,000. One met me a year 12,000 amount. 200 cities in open such as open year and year.
5: Me ba chow, sir, they or they phone frame no. The woman a frame no. So bedi muwa, bedi muwa dance ya or frame the same thing. I'm going to repeat it. Actually, na sana. 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
3: Mechira say. Sir, 200 cities no boga no one kasa February che ba ye na wo su wo kwa ye no ubo boga na mane
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3: tichira no pa obetimi aba ba ye ama no
5: Oh, I was in America. And to make last week, I'm a friend. As mom, I can't tell you, I'm not springing. I said, so everybody told me I'm to spring. I'm going to be a problem.
3: So,
4: Now, I didn't tell you, I'm springing. I didn't know me a question. I was there 4 days, 1 week. Now, mommy and Tom and I'm fine. No, I can't say, I'll things to say. Mrs. Crackway, I said, it's 6 months prior to me. I only says, I problem. Now, I don't know, I'm going to me.
5: Yeah, and I'm a medical catcher. I'm a catcher, brother. Bakuno, me catcher. And if you last week, you grammar, me see my mess, I can want some catcher. I
4: don't know.
5: Seven pedias and Nippon Wajuman and Winpan Samun and Amoyaho. First day in Nippana Mama will be Fremeno, a producer Fremeno. The same thing I'm a Catano, and Samaka and I'll say, okay, I was it bad 200 cities and I say, I didn't say, and then it's also about what you're so bad there. And I didn't want to come on one yet. Not through what's in the dancing, and I want to send thrown a mutual as I'm at this kind of
3: man.
5: I can no moment.
3: Opany, baby, and let's see if you draw what TV, so Maria singing air, Shenry, and two sound one, I'm an essay 200. And what Jay and Ningan or Peso Begu and Massacre can tell no bar.
5: Aja, Mama, and then Tigrana, some of the Badamono, who produce our Fremeno, the same thing I'm a Catano.
3: And this is what Trema producer, Bemwan son, I do my way. What's in the answer?
5: Mamma, one first can't blame me. Emma, I'm my main queer and maintenance kind of
4: who discovered
5: me. I mean, eh?
4: Now, why am I Juma? And I'm a sad and I say, woman number or ho. Uni mi fie uni majum ana o mama kan chrem se mam 200 na menkoye na to sa be pim se se
3: okay 200
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3: 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Ye, ni, kainye, no, fise, kwa, siya, da, ye, Father's Day. Me, boa. Aja happy Father's Day in advance.
4: That's it.
3: Oh, ayere.
4: Bacho ayi.
3: Yere nam sai.
4: Yere ba kupe.
3: Oh, why are there? Unni ni bi onche ho.
4: Debi.
3: Why are
4: there?
3: Bacho man, I met be Father's Day.
4: It is true na me net start to try.
1: Exactly.
3: Debi to bo enem pese mpale yin nyina go ho. What is here? Ni e kika ko. Ka ka le.
1: Ni go kakraka.
3: Kasa.
1: Na ima, adama pia. Ima o. Otirinko. Now what you did you cross? I did you be cry a man at him. But when you sent me a man, I'm a dear genie.
6: You know, I'm a Zack and my genino. My papa, about yourself, Rose.
4: Edward Baba.
6: Edward Baba. Naima. Fat is a fat. Razak, no.
3: On the Razak, I don't know the Rako come. A dear my
6: Zack, no. When you fall by the fat is a fat.
3: Yeah,
6: out here, and the corner make a chill. So, why you be a juma 1.5 year? What do can call magazine? You are the action with the cobay. Let's feed the fat.
3: Let's
6: face the fat.
3: Objection, wait.
6: Oh, I'm in the air. Let me drop down.
3: No, I'll let you drop, but see. My summarizing what you're gonna say.
6: Oh, so me kwa ho, me pesa me kwa ho, ba me pesa.
3: Oja to ho.
6: Mo, ba me pesa me kan sembi. Enka papa no. 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
6: Dabi, oh, obese oye, waje to. Me ne ne ya dwen se ko oye. Ba me kire ne se, oye fantastic person.
3: Why?
6: Zack. Oh, yeah, fantastic. Do let me tell something. You will be a while. Me come to your class on your way. We are the BBA.
3: Yeah.
6: I am telling you.
3: I responded well.
6: Yes. Mm. Why? Well, Mama Bruno.
3: Yeah.
6: Because I'm in Koya, you mama 1.5 year.
3: And come on, hobby, baby.
6: Oh, yeah, I'm telling you. Now, even 5 months, the crowd can't say 1 year.
3: Yeah. Oba Felisa.
6: No, Oba Sacha, Joe. Extra. What am I saying? And he, next time the woods here be ano. Once you ask, I say, "Ojuma niwa ya ojuma yuete nse free huwa."
3: Ofro banwa, it requests a charge.
6: Thank you.
3: sene foforo no wa mu
0: ti ba de bi nim ne se ti mi nim ne se o store onye mu adwuma o sunso wa ye mu adwuma na eche bi bi aba ho
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6: so
3: na after 1 year and some months at here the worker and I say Zack no it's not to be blamed
6: well yeah, no adwuma dada
3: what you say but so, eh bia say yeah yeah yeah to fu ntima ye bie ni pe ni say so bi adwuma bi sa ma wa se be ya be hu no say enfo so ho nti no ko ho
6: ntam
3: Manin chance. What you say?
0: Let you say. But what say? Me dear. Yes, Zach. I can say. I spring beer. Sa gate no. Materials I di ana. I umma hudo bi bi.
3: So no okay. What's why you be there 5 years ni? I umma send that.
0: Me dear. Na mi huni say. Material no anfa quality. Ene yeye.
3: Okay.
0: Sa na mi huno.
3: Okay.
0: Because. Papa I can say 3,000 no.
6: Esa na tie, wo twa na mu aye den. Wo fro wo mu a, spring kro na wo ka wan kan kan beka.
3: Mm. Spring na.
6: Yes, esa na da.
3: Yeah. And no na che no.
6: Ano na kwa ena bubo no. 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
3: Eh? Eh? Ana na na ma ba ti ka se since ya. Rolling Ghana for ni suatra. E da be really and really no.
0: Eh?
3: Ena be hu se roller ba.
2: Ice Cube's Big 3 is back. The most physical, fierce, and competitive basketball league on earth returns to CBS this Saturday. Three-time Big 3 MVP ISO Joe Johnson and the reloaded Detroit Amps battle two-time Big 3 championship coach Steven Jackson's DMV trilogy, followed by Big 3's most intense rivalry. Defending champions Miami 305 and Michael Beasley chasing his third straight MVP take on Dwight Howard, coach Nick Young, and the LA Riot. 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
6: o se toy ayi sex toys.
7: Hey, maybe a phone line is a CR2. Oh, yes. The echo to a
6: reality. Nah, I'm at it.
7: Oh, yeah, kid.
6: Oh, yeah, sensible.
7: Oh, yeah, kid.
6: Oh, yeah, sensible. Oh, fa, oh, yeah, my toy. So, what could you
7: have? Oh, Nico.
6: When you're there?
7: Oh, yeah.
6: That,
1: oh,
6: yeah, toy.
7: Oh, yeah, toy. I say, oh, my toy, then it does. I say, oh, toy, who is there? Yeah,
6: nah, yeah, toy. Yeah,
1: toy.
6: What that one now? Are you in the show? Who not then? I can say, and you're trying to know that.
1: I
6: a toy.
7: I said, when you're not opening him.
6: And this is my mammy and no banner, no mother.
7: Hey, mammy, yeah, Juma, yeah, Juma.
6: Yeah, mammy and one son of Bacon or so on and Quatan and Nasabi, who know too. ana onye jimifo oh mami kasem cho na hima let me tell something fe oba makwase ana se mpredu aso de na yere kwa hwan oyere ye wawo dia se ba matumi bie na no oba nyenseni bie ni wani kunu beka we a kire na obetena ho
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7: no
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6: abi nai ma Sabogas sa for Fana, or Mugobu to the wording was as I'm so much. I am telling today. Sir, so come and see why I say, but I will numb to some you
7: can
6: fuck off for mammy here. Now, Sabbe, am I being so dumb?
7: Yeah.
6: Dollars a man I had door. What the camera be see why I say? Abba, Dabby. What am I say? Now, what I can tell, sir, Topa, Topa. Topa na odina phone so busiam busiam eh eh se odia neba me so me dia neba that totally madness
7: we are there who we are there who we are so fast to akuma so me se fast to akuma so
6: me ka wa bi se o ko school esua ayi memotology
7: no kasam
9: eh massa for memotology
6: na yan ko
9: oni ma Brother, that's a minute.
7: Okay.
9: Or say, or no, or banning your agreement. Bibiano. And she has a woman here. Say, you say, no, when you may ya. And come my own money, say. One more crap, Mini, oh, baby, and I'm in it here. Or catch any nere. Or say, my mother will be ancho. Minim so winty me. Because my child was brutal. Shame on me, sir. Who may yes see it? Eh, sir, what's an hour with your conclave? What do I know? Oh, be a wagging away to me. Ah, on fine, yeah. I know.
7: Yeah.
9: A agreement on in the Yako. Now, get not trust our money in Sayaba. And no, Jane.
7: They say, Bema, I have to take action, be a na. So bet me, I have Bema, no, what's your banning in
9: Sayaba? Bema, don't me, I know how we in an abbehano. Kwaso we na atrapo. Ete si ase no memo no wako brasa ya die. Oh yes. 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So bia ni
7: control ho na ne.
9: Wo control ho na ne mu. Obi ja popete wa wa no msa. But wo mro ye nti obi ehu no. Ezu wo preach.
7: Yeah. E talk ma so.
9: E talk ma so brutal no kwado yin samba. Na no msa for no mu wi.
7: Ai never adi ya.
9: Oh yes, sha. Asem no ho. Tra no wa tra kwa nyinsen. Na we anya nwanwa anya news. ABC da.
7: Jo. Let me try. 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
9: Mini me be yase.
7: Yes, eh na yakwe because ye musa ye ho se. Why na dia wade ba wiase?
9: Asem be ni.
7: Na wade na nyoma wo se na ye ka ne se ya no mo ka ne se. 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
10: No. This is where we are wrong. So say any ever come there. Any some years to come there. 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Obi a no ne ne da kosa. Yeah. 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
3: married women or more sex toys in their wardrobes?
10: Akosua, and I make say, "Ewo ho de wo kan no. Obi an ka say ni o." 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
10: two shall be one but this is ungodly. 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
3: Why? Hello?
12: Hello?
3: Dafo Pacho Wuti, baby, I'm Frefi. Yo, what are you doing? I'm ready, you're my mama.
13: Hello.
3: Pacho Wudi, baby, I'm Frefi.
13: Me can suffer no longer. Yes, I'm Paulina.
3: Yo, Karina, you're in here where?
13: Me see, I wrong nam Papa ni ye. Yeah, in a wrong way. No, we are bare man. Oh, are you bad? Are you bad? No, I'm going to call for bare man. We say bad no one. Na bare man, we say we call our monte ma. We call our bit new.
3: Yes, I'm a man. No, I'm not quiet.
13: Yeah, I'm a man. I'm not fine, sir. Into yeah, who are you, Obama? Obama, no, ko asini yense kwa, ko tayi yense kwa. 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
3: Yo, okay. Ye dasi. Ye gusuwe tia gintro. Hello.
14: Yeah, hello.
3: Mida phone pacho udin baby afrefi.
14: Pacho mifrefi ai. Kufudia.
7: Yo, Pacho, you're here. Where?
14: A friend of Pastor Isaac.
7: Still, Pa.
14: Pacho, I'm saying, Munkoma, I'm meeting you, Bina. Old you now, boy, you know. I am our hope. Na the mere spirit, oh, Mopana is not much winning, I know. And say, Mammy Penny, OACS, in evangelist and so no more can come in some young way, Christopher. And think I'm here, but in service, you come back how many people say. Baby, we are see doing it and such a animal you could also, and such the entity you could have. Because Sabbath met me while over. No, it's me catcher, I would say, my chair or contour, Muntino, for me cheap. A unacceptable before God. A at the Castilla and such will you pass so so. Solomon Gomoria. Sisi ya trust alai no ya trao mukra di amen yakupo bufu obanu ebi no no enti aware ho asem de ye kase ye ka ho asem a ye nsem bebre ye nsem bebre enti mesremu se obi di issue ba woman yan presenting se asenyame ma ne ma iwiase hu de
7: onyakopo ya wo se utie ansana ufrei
14: mitie ba metie
7: me lady gold utie big mama
14: Mitie big mama, she will be the abbey we are seeing. I hear this cafe.
7: Yeah, you got it wrong. Tell you, okay, and we are condemning it. And can't crank him more. But a cosu say a member no be so on umirum kutupa because they are not in Ghana. And we are not encouraging it, but we are condemning it. That is why I am
15: ungodly.
7: All the same. Yeah, that's a new future movie. That's a fine Yakupon show. Okay, hello.
16: Hello.
7: Good afternoon, baby of Refi.
16: Yes, I'm a one, cause I'm free, Accra.
7: Yo, a jam patch, ain't you well?
16: Yeah, Munkoma and my bum can cry and say, I'm a brand, you know, Odio, I'm a boy, because I'm a rehearsal. No, he am pie bonso. They say, agreement no banny and the other hope. So they see a yin and yes, and we see chain. Any yes, say, yes, say, I'm run. You say, yin and a team woe. Sister Baton Cassiano. Wakasapa, no crap, you paint me shower remnant. I will ring a mini seal. A yin depended our visio. A yin sushi being yammy and a visio. A dinner paint to me with some ram for new leader. 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
7: da se pa hello.
14: Hello.
7: For Pacho, would you be a man? I'm not away. Can you for? Yes,
14: Pacho, your family could bruise you.
7: Quack, Pacho, that's a
14: me. Mimi, so, me Pacho, baby. Pacho, Mimi, so, say, oh, my Pacho, say,
7: Quack, Pacho, you're too, Cassa. You're meant to, you're too.
14: Pacho, my tea. But your baby says, oh, mammy car, tell me Franco. Oh, smile, mammy car, tell me Franco, baby, I'm going to ask her. I mean, I may answer the car on the van idea.
7: I would the car, no, going to ask him, no,
14: eh? And he said, I can't wait to the car on the van, as I mean, I'm a friend.
7: Then a better,
15: Debbie.
14: It is a car on the van, the idea, Papa, no one asked him.
7: Car on the van, I know.
14: The veteran says, so what, mammy car? So what's mammy, sir? I mean, if I can't go to the animal. And I'm a quarry, you know, I said, my veteran, my queen asked him. It is a one, mammy, quiet, I mean, let him, my queen asked him, dear. And if what's a man? The McQuarrie, I'm going to ask him, you know, there's a carbine with the alpha. The things are my own fat. I don't know, or you know, we said, we go on, go, you could be your pet. If you don't, I don't want to ask him.
7: Just a name, a tearful in your eye, a tearful. So be anti beach and every Monday when you will be fat. Just a bit of a long
15: go. I am poison.
7: Sassay, oh, Munya would say, hello.
14: Hello.
7: Hello. To the middle, Pacho D, baby of Riffy.
17: Hello.
7: Hello.
17: Hello.
7: Mommy, would you baby have refi?
17: Me dey have ya what? Mr. Tom.
7: Yo, Aji Abacho Yentio.
17: Ah, Missy, Bemano, I saw Kyle and Yakura and say, Monka Dimano, on an amo battle quay, and see the American Macarono.
7: Hello?
18: Rigia.
7: Opi.
18: My problem.
7: Opi, I'm quite.
18: You just find a book of the radi. Champion, we are young. I never call a joke, yes, if I'm a member. Hey, said the ADD. And he said, wow, Baba, not on somewhere in a family. Yet, he said, yeah, we got. So, yeah, Bema Pan, I would see a contour. No, no, my womb. Now, we're somebody, so you didn't him. Say, one, we are on. He said, yeah, yeah. So, do you get it? Now, Bema for fun. Now, Bema will say, Bema only give me for what you're going to. Who took my grandpa now? First of all, you said, there be, when I'm looking at it, we'll be able to have fun. What can you say? Made a chromatic quino. Is it even obey? In Gino, what toy was also a detective machine at the Abreno? And who wants to know? What I can say, I call not mouthful and go for. Obama so Bushion or Japania said to own him the Albemano. And so, 10 damage to a Bushin in Massy. What's everyone about Embassy of Bayou? But Beman is a woman could plan. I'm not quite idea to cross already, oh yeah. What's your womb? So be back. Why are you muddy? At the air, when you're mine, crack at the moon. We are giving you for. Never mobile. Let me see some of
7: the wolf. A wolf for Yamra Kumase, Kumase for Munting, Umni, and Commander Mamina. Young quite and ten. Hello?
19: Pato, good afternoon.
7: Team Baby of Fresi.
19: Pato, Fresi, Swami, the Adiza.
7: These are young call, meaning what you're doing.
19: But so we meet new savior them and was said an oka so banashi. Bobano nanaji anko sukra and say bit me be sa.
7: Jo. On no suna jinche and no hello. Omara homani yonko na akame be 4 minutes. Hello.
20: Hello, good afternoon.
7: Afternoon, Redo. Would you baby of Refi?
20: Meeting the doctor guy, make us have free by madam. Zero.
7: Okay, Doctor Yonko.
20: But so, Beman, why not yet? Because a man and cattle moon was in the crown or mope at your mutiafa baby. No, I say, I catch you say, on corner on your day, on one mobile, and your cry until why not yet? Into my mom for being more bound.
7: Okay, so my last question is say, Obanon him 8 months. Beman on your day. One map or banner woo, onyano, on an internet, onya, your friend free, bema bakun, 1 hour on your day, 3 minutes, yanko. Hello?
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7: Men of Uji, baby of Refi.
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22: Hello? Hello?
7: Hello?
22: Good afternoon. Good
7: afternoon, my dog. Would you baby have friends you?
22: Ah, my father, my friends you winnie back. Yes, I'm your papa.
7: Try and see you.
22: Ah, in today, my drink, then he said, Behman, what boom swoo. See, I can't be a boom swoo. I had a Behman Behman. If he said, when you're going to send Bible, say, and say, or Behman, what worry? Who for you, that's it. Says, oh, you're so far with it. 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

0: Ice Cube's Big Three is back. The most physical, fierce, and competitive basketball league on earth returns to CBS this Saturday. Three-time Big Three MVP ISO Joe Johnson and the reloaded Detroit Amps battle two-time Big Three championship coach Steven Jackson's DMV trilogy, followed by Big Three's most intense rivalry. Defending champions Miami 305 and Michael Beasley chasing his third straight MVP take on Dwight Howard, coach Nick Young, and the LA Riot. Watch Big Three Saturday, 4 p.m. Eastern, 1 p.m. Pacific on CBS. 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
1: Okay, ono de na wo ka papa ya sem se ye fro nuanu Mr. Sampa Zack e ka e dan no anagate no masem ne chere ni nuanu a na ye hunu mu no kure. 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
1: yes e wo ho
2: e ya de wo ho
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3: me yere da me hu se condom wo bag im meja wa
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3: e be ya de on bottom condom be ya de on bottom
1: okay
3: me hu bi crada
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3: me say
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1: ba anka se eye normal o se eye ne ma e ko
3: se eye normal e ko
4: ma to kan se eye normal se me ne ne ti anu o kan se eye normal
3: me pa se eye normal se o mu ye
1: e wo ho
3: e wo ho hwe min mu ma bi ma me pani pa de bi o so anu anu anan sa se no
1: mm
3: sa se no sa
1: eh na do you know the number
3: of lessons
1: in Ghana inguma se
3: Tio,
1: huh?
3: I didn't get nine, my master, and say, say, Tio,
1: how are we condemning this act?
3: I didn't know
1: because Tio, Brano, and you're recording Nini and you, or Costati Free say, and son on in the year any bayas agreement, you know, or no, ni on in the year any share, Abraham, or no, dear, you're catching, you know, say, a drew baby, impono, Sarah, catch your Abraham, say, Cockofiger. 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

0: afternoon. 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Cindy Rice, you are more at Chrome.
1: Me pacho, Cindy Rice, no. One say you are money, you are more, flavor, no. You will flavor be flavor.
0: Okay.
1: On no idea, and you will fear, will be tin with fear. On no Cindy Rice will fear. As I said, another building.
0: Okay.
1: And towards to you, what is hand?
0: Okay. And until Cindy Rice say, Kone Kope Bimpacho Supermarket, Biemu, Ubenye Bi Ato, Na Nihano So Eda Sonko, Cindy Rice no Mesrawata, Ghana Food and Drugs Authority, Ajatum say, Yenton Emamo, and it be Bia for all locations, you know, a Cindy Rice and a AD in a dente. Orion Science Publications, and Woman or the Abedjaswan, no
1: Pacho, share additional idea, share from Cretch, Ecosi, SS, JSS. Orion publication. So when you be a mau ba, exams, no, your maths, science, social studies, and mathematics, long division. Orion publication. Abwa ma watia se. Na fi akolani suya akoni trim. Iti as I say, when you book, you be mau ba.
0: Okay.
1: And your friend Orion publication.
0: Orion Cyrus Publications. Gee, as I'm out on coin, Sansuna Naka, and so Ensa Esha, see Kumasi, Kenya, say, and our friend was 0555-313658, and answer 0249-411234. Now, on so Edge with your top and hop, say, Abrochel Drew Ghana.
1: Me say,
0: as you go.
1: Ghana, ha? Yeah, he say, and you're con high level.
0: Okay.
1: The patriotesis, and it's rock to run and I'm gonna hide you now. Say, I dear me, Bubomua, or check up, we are, and one is all through an audio hustle. Naka, the machine, Nankasa, Aditate, Atro, Florifia, and says, oh, yeah, day. Utia.
0: Me patcha wada utu e yame kum city style building mwabe mwye wohosansu na doom bus FM station afe Atonsu High School Junction for a number way near register for free amount 0535-125-004 osi tapi biso keke nako wenim chocho skincare product what the herbal soap herbal cream royal gel hand and foot cream chocho balm
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0: Eti Mrs. Tayan was ya. 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
1: nere.
0: Said ye see ye one.
1: That's right.
0: Na no din.
1: I've been said to you, answer na yamfa du ani din tu nipa. Not just say ye. Into your car, Abena Rice. Oh,
0: Abena Rice.
1: That's right.
0: You too.
1: That's right.
0: Yeah.
1: Oh, you are never yet Abena. Not just a food and drug board. Food and drug board.
0: And yeah, drug.
1: Oh, we have your yana. I'm a drug. So, and you're from food and drugs board.
0: Aha. Food and Drugs Authority.
1: Yes, na man fa man tin na wadwuma usua hematology a utumi fra drugs no friend a drug. Yeah, exactly.
0: Yo.
1: Uh-huh.
0: Me bacho Abner Rice so be bia wo benya bia to for all locations bacho a year no aye be ye no gemu no bi na fa serve abusiafo no e fa ma me we ya de enti na Endpoint Homeopathic Clinic is a Father's Day promo no we go so agina na so
1: Endpoint Homeopathic Clinic.
0: Yeah, Patrick.
1: Bacho team ye. Aya ma wa dunu nyo kese me. Me kasa
0: fa. Me homeopathic.
1: Oh yeah, e fa no homeopathic.
0: Yankoi.
1: Omo se, say ayi pressure and the world so me ma na mo prostrate. 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Ne mo nse be ye larger. Na te se ama wa ya se yekubu.
0: Ah, wo ya science ampa.
1: What is
0: science?
1: I was a doctor. Yeah. Anza na me ko magazine ajuma. You see? Ana diabetes ni pressure and a kidney.
0: Okay.
1: Oh, so on as a tatas, Anna. No, if you are do a best, you are bodia.
0: Okay.
1: Yare, yadi bebira kogumpa basia, ne ye kidney. Inche basa na M point omu Patrick. 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
0: Okay. 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Be bia M point omu Patrick Clinic. 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
1: me Pacho tank diya ya ka tanka syntax tank e ya tanka I'm one to minkum, soon to minkum.
0: Okay.
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0: okay.
1: I would say, and you are one more, and ma,
0: okay,
1: and you won't call Anus, ding,
0: okay.
1: And as soon as away, I'm going to be a fat fool, be a santa fool,
0: okay.
1: Into all these things,
0: you must have found some sorry
1: from the fortune there from Wem.
0: Wem Pam, Wem Pam, Wem Pam, Wem Pam, Wem Pam, Wem Pam, Wem Pam, Wem Pam, Wem Pam, Wem Pam, Wem Pam, Wem Pam, Wem Pam, Wem Pam, Wem Pam, Wem Pam, Wem Pam, Wem Pam, Wem Pam, Wem Pam, Wem Pam, Wem Pam, 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
1: I'm saying, well, be delicious, yeah. 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
0: Okay.
1: I said, I'm putting phone is free. 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
0: Yes.
1: Oh, to me, my day be any pa.
0: Okay.
1: 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It me any pa. 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
0: And now so what me do any pa na no say go chiro bi.
1: Ti ma be delicious NGS yo. 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Ahu, ana say yansie say na say be ma no wale ukofie na oda ho no hwe wanim a. 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
0: 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Which you know, now we're many doctor. What's the apply?
2: Mother, no more fun. 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
2: 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and then the capsules, Dawood 360 capsules, and the Dawood ointment. Do we, in front of Tani, at a year, Juma boom, a year, Juma say, where ye did you cheat, Mr. Rawa? Would you win your beer? The beer, my mammy, be minister by now, or shame pa. Oh, Kumasi, ya, where you say, ya, mammy, if you had an ear, but I know, say, Uku, or for Ukuma, Dremuka, and so, Mremi be, Pebby Bremi. And I'm a quem, look, mammy, ye, I'll see, my dear man, tissue, and I'm Sanana, and mammy, as I won't ferry me, our ba. 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After all, say, who made die, papa, and I'm saying, I'm saying, this is one friend to cheat. For being one down on friend to chew, come on for massage, wachi, the bear moon, who sissy, who bear be our 9 year old for be massage, once or bad daddy, but you was a more dim be a bow row, procope giddy. Now we call baby, Miss Row, and in tea, mess some, some mamma, and we have my son, my son, my Jumana, my an ed day. At his abo bonia, then I know about Diamusa, Miss Rawa, and think I'll come back. No, and you be Dawood ointment and the Dawood 360 capsules, a drum you know, a bed do a cajamu procope, farewell to cheat, and a panu to cheat. I know I'm a mini capsules and so emu.
0: Okay,
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2: Mr. Number 0244 Dr. Dawood number. No, baby, be a will be honest. I will pay Dawood ointment any 360 capsules in Ibiata. Herbal shop be a over the counter shop be an Ubenya be or Hato. Mr. Enyana, baby, I will be a Benya Biato. I will say, open Dawood ointment. Any Dawood 360 capsules. 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
4: him
3: wani so da ho clear
4: le ye namu help adia
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4: aha ma ate ase
3: Dura your friend is a
4: manpower,
3: and none of them were what you must have branch.
4: And I saw your Cassian or Domahim, Kumasen, so ABA Herbas and Okada, so Janassi, and let you up,
3: Juma,
4: Joda, Copim, Mimeneda, and upon what you call Pim and you Mirno is Sian
3: praying.
4: That was 0541-565-199, and that's 0502-812-161.
3: ABA Herbas Center,
4: Maniswa Daho.
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10: 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Expand and explain. I bet you explain in your baby. A crown school girl ni posture. Sense sex ni o mustazo. I would ya way an woman what one are the other one. She way lap table ads afraid to say microscope near the engine at sisu. Near dinner sisu. And then it in your sister the friends evangelist.
11: Book back,
10: yes.
11: Book back.
10: Anna nin san wana chi wudi a shadia mi ye yo. Anna ni tinia ye say.
11: Tese one rebeman and him crying and the beman and him ran. We're very radi.
10: And what is na teacher nin? Teacher. So they are ting out. So bolly dear, a beer, bolly for comedy be a day.
11: Minimum
10: 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Father's Day na ebedri. 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SHS3 ni ya wako suwe wi. 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Just a wedding no. After all. I didn't wedding. 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
14: Hello, why am I?
10: Made up for Patcho Jim, baby of Fessy.
14: The Fram is a man because I first uncle is a Yo,
10: hey,
14: my idea, my idea, no, made a magazine with the Berman anymore. And I won't my own, yes, sir. I won't so there, you mean a white Jimmy. Over while over by a way, and the catcher and say, I do what we get. Oh, that's a permission. Of course, you can't know what you could have there. What's up here, sir? Then you would then. I'm only Edma.
10: Oh, you're not Edma. Hello?
15: Hello.
10: Been off with you, baby of Fessy.
15: Catrin and Cobas and Swenio Bopache.
10: Oh, Catri, a bayonqua.
15: Yam said Bran and Cassan Hunimo. And what shall ban a man acquire sense in 1 year? Collar.
10: Oh, be Bansu. Hello? Hello? Oh, me from you, Nubin Sosuna, Yen Yanko. Hello?
16: For him, be back,
10: Ope. Oh, Joel, watch out there, dear, Miss City Patrick, ma.
16: Oh, Joel, damn, my body, dear, just a Miss City Patrick battery. My body, more hand back of Coben. Papa, yes, I'm a material, and I'm a material, do you know, but you know, what can be a man? Oh, I am, and who knew her. So on this album, I can't tell about the Obama class now because I only made no cocoa or by Jizel or Hobby. Because I was not a child, can be a crown walk, no, I can't do an orca or he might be. So I call you my bad day and there. Saying in terms of what to walk around for the Obeyana or man of Hong Kong, you are man of Kong. So on that say, in the best, I only train a one film. And now I'm in San Kawin for Sabia who took one of them. When your time now, but the other say, while again, I can't see your own perform while and also while you are not an uncle. Name me, you say, and ask me to come in your coin, but I am not hiding. And now, bear my auto, Oyam, the Corampuna, my barman, Concassi, in Guavaliano, and Cassivia, Mammy Tatown, or he might be an income, right?
10: Hey, Uncle, so, Papa, hello?
17: Hello,
10: Papa Roberts.
17: Bogodia.
10: Corn away.
17: And no dress in there. Who's a crow?
10: I say,
17: Tafra, that's the rest of the whole file. Maybe I'm fine.
10: I mean, I'm a
17: bit. You put that to me, Chairman. I know what's in it, never papa, Joshua Labi. Usha is a mere mobile boss here. No, Yapa Penasemia. You may be. What you say, Yapa Penin, who you are, I may have been a Yemen Rivia, a Bujama, the Berman Ejaso. The workers wash or ban my banner, a banner quakaya. I'll be by house when you. Dimina Mesilano, Torino, or Pedra, and they be doing a book, or maybe you have been able to be doing a bee. No funny word to any piano, and Yakamano, Medazi.
10: Okay, yen so ye da se epa. Big Mama, on a more serious note, let's come to the grounds. Radia Domoa.
18: Hello.
10: Sunday, your Father's Day. 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
10: Yeah, 4 ya.
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10: 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Ah, kwa be support om. Om Arab for kwa be support om. Ya kwa.
13: Hey man, see see. Ye de me person mechanics.
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10: Yeah.
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10: Yeah. Ai na ye.
13: Enti se oba ne hwe ne ho so ye. 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
10: 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O de be ka wasem.
13: Be ma no.
10: Yeah. O de be ka wanum.
13: Se re wa wo nkra kwan so a. Wo na wo ma oba no kwan. 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Se wa ma oba no kwan, e na oba no ade ne pekotwe mpna. And a way bar, you will be back to be a mom.
10: Okay.
13: Where the one woman quines on yes, sir? Because I go up, I am
10: poor.
13: And also, semicuna cadia. And yes, any. It's your person, and say, Sabama and a badge in a bar. Or banner will be an open a year off. No one in a year. Because as my woe say, I'm one in it.
10: Okay, and say, I'm why I'm a man,
13: say. Omo ba no fa kwara no koma ne papa
10: okay
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10: se asie kopa oba no ne tie na no ase
13: wa won nan fifth one no no ma ja wale okọ wo fifth omo saa be bo omo saa be wo sixth tin fifth dia no so won number 5 no enye ni kunu ba
10: menso me
13: 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Mon fan do akola ne papa nkoma no. Na je wo yire ne ware no.
10: Okay. All right. Me come me more the Father's Day there na so so but echi na we get more time to do that.
13: Okay.
10: Why? 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But echi na ye beti oba anu so anu asem ne ahwe. De ko ba ya nti ama na kodru sei. 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Evangelist, why not this is my chat to your uncle?
20: Nine.
10: Eja.
20: Ba oba di obekwa kwa chile mu. 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
21: Yeah.
20: Ba ye misa se. Eye oba. Kwa voice out da da da. But in summer, a memory name, any dear Mabi, a Mabi,
21: a shenu,
20: a did memory be a wound to mean Cassa. A Makuta, I do much a dear me answer. Only an idea no watch the Mokuta, I do much a dear me answer.
21: Young Cobac,
20: or Chilim no woosu. Shall a bear no bear
21: mobile.
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20: and say say adum TV be yi match ni nyina
21: yeah
20: and ti me stress eh
21: mo bo mo ti me nse popo eh
20: na
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22: o ye juma
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21: me South Africa for ti me nse check it da
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21: Yeah.
22: I wasa me avoid this adi enu kura.
21: Okay.
22: I don't see many a bear man. Say, mistake in a ba. Yes, sister, see, mammy, walk on him. I won about one, I be a kind of one. See, I may also do me out dominate my young one.
21: Okay,
22: and see, any Nielsen or po and po. One fat, no banning, no montana, no show me a nina. Man was
21: okay. Ain't he said, ye canoe in this way. Say. We are not encouraging people to do that. No. But we just want people to understand, say, this man's issue is just a tip of an iceberg. Ye wo binuma a year worse than this. E bimu ye ni ame bi a time chain way. 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And some nubi wa. People really want to come out and speak. But osro ne nim. And also da ho humio. 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And that is not what we are encouraging. Ye were a lot of married men, omu ye gay. I'm a fan man, man, Tino. I can't only nipple, but ne yere ne one on it. On no doubt, no that's aqua. A lot of things going on. Inti ya can ya catch raw se. We don't encourage married men to buy sex toys for your wives. Sadi na mu yeno. A koba be ye ne baba be dane hawa mawa. When in the day we just open you to an answer. Because when silly she, why are addicted and committed to a dieno? But who they who no dream one a dear be man they catch any year no and your bunny oh so who be yeah be quack of our bad dear would ye do it but protect yourself a Jimmy but on a dream won't say a yansa and I be really say into we are just condemning that act we are bear ma and to sex toy and a vibrator ma yere and trano dear 1 year. Just be in your lane. Be a responsible man. You to be a responsible woman. Now, when cheating comes naturally, it comes and it goes. That's it. Now, you can. So, ente. Now, if you are so Uganda, you can't. Na yet see on the side of the story. What happened? fisa ye nyina su shefa emu asem nti me try asem meli oba no into wet ne etie na no asem ti china watch out ye de oba na no asem nso beba na fe ya bobo hu ne asho ba de oga na ya si 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Because my whole eye does a student of the because my whole vagina were a dear way more. There be vagina womb, vagina 200, and there, and I've been your Virginia, Virginia, how come Massachusetts? Virginia and Massachusetts. What's a Virginia 200 year group? Etim pa mami be we dey mesre wa da fache Robbie Amunu Jemfua awo Worcester Massachusetts student bi a okodwas o ye 200 year group no e bia wo say we show happy birthday Emmanu pa Frank is dey na kwa me hunu so na new Steve Kills, I tafro Stephen Autry, or your presenter with Mikaf TV, and then what would I wish you happy birthday? Samson Apostle Alex, or say, or Christian Hope Ministry, branch Yvonne, or say, I wish you happy birthday, Emmanu Pan, Yanko Punshram, na onye mokesie chinada will be another day. Your football season, football brings people together, and random who say, say Ghana, Ghana, de papa, papa, papa, papa. And to do your best to support. What do you answer? Support Ghana. I say, ah, some castles in the world, de papa, papa, papa. Say, you say, go, I'm going to answer what time I'm saying, now they go, I'm saying, huh? Ain't you, Miss Rawada? Mama modi asanga gofi ne wodi
0: Westman
21: nyabete henu ntino nyakopon hwa munyina atuna will be back with obra midi ed oima bin wa mini wono so lady gold and etne mu ed e mame they say tese mtu anu atiem they say wono akwa mame kwan se menko wo ewo eye US na me wo wiam de akoda no aba I'm the Nabetremo, ain't he, Mr. Obefetri? I could have made you be a selling best one. So, what is saying, give to Donko?
0: Obano, I'm going to sell Hannibal Chicken Williams Robert.
21: Okay. And your honey, the movie say, and I must see him pray, Donko for in Shamo. I just want you to be all yet if you may. Nay, I'm Pong, Uncle.
22: Abusi adwade ne yetwade aka ne nyina so asia e Alaska Star Enterprise so ye e na mede wo edru honom no aka cho se e ho ene ne mpapa nyina afie se ope ma bullshit blind curtains material curtains 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

0: Ice Cube's Big Three is back. The most physical, fierce, and competitive basketball league on earth returns to CBS this Saturday. Three-time Big Three MVP ISO Joe Johnson and the reloaded Detroit Amps battle two-time Big Three championship coach Steven Jackson's DMV trilogy, followed by Big Three's most intense rivalry. Defending champions Miami 305 and Michael Beasley chasing his third straight MVP take on Dwight Howard, coach Nick Young, and the LA Riot. Watch Big Three Saturday, 4 p.m. Eastern, 1 p.m. Pacific on CBS. 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
1: 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Yeah, we know a Telesaw cashless bazaar 9 a.m. Pepper near Shas, 6 p.m. now grown a goo. Messer, we know load the Telesaw wallet. No, not just a BB Albertobiano was in there for Telesaw wallet. No, so at Amayoani and Jessica, me and your cash, a cashless, and on the sun a Telesaw cash, and I would a beddy journal. Telesaw for say happy Ashanti month. And I drew what you know, you could be. Who's the Casamo Media Biano, a Santi Atem Community Bank. 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And a Roman Hill, your number, Didi Juma, 0501-333-461, and I say 0501-333-334-336. Meta number Nimubium, 0501-334-336. Aye, Nido 10+1 promo. But halfway, minimum breakfast no air special. The name of Nido Bekanwa, a more special. Aye, so when you say Nido no air fortified with iron, yacha say a cream so and on the San Cocono di Guma, and Macoconimu P. Aye, Kama, and on the San Tonido one strip, and I said Saturday to Macumaco 10, Nayancho Baconca Nany 11, so 14 grams, and I said 23 grams back number 12, Nina and Sobato one strip no, and I said Saturday to Macumaco 10. Near Toba Quacona, I get 11 way. A needle 10+1 promotion. So say terms and conditions apply. I will see a latest form and I make up for them. My mattress, Papa Pio, here be a wafia, fear more any baby. And no more, my dear, and one latest form. Yano for the Quacko talk. Emu over that so crown, what think I send him, Quacko Dudra, and more cracker crack name, Wabu, Mount Sanka latest form, your partner for life. And on our dust sort, Musampa, what that mattress, a papa so, and on a sano, a latest form. Akra, dear number, not afraid, 0302-231-155 and Akumase so 0322-029-365 Kumase and number na my friend a latest form na what to be added as your showroom no so dear so your showroom ni na obe to me at the what dear ewa wana chese bibia aye kama aye bigo cola scan and win instant cash promo ninti lady uko anuwa ibro chino and they are to I say ainti bigo cola scan and win instant cash promo no hadaroma ninyo anisobe to bigo cola no otwa na QR code ewa label ni ho otwa na wa scan ewa smartphone no so na wa show video no after your video you enter your details and then you stand a chance to win instant cash scan over to me anya I don't say no stress be any and I feel better in terms way a real reward instantly and since then now I'm on sa account what there be go there when you say it's always big on taste and then it refresh your vibe Dominion herbal powder yeah the any in a bit was here the amount yeah so what chinka say a you'll be on to me the diabetes pressure stroke yeah the any in a Dominion herbal powder and now here a year do something see and so and now what the venom and so she did that today no now what they are Frana wanum ano pabenu miyasele wedi di and you wedi 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

0: papa so pharmacist chemicals e bo show benya bia to bra insurance from your front desk na ni mo benya bia to obetimi afra angels dominion e bo center limited won kwakọ number ni 0245455740 you 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Ni choba kwa ka na ye 11 sachets. 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She no so se terms and conditions applied. Blueprint the any organization as ye wudi na wujume die bia no ba. Ye be anfenti mu dia ma. Ani akwa ni tiso akwa ni tiso. Akwa ni ma ti akwa ni ma And on Saturday, so crying in your bar. A war who DNA, a quantum DNA, Japadia DNA, a blueprint DNA organization, I say, and also do any tremor hall, and combat any war crack, master regional capital senior hall. www.blueprintdna.org, a website, no, wait me a bash, and wash a truck, and your jumedia pina, our honum, dear number, nefer for free DNA consultation and appointments, no, 0547 113957. 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Uli a new kidney no and waka ABA Herbal Clinic and crying or Kasua Millennium Insight at the last stop. And cry or Kasua Millennium Insight at the last stop. Kuma senso or quadra sojourner say you are casing a trip and or doma in Kroso or being Ebenezer Preparatory School. Yeah, no, so by a Pia could be coast on Utomo Yadia and on your Nuedo Doctor number no 0541 565199 and I say 0502 812 161. Yen, I am so and so in papa and so there one man one on papa one of the yakroading. There they be a keep your body hydrated, na I keep your body refreshed, a ya wake purified drinking water. 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Hunu say, what did you bring? FDA for Jatum and until to what on the What would be brave? Latest form, eh, mattress, papa, pa, me, goose, me, do, and say, true. Me say, one, two, latest form. Now, quota, dear, na, dear, name, prom, prom, nibuma. Who quota, da, now, yari, and I be, yawa. You dare do yourself. Na say, obi, da, ya, sorry, na, nukoma, bu. Yes, I want, sorry, po, wa, wu, and panakuno, and on the sand, one, two, latest form. Mount Sanka, latest form. Your showroom, eh, what be, ya, for any tremoho, na, quota, dear, sizes, near, dear, boom, nibuan, and say, ya, tetter, so, latest form, the onum, say, ya, test, eh, and you, a brand, no, eh, ya, 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Possible in Zero Cosmetics were doomed. On a life, and a dish, and most even body cosmetics. Our daughter Mesa China Mobenya Biato. Kumase Prudential Plaza First Floor, Mrs. Anochi Plaza and Shani Mupe, Ubenya Biato. Your number A 0240152204 and as 0248315258. Kwasu anima on sayenka or nido makuma kuten. One strip, na yen choba konka won, na enye 11. Way eye nido 10 plus 1 promo. Change pa, ya ye di amao shana so. Terms and conditions, ni de oni mdada, ya bosu se panyay. 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amount sending some say local and international money transfer so ye di hujuma yen krabata no and I maybe was sweet as we can see a one in a hini lorry station is sharing mupe na yewo asafo market nso 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When he says, City, be a who here. See, I insure 104.5 Miami DJMD and in an Alcosia, a warm crowd. I will say, I dread the only a twadia can in us, so I say, I love.
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2: Abofra bia da ye so ne se obenya Orion Cyrus publication emoma na odie dijuma efi se ebie mu fra na dwene mu emoma kenkan ekonkan omakuntabu omunti ase ye demufua efi nursery 1 ekopim nursery 2 o 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phonics and sight words picture reading and coloring and a primary 1 ecopim primary 6 and so your English language mathematics science creative art history or your sire say baby I will be a say akra and a kumase and a reading piano for 0555-313-658 and a 0249-411-234
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11: Hello, Oba.
12: Tell me what library. 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
14: Dada, I want to for Pumpu and I have a problem. I will car parking.
15: Ajay,
14: are me the mesanka?
15: The bill.
14: Yes.
15: Look what you say. Any more possible possible. You see, the chili don't be. Let me.
14: Oh, brother,
15: brother. Yeah, we make.
14: Wait, I am Nuru Do Ice Gel. What possible possible? We don't go. We call na ye we yan. Who the first one? A ye juma to say say the. Who the ice block? At two medium. Now soon after we how ni yena. Answer na we. I am Nuru Do Hot Gel. Where say no?
16: Ssipa.
14: Say who the chichi what possible possible?
15: Hey.
14: Best shows, my good one.
1: Ice Cube's Big 3 is back. The most physical, fierce, and competitive basketball league on earth returns to CBS this Saturday. Three-time Big 3 MVP ISO Joe Johnson and the reloaded Detroit Amps battle two-time Big 3 championship coach Steven Jackson's DMV trilogy, followed by Big 3's most intense rivalry. Defending champions Miami 305 and Michael Beasley chasing his third straight MVP take on Dwight Howard, coach Nick Young, and the LA Riot. Watch Big 3 Saturday, 4 p.m. Eastern, 1 p.m. Pacific on CBS. 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
28: Yeah, that's what you're doing. I'm out. Obrejo Medie, Eddie Brown, Edward Fiada, 1 p.m. to 3 p.m. Ewa Adum TV, any Ishira FM. So,
29: hello, Nadine the Waka 3. Now, may you was auntie Sama for what you say.
30: Ma, hi, your friend me Pamela. 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
35: Me de magic Chaco toothpaste at two. 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
34: And can you know a near mammy num di bidi a tree and seno? Asaya baby mo. 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And mana wanting. 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
7: no one near to
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7: And look, crowd with the choir, a be
6: a Bessam and Kenyan and won't pay me.
7: So what did you make? And you say,
6: ah, Matias,
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0: Enti yenyaba yaba from garbage around the foreigner. 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
1: Champion Gabi.
0: Anyway, as you got that.
1: And Rafi Bissi.
0: Oh, my mommy, my Mura. Adi, adi, as well as you ask Mura.
1: And Rafi Dubai, see, it's one of the easiest, I want to share.
0: And never tell, never tell.
1: What's the middle of
0: the Never tell.
1: Sasanka, oh.
0: Abu Yosu, oh.
1: Come on, Mitsini, come on, Mitsini. Asanka, why I slow this time? Because, why I slow?
0: Time no ba no ni kai si o kenti no.
1: Awo gugu ka wa ti no.
0: We
1: za
0: we
1: yidi.
0: Za we yidi.
1: Ze ni brand disu. Do ni ko beti. So ko jina mo no e de
0: de. De de de de. Wa bro so. Ey wi asu bu pa de asu.
1: Ba no ma mbo. Mo.
0: Oh yes yes yes. Ye mbo bi bia ba so.
1: E ba
0: no. E no am I expecting is how.
1: Hey, Europa, hey.
0: To be honest, and when you play about more background put in Champions League final, no.
1: What I know, you
0: and not any easy crowd.
1: I
0: know, Papa.
1: No, I want four uncle crowd four.
0: Boys are sending me message.
1: I see any
0: Boys is my main kind.
1: Yes, I message message.
0: My
1: name is
0: Entity. Boys say, I've heard you, senior. I will pay your pizza and drinks. And drinks, Anna or they laugh out hard, and so they are
1: trying to get out. I am full to be typing, but
0: where the boys,
1: then yes,
0: I message you when you're
1: going to say,
0: yeah,
1: yeah,
0: yeah, yeah, yeah, yeah, yeah, yeah, yeah, yeah, yeah, yeah, yeah, yeah, yeah,
1: yeah, yeah, yeah, yeah, yeah,
0: yeah, yeah, yeah, yeah, yeah, yeah, yeah, yeah,
1: yeah, yeah, yeah, There's all you know, because I'm going to
0: get out. I went out one from
1: my platform.
0: And to where your boy,
1: what I say,
0: you can't wake and cry and
1: I'm not sure. What's wrong? Don't
0: and your message.
1: I'm going to show what I say. I'm going to be genuine.
0: Sir,
1: that's what I'm going to
0: be. Stone the enemy in Jackie. Kedu.
1: Kedu.
0: Tony, the baby, and the enemy in Jackie.
1: Yes, yes, yes.
0: Okay. Okay. Tony dia ezi etiao.
1: Oh no, oh no.
0: Ah, me etiao.
1: Gabi.
0: And Teresa K edu de Crucia.
1: Yes.
0: Boys, we are not to me nya faro de fasuma K edu.
1: Ah, onu ko beto e ko da ti da. Onu da
0: se no da se. Oh, fake cases here.
1: Yeah, the man ko not
0: here. Sorted.
1: Yeah, the man no not here kura je pelisa.
0: Jimmy fake edu sisi here. Eh, sorted.
1: Yeah, yes.
0: O ku fake edu sisi here. Sorted.
1: Eh, what you see?
0: Ah, we and ka boys aye di na ka we.
1: Yeah. Mo boys. Usu ka tell say mo station bia. Oh, isi mami kome biya
0: ya. Oh, boy, isi kasasa hane.
1: What yasi ya? Iti me jine di, mami, oh, se de wey, bo.
0: Ezimo,
1: yes.
0: Yeah.
1: Men dom nasi. Na enda papa nasi. Papa
0: nana.
1: Nasa. Eno, jina ho, su,
0: nana se mensia. In fact,
1: what yasi ya?
0: Ye serious.
1: What yasi ya? Frank
0: Nero. Comment on in
1: there,
0: Frank Nero. Ana,
1: is it? Eno, obo de ne ba ho.
0: Evan.
1: Ah,
0: the Marvin. Marvin.
1: No, I'm
0: saying. I'm
1: not a beer boy.
0: I'm a manager.
1: Hey!
0: SGMO manager, in fact, in easy.
1: Alvin, CFMAK.
0: I say, Alvin, yes, hey.
1: CFMAK.
0: Give me
1: that. You tell me that I'm a boy, beer, basu.
0: Of course.
1: What you say? The way I'm off for Baron. Let me show BB or your bar, beer. Let me show. Oh, the last I say, Machu. She knows I'm off for 20.
0: And then they obey.
1: And I'm up for 20 years. I didn't know yet the year. What I say? And I'm up for any June. Let me share a penny for now.
0: Okay.
1: Obia or someone to win we buy him.
0: Sir,
1: I better be Fatao Casa. And I'll
0: be Fatao is
1: happy. I see, when are you kind of say?
2: Well, okay, I wish you church brothers for my insure. Your number one account, Radio Cecilia Saint Benina, Ante Atubini, and of course, South Africa, Wamo and Czech Republic, and Edisiani, Wamobo Game Sima, Enumini, Wobiama Tanakasai, Simenumini, Wobiama Tanakasai, Go South Africa, Czech Republic, go!
1: What's a check?
2: South Africa, dear Africa, time for
1: you.
2: I'm going to go to the South Africa. William Sodo and Edago Post no Mobo Okon and Mobo Mbokasi Modiba Estate Mudao Wamuba Blanted Diadi Mbata and Wamubo Makona Afe Adams Jeremo Wamuba Polis Rianes and Afe Maseko Weni Mnancho Mustate Ediaba South Africa Kowal at the goal post in the Czech Republic. Vomo ball, Abrantari the host, Abor. Krianic. 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Wanona, Wama first goal. Esu Diama Czech. Republic man, who from Chechnya? Gwamba Joso, Betano. Roman Inferno Water,
1: yeah, friend Betano.
2: Bigo Energy, Pepsodent,
1: yes.
2: Ras Energy Drink,
1: okay.
2: Sports Water,
1: nice.
2: Vim Energy Drink,
1: okay.
2: Alive Soap, Azar Paint, Fortune Spread,
1: nice.
2: Sigma Prizes, Roma Dauruma,
1: okay.
2: Roman Swayasin, now. Born the crab and tell the Adams. Adams the crab on Matiba, where you born the Roman National be born at Tobacco. Woman with Tabran tell the idea of Paulus over to Macana. That's where Tobacco, Cocko de Fifi. Abran tell the idea Adams or Taban Kakabi. What about a Kakuma Macrena? Macrena and the crab on Macrena near. What down down her? What's a moment at Fifi? Woman Pia Bonnet, their brother and tell the Genade Adams. Woman Surabana sign, a content tenor, born a cock with Mbata, Mbata bit to Macana and Srabi. Bora trase e throw in ya toria tia South Africa mano 7 minutes man down South Africa omada for me come akwa gomu intimiti ya Czech Republic goma momo first goal na eso Israel your number one account radio session dia sentiment nyina ade atone e hata so ni nyina eso ewo now Italy di dame de Santa Rafe Penzo Mercedes Benz Arena NASA Mercedes Benz Stadium Atlanta Georgia Honda game net total 71,000 seater capacity Italy di dame de Czech Republic oh, once again National B Roma club on a form of Dante di dame Dao What club on a form of the ball up to the top line? They throw in it was a fantastic move from Czech Republic. But I'm a pinball on a cry. I'm an atom baby.
1: Gabby, South Africa Press, I'm confident it's all from.
2: Yes, sir.
1: Oh, I'm confident it's all from. We're not sure where it's from.
2: Okay.
1: Who are the guys? Malam go, so go. Play at my bank pass, you say.
2: Okay.
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2: 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We pia born if you are 30 years and when ya we see academy my melody sound dance when we nyini ye we to be born in the wabopa from 2020 2021 and we see academy my melody sound dance into a bano high ranking game say ya wabba into what him dia tear bo we say na nyade say a problem edema no sana sako born a kakwedi Romanian in the Czech Republic in Tetanua. We met to be the Bona Bana Patrick's. What a name, Mante. What a pedia bandia domination of it. So, Bona Ekra. Team and the Czech Republic. Roma Idia Roma Chance for Czech Republic. Nesuna B. Roman Tibanko. Tebo Homa Quena. Yadia Kaninanka Krabi. I know beside Ravisa. Ah, you know, see? And the Ravisa here. What the Akaba Kwaya say when to do fees at Bibiana Matidi Amoana? Emum, as in any Orion Cyrus Publication. Orion Cyrus Publications. Woman of many books, Eddie Abab.
1: Nice.
2: Great. And no, I am scrabbling and a coloring.
1: Okay.
2: After about Nazira Nazi too. Woman who books in English and literacy. Woman the numeracy scores. Woman the air phonics. And woman the air sight western and so Eddie Abab. About natural skills now, pure reading, and that's a picture reading in Ayatuba after KD1 KD2. And also, books reading now, maybe about primary, one books in the mathematics, in account science,
1: nice,
2: and I'm the creative art and after history, and the account of scientific in account and a computing to battle. Upe book, and the amount about Orion Cyrus publications. Roman Taurama, woman, no messenger.
1: 0249 0249 411 411 234 234.
2: No when the Orion Cyrus publication, we are Winloft Windows. Winloft Windows and Door System.
1: Yes.
2: Yes, you fear an area.
1: Okay.
2: We are door air security one, sir. Winloft and I didn't at the Abba. Woman is our doors in Abba. Woman the leak proof. Woman the bulletproof. And woman the break resistance is swap up. And the amount of glass work a party. Womo. And a doing to my apartment or wo office or wo hotel or project now. We are in fact. We are, sir. We did to my partner reset. And I didn't want when the wheel of any commerce is here, one amount of doors are come on. Kumasi Petit number one.
1: Okay.
2: Ben Sandvik. Romana Messina 0537 0537 817 817 472 472. Now when the wheel of windows will sweat to bed in Kobo. And too many in a ABA Herbal Clinic.
1: Oh, Dr. Rasta.
2: ABA Herbal Clinic.
1: Champion doctor.
2: What's your man hypertension stroke?
1: Yes.
2: After a prostate in the liver.
1: Nice.
2: Kidney infections and when ya.
1: Okay.
2: Sexual weakness. When you glycoma. And as a cataract and pato. Dr. Rasta no babwa etuni nyina ase ediamao doma hinkro wube nyomo wube kumase adwino adese kwada so etuna se ano sube nyomo obo no mesine 0541 0541 565 565 199 199 na from sweat babwa now gen trade made so South Africa 60 minutes so far gobo entry sebi. Hey, mom, Czech Republic, come on, show me back up. Woman, to meet you, born a baby, Czech Republic. Woman, I'm a club on. We're Piaman and the branch of the other day, Ranic. When the club on the top on a country, what I come a cova, cocky pack, what Pia the cock my horse, what a swear you bought a tete, where I have party checks, who went to my fana, Wafa, where Pia the Brave Varma cofa, cofa to my fa, born a cofife, for a Czech Republic, where my Piaman is so crabby, what's who beyond the day. The top party checks in the natural center of the foul. Edema party checks. Wadi foul, Edema party checks. And too many in a equi. And too many in a equi. South Africa. Africa for a time for Biatamo. Mamma, quite enough. Mamma Cabana. Akaba. Cabana.
3: I was evidence.
2: Now I desire.
3: I do.
2: What you must have? Oh, what's that, dear cracker?
3: They're
2: coming. I had you. We are dim. We are
1: dim. We report to me. Said,
2: why are there?
3: Never do you see it?
2: No pity. Sabre bear pet. Why are they? I demand their moe. And the care do my mint yow. Boys in here, Brass and Uncanny Mini will work. Champion care at the Crucia. The Crucia care.
1: Oh, champion care.
2: President,
1: yes,
2: and opinion,
1: yes,
3: and I say, Union to Panama, that's a matter of condition.
2: Is that why I
3: put to a movie? We don't need
2: Pamana,
3: President.
2: I said, Oh, yeah, I said, Oh, yeah, I said, Oh, yeah, I said, Oh, yeah, I said, Oh, yeah, I said, Oh, yeah, I said, Oh, yeah, I said, Oh, yeah, I said, Oh, yeah, I said, Oh, yeah, I said, Oh, yeah, I said, Oh, yeah, I said, Oh, yeah, I said, Oh, yeah, I said, Oh, yeah, I said, Oh, yeah, I said, Oh, yeah, I said, Oh, yeah, I said, Oh, yeah, I said, Oh, yeah, I said, Oh, yeah, I said, Oh, yeah, I said, Oh, yeah, I said, Oh, yeah, I said, Oh, yeah, I said, Oh, yeah, I said, Oh, yeah, I said, Oh, yeah, I said, Oh, yeah, I said, Oh, yeah, I said, Oh, yeah, I said, Oh, yeah, I said, Oh, yeah, I said, Oh, yeah, I said, O

0: Ice Cube's Big Three is back. The most physical, fierce, and competitive basketball league on earth returns to CBS this Saturday. Three-time Big Three MVP ISO Joe Johnson and the reloaded Detroit Amps battle two-time Big Three championship coach Steven Jackson's DMV trilogy, followed by Big Three's most intense rivalry. Defending champions Miami 305 and Michael Beasley chasing his third straight MVP take on Dwight Howard, coach Nick Young, and the LA Riot. Watch Big Three Saturday, 4 p.m. Eastern, 1 p.m. Pacific on CBS. 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
1: And I'm here.
2: What's it? Blake
1: jam.
2: We don't know anymore.
1: Activate is where be a jumana. We have software.
3: Yes.
1: I bet you may have more with Jumana Kabaka.
3: Oh, okay.
1: Woman who created software at the amount.
3: Nice.
1: Software, I bet you the amount to tell Jumano about procurement, how they monitor supply chain air vulnerabilities, and also monitor control defect. After women, I do warehouse. We'll be behind our home. There'll be a back home.
3: Oh, nice. There'll
1: be a near my code.
3: Oh, nice.
1: After some be creative, a label come a come on. Design proper at the amount.
3: Okay.
1: Once we design on bed, the amount, maybe I make us a you soon now.
3: Okay.
1: And I say drinks and now yeah.
3: Okay.
1: We hear label at the phone I buy a strong coat.
3: Nice.
1: I will be to be tabbing guma.
3: Baby.
1: Ninina I activate.
3: Okay.
1: And a bay at the amount. Womu we are. Womu a bear temper proof stickers at the above with a GS1 barcode. And I say QR code. I don't know before. To say the Abbasui.
3: Okay.
1: What fire be before you for the Tiraswa?
3: Yes.
1: Natal say. And your authentic one.
3: Yes.
1: And I so. And the matter. What be a juma? Now person protect your brand.
3: Okay.
1: What person protect you a juma? And you activate.
3: Okay.
1: Now you say progress here, yeah, top higher. Yeah.
3: Oh, top higher. Yeah.
1: Progress.
3: Okay.
1: And turn man activate.
3: Okay. Okay. Okay.
1: And you mean come on. I was 0205.
3: 0205.
1: 587.
3: 0205 587 575 575 575 and 0544 0544 0533 205 205.
1: Now when you activate,
3: yes,
1: now almost why be a comma.
3: Okay,
1: and the man now with him, sir, and then general manager, you did the birthday,
3: yeah, fear, yeah,
1: Madame Fina. And then Madame Fina birthday.
3: Hey!
1: And T, yeah, we see the happy birthday.
3: And then Mami birthday.
1: Yes.
3: And
1: then
3: you tell me that today is my mother's birthday. You didn't tell me.
1: And then I make a
3: when through. I came in the morning, you had to tell me that.
1: That's our money, yeah, ma.
3: Okay, you
1: yeah,
3: have my money. Like, I came
1: who you came
3: yes, morning. I came to the city here to wait for the commentary.
1: Zah.
3: But I had to tell me that today is my Monday birthday. My Monday. My mom.

0: Eti yama me madam fina agra happy happy birthday
1: I'm sure ma
0: nyame nsira no na ontunu
1: kwane
0: na o ma na kuma sade nyina ba dvl
1: yes
0: wa ye juma o dvl na obi sa wo ka na we bi sa dvl
1: asa ba ku bi
0: we say why ni pa ba ku be
1: mama
0: ni ka so o pese o hu be bi o ye juma sa na o ba lance si wa fu so ana do
1: o
0: mu ma so ye cha madam fina agra
1: nice
0: e busa ni nyina so mo we so happy Happy birthday! Yeah,
1: sports,
0: sports,
1: sports,
0: sports,
1: sports,
0: sports,
1: sports,
0: sports,
1: sports, sports, sports,
0: okay.
1: And a commentary groups.
0: Commentary
1: groups.
0: Okay.
1: Yeah, I'm a happy birthday.
0: Yeah, was sports groups. And a commentary groups. Okay. But think of what I say. Moment. No, I don't know. Commentary groups. Ampa. Hi. Department within department.
1: Yes.
0: Okay. And the young man doing a former way. Born in South Africa. Woman trouble on the Akakuma or Mugokipa Williams won the Krabono or Dandano. Was so be any Diana Yada former Kabaku to be tear. Ruan Williams was in a bonnette. Wet Tabonette Tedete, Ohia Abrantani Diapolis, Wet Manfa, Bona Kakodi, Taboho Mokena, Wadabana Sai, Yasapia Barako Fifisa, Bona Cross South Africa, Chansana, South Africa, Penalty Yabosu, South Africa. Woman to my father and come. Asamba Bedia today. Now in Bokanzi. In Bokanzi. What are the borders at Trasse? In Bokanzi at Tobono. What about a co? What about a cockaba? Abrantani dinner day. In Bata. In Bata Tabarca Krabi. Yes, a Piabana Betre. Now in Bata ne Krabono. What Piabana Befife. What about a Bre Adams? Adams is Victoria Cretri. What about a cockaba in Bata? In Bata ne Krabono. What Pia Erbana Kakuma Ocon. Ekona Ibanka Krebi. What about in Bokanze? Okay, Ruani. What is Piana Kakuma Ocon? Okona Cha. What a Kuma E Madao. Madao Sapia. What about a Betre now? Border across South Africa, Santa Seco. Womena E Bobrebi. Santa Seco. South Africa. Womo Dandoboho. South Africa. Tabono Ada Kakuma, Abrantani Dina Adi Aya Mbata, Mbata Swapia. What about Aba Santa Seco? Teboho Mukwena. What about a sign? Naso born Ekra, Sarafi Kamrantano, Long Certain Pass, Webetumanyana Nasurabi, Wetumanya Brantano, Mbokanze, Webetumakona Nasurabi, Goma Manakrime, Born Ekra, Gomayani United Czech Republic, Varma Kufau, Entertainment, Wetabon and Swatumako, Born Atrasia. Hey, throw in Varma Kufal. Women in a bonnette. What to bonnet the Kakuma branch in the horse? What's so Biamra, Biamra, Biamra, Biamra? Varma Kufa. What's a Patrick Six J? Wapim, Nazuna be Patrick Six or Hubono, Wahunuka, Adam Sidi, Adam Betubakana, Teboho Mokwena, Rafi. What the foul at Amasara Fika? Santa Rafa de foul at Yama Teboho Mokwena. 28 minutes so far. Sara Fika with the former Kabakwa. Gobo entomati South Africa, Womada from a Kabako Mintimitia from a Gabituram, FIFA and Shra, Jonomawana Khan, Rode Cecilia Santibangina, Adi Atumini, commentary head, quarters near Aha, and a feeling in our as part of fire, wake up. 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What the foul at the Tiahranic? It's answer, Kayo Faso, Bor Rines, no, Nanya Kwasanasa. 30 minutes so far. Hugo Bruce, Nanyabre, who have been giving me.
2: 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Three-time Big Three MVP ISO Joe Johnson and the reloaded Detroit Amps battle two-time Big Three championship coach Steven Jackson's DMV trilogy, followed by Big Three's most intense rivalry. Defending champions Miami 305 and Michael Beasley chasing his third straight MVP take on Dwight Howard, coach Nick Young, and the LA Riot. 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
0: Now say, hey, where do you bet to me a winning here? Now, Bora Kokori Okon. Where you born in the Remo? You bet to me any advantage the day? Masaka, that's what I be. Went to me any no. Hey, throw in a matubar in Tapaso. What about a prayer? Hey, Williams, goalkeeper. Adam Asara Feka. What a swepia. We're talking about the Kokuma Okon. What a swepia. What's a mamma? What a man Bokanzi Ana, South Africa Ometa, what a brother Bre in Bokanzi, in Bokanzi Swepia, and a Kakomani goalkeeper, William Sidi, Wetantete, when you have been to the Daddy Apollos, we bet to Makana, now, went to Mako, Tabo Homo Quena, Nanea Cabano, who supposes Party 6 in the Party 6, Wadandano, Party 6, Wababa Sotana, what Tabana Quetre, what about a Kakuma Bantani Day, Addison Lanik, what a Swep Tabana Betty, what about a Brabantani Daddy Hranik, Harika Toban Kakabi, what's a Mofawan and Quay, Entertainer, Gradix New, what a Swep Taban Day Betty, Nasantasa Cup, Born Ekra, Romani Daddy Czech Republic, Roman. Now, Fadma Kufa, Kufa the Banasai, what about a Kakuma horse? Horse and Swept Tabantete, what about a goalkeeper again? At the Kufa, Kufa Swepia, what about a Kakuma Banter again? At the Hranik, Hranik Nikrabano, or Dandanho, Hranikidia, what's Mommy and Quay, Mommy and Quay de Mudaho, what on Swept at the Bona Contatenua? Now, Born Equa, Sacre Pobre Santa Saka, Roman Omid Born Eba. Abraham Teddy D. Eddie Serbs, where you born there on Party 6 to Akwana. Nasunabi, Zamana Kwakra, Mbokanzi. Beautiful play there, Mbokanzi. What a born room, Nasunabi. Yes, my brand to that show. Center of the foul, Eddie Ama Apollos. Center of the foul, the Ama Apollos.
1: Not anybody, you go and you foul. Ah.
3: Eddie, I push you for me.
0: Okay.
3: Foul, but what is it? Can set me after
0: Yeah,
3: I'm making. And they are swinging the passes together and making sure say Ome running more. But yeah, can set me can. And how to convert chances now? Ome creating. I know the problem. I think Ome Blues we need to work.
0: Vladimir Kufa, Wapimbora from Benin to Makwana Babedi Darida. Darida, ne born at Tobacco, Ababe de Timbokanzi, Imbokanzi, the crowd for South Africa, Imbokanzi, here, where Tadia Kakuma Ruan Ruyams, goalkeeper of South Africa, what on Swepia Barca Krebi, what about a Kakuma Teboho Mokwena, Mokwena Swepia, what about a Kakuma Matao, Madame Sune Crabono, Osimomia Quay, where Tabana Batre, what about a Kakuma Ruan Ruans, Williams Ne Crabono, Williams Sidi, what on a crowd about Kumiansa, Williams Sidi, Wasimomra Momra, Ubetaba Desmana, what Tanate, with Aye Rhinus, Rhinus Betima Faranas Rabi, Woma Clebona Formo, Rhinus, Wafa, Walusu Possession, Akakodi, 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What my any daddy check with Pablo Bera, Center of Wayna Kukasadia, and your Tetabo Homo Quena. Wayna Kukasadia, their Tetabo Homo Quena.
3: Why too aggressive? Why too aggressive?
0: 33 minutes so far.
3: With his experience, you know, I also with me calm and nerves. Now, on whom I show leadership qualities, I watch it all. By the new doors, where's our now hatching?
0: Okay. Mech Visit Center, Pato. About a CCTV camera, sir.
1: Okay.
0: A Met Vision Center.
1: Yes.
0: Woman on the CCTV camera sitting in India Abba.
1: I'm sure.
0: Woman the AI Solar 3-in-1. And woman the AI Solar Camera 2-in-1.
1: Nice.
0: Woman the AI Solar Camera with AI Street Light.
1: Okay.
0: Any solar aye energies the solar light bibi aye aduma
1: anya
0: fina we wo ba bebre
1: ye
0: dum light o
1: fabi light o
0: fabi bo bebi a so dem o school ho hospitals ho
1: and
0: the street met me bibi abo ho
1: ano
0: ye mec visit center
1: okay
0: e ba the cctv cameras a part there wom no be aduma ni nyina e dia ma ho
1: wo
0: move your man link to smartphone and your computers bebi a wo bia with 40 network
1: okay
0: connectivity wifi
1: wo move
0: your man record bibi aye aduma wo be tima record dia ko sd card so na aye ka What numbers? I 0554 0554 559 559 810 810. No affair Mac VC Center.
1: A wo
0: after loss in the beverages.
1: Lossy.
0: Woman number the loss in herbal mixer.
1: Okay.
0: Lock hair mixer.
1: Nice.
0: And a delay man capsule.
1: Okay.
0: TBA.
1: Okay.
0: Woman the loss in herbal mixer.
1: Nice.
0: Lock hair mixer.
1: Uh-huh.
0: And a delay man capsule.
1: Okay.
0: A guma would want me, sir.
1: A wo
0: loss in herbal mixer. Oh, your banana will menstrual sacking and koye. And a man could call him for my binom.
1: Okay.
0: Nemo and say sitting in for my lock hair mixer. No.
1: Yes.
0: And he a medro. The saddest near who do it in Obao Bemunka. And he are dealing in the betuning in front of their mom. And he a loss in a lock hair. No.
1: Yes.
0: After about Madebia now.
1: Oh.
0: And after Typhoid now. And he makes some number. No.
1: Okay.
0: Bama also dear. A delay man capture. No.
1: Yes.
0: Oro no me abwa. I'm in a pejani koye.
1: Ewo.
0: I'm a tasa Bama. We do so. Tatamu do so. Oti yao. Oh, Bama ni yo be trust ya diabo.
1: Yes.
0: Loss in privileges. No, no.
1: Loss.
0: Loss in no. Odi nupa. And he abe. Edi abe. Edi abe. So.
1: Loss.
0: In Heba Center.
1: Loss.
0: But oh. For any time. Mom. Ewo. Aya. Aya. Aya. Aya. Aya. Aya. Aya. Aya. Aya. Aya. Aya. Aya. Aya. Aya. Aya.
1: 0248
0: 0242 ho after small and medium enterprise SME loans no more now institutional loans ho after about the development loans after motor vehicle loans no salary loans no we be ni nyina bi am and ya twa kwaoma a community bank no na omo hwimo ma Ghana afena ba bia no we be ni omo na ntimi ani omo adjuma and a santase we mo event former safu hotel
1: okay
0: after new tafo a status house o tafo mouse omo e ho atonso agogomo na ko jansen ayija top high hat we mo be love from Chan Israel from Tahaya, Afri Alaba, Womuba Dr. Mesa, and a travel light on my Sokoban Wood Village, and a Subeno Mokronum adjacent, Womo and a Kronum Methodist Church, no, Bantama, Womo and so Elpen, a year, I guess, Risses or a Hornat as Ubenomo, and a petty number two, and also Womo Elho, and also a Tum Ubenomo prisons or run about one of my head office or petty number two, among numbers. I am 0322 0322 298 298 9
1: 900.
0: Now when they are to my kwa woman and so edin koba kwabra okay mama komra na meba na
3: before I saw the corner South Africa you have a chance a very good chance against a round of playing and can beat me and you go but unfortunately home delay and my check for no as I ever recover a defender attending to corner so into me for here
0: okay now you have tried my so from away power the aircraft Patrick checks one or the bonnet call next year you born in the feeling and temp center rafi what's the entrance Abrante na sode here one 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Mbokanze, Saint Tabana Ko. What about a Kakuma Aya Williams? William the Crabano, Wafetabo Homoquena, Moquena Fa, Wasa Pierre Bre Aya Williams, Williams and Pierre Bonca Krabi, what about a two? Nasirabi, South Africa, against Yakans, Mexico, or yes. The same thing.
3: I don't know, wouldn't build up from the back here, Air Force. What's in the call, baby? Anyone who are Yana, a Ghana group of Venze, Asari. Why is he been general way up here? Also,
1: what's in my free?
3: I'm paid the DBI.
1: Kick your follow now.
3: I'm
1: a vote number story. Who was in my free? Simple.
3: For pressure now, I'm with the Marvel. The idea I want to continue. So you don't need to put any pressure on yourself. When open and cinema is present with me, I build it. Just kick the ball inside. Open perfect or sad in the world. But they still want to do it. I don't know whether I say Hugo Boost initiative there, but he needs to look at that in particular. Yes, sir. Lots of concentration in a little jittery mistakes. I mean, how I move from that, I don't know where.
0: Well, okay, young 20 minutes so far now. Born of the Czech Republic, 39 minutes so far. Now, born of Krasnia, center circle, Metro Banabetri, what about a Kakuman goalkeeper, far backside, what on Swapeda Bantetete, what's a mommy and Quadan Crofoy, any more Omanyade, Born of Babri in Bokanzi, well, who supports us, Banasa Babeti, Chechnya, woman on the born of Czech Republic in here, who met him in the Barakana, Center Rafi. What the foul editor, the Bo Mukwena. What the foul added to Taboho Mukwena? Taboho Mukwena, Ebisasa, Miana, Anosi, and your Niana, and your Wunyana number five.
3: And maybe Bobby Pa, Rezo Badia.
0: What your man Bata?
3: Maybe I would dinner 100 years on the board. Sir,
0: says it.
3: Says I say, may pass me who may look like.
0: I was saying, oh, but what for one? I'll be there.
1: Or 2 years ago,
0: oh, and there you call down, ho.
1: Yes.
0: Oh, and then yeah, oh no no no one say or mon haraki no ho the entire group no
1: yes yes yes
0: o mo pa me so so de kwasi ahe moti antatia
1: ah teku o
0: ah o say oh david wa fam de de eku
1: e ti bo bodi na
0: na no na nanka ba
1: asaga ka wana
0: seba nanka ba ko ya ate no ho ana o mkata en say tie
1: bi say asaga ka
0: tie me ana o mkata en say krate wonti me nti wo ho
1: okay
0: because adwuma we ya no an na ase ase ase be What do you have a group?
3: No, why would you have?
0: What's your person to one, Debbie?
1: Debbie, what is it about?
0: And you, Ogidi Brown. Ogidi Brown, I saw a ton of them say, hey,
1: die.
0: What you mean to when you have a today?
1: Okay.
0: Who of them? Yamawa, Quenyano. Hey, I've Ogidi Brown will be also a sacra. We are not going to be a crab bottle. I'm not going to
1: be a crab bottle.
0: What's up, President Gua?
1: It's a kata.
0: Me to the four.
1: Yes.
0: You offer for me and you say, I'm a Quasijano. Asankane ewo fodi wose jaa no mane yen adwuma enti sa group ne de ukotom se kim
1: debi
0: untimi sa wati
1: oba wiki oba wiki
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1: utu so liku agofie
0: odidi bra kake tue habi enso sto na akwabna se group ne ne eh za ade ne bekum pase ase be yono a ade ne kwabra
1: e ku e ku
0: Yes, we are there, Ina and Tatiana.
1: Tatiana,
0: Tatiana.
1: Say, I don't know Tatiana. I'm going to go
3: to Tatiana.
0: Yeah,
3: now, what was it?
0: And the Tiana will be up as an army gabino, and no one will be there.
3: What you
0: say? Ah, no one will be
1: there. Ah, that will be.
3: One,
1: Mamma, if you are, and I'm busy for Mamma. Brady is old. Che, like a boy who hanged his mother to look at that thing who
0: what am I family? I'm in a bema be no one there. Ah,
1: no man.
3: When you're in the kind,
0: when
3: you're in the blue, then a bema be no one.
0: I'm park up there, man.
3: No, no,
0: no, no, no, no, no, no, no, man, no. I'm going to go to the house. South Africa, woman, you are the papa because I'm not woman to my winner. The other test, I'm not
3: one sizing now. I'm losing
0: woman to my winner.
3: I'm a key at the moment. But the best is South Africa for you, at least a draw. Hey, you get 1 point.
0: Maybe I know
3: the last match will be against Japan, boy. South Korea.
0: What is out of here?
3: South Korea. Now, are you now? What can Japan for only any me penal.
0: Why?
3: And you have a banabat.
0: We have a banabat.
3: Or say Pacho. Japan for you, my tell me any
0: no. Into a moment, you are bringing a son of
1: Mutia. Hey,
0: who's that? I'm a dear son of Mutia. Ah, Governor, I said Ben. Ah, Aqua, Monogazi, where Ninja, and I had 12 foot to send the Wenitiana boys of Futuama Maniatia. I didn't see the Artiano, and now they had 12 hour back. You talk about how it's a woman many at ya. Eh, and you be now, okay, you. Oh, go for me, and yes, I'm with you. Ah, I was here, 7-9 at Santa Rafe. What you are to so, 7-9 cry above our query. South Africa, one more. I clear all my lines in the Bona Babri Czech Republic. Presser. Mantao, what a bona Pima Brantiano. Atrasa, a goki kaya bon. Adiatia, check here. Born a goki. 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What about a man of Cocker in Bocanze? What a sweat about in the Cockman Williams? What Pierre Bear and Bocanze? In Bocanze, in Bocanze, what so be any day? What Pierre Band the Cockon and goalkeeper, and Daddy Williams, when the crowd on Williams in here, Williams in here, what's it? We'll be on Pepia, we'll be any day, Williams in here, Baco, Miano, Miasa, what about a Jabre, a year, Abrantani Daddy Madiba, you born a Deromo, Nasunabi, Tabo Homo Kana. 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We have Abrantem D. Abrantem D. De Sefs. 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What Pierre the Cockman Apollos? Apollos in the crowd and Apollos in here. Apollos. What done that? What Pierre Barraquin, what Adams? Adam in the crowd, what my you born the Romo? Now South Africa. What my Tobana Betre? Born Ababe de Abrantani Dane, Adamatao, what Pierre, what Abre Ocon? Ocon and so you born the Romo? Yes, Pierre, Adabre Ocon, Ocon the crowd, what Pierre Band the Cockman the goalkeeper? Sana second the goalkeeper to do Abrantani Eddie Williams, William the crowd, Abrantani de Madao, Madao Betmafana, Madao, Nasirabi, Dono Wa, Equina Wamano, Akasima Bakope, Nadia Santa Rafili Tusunina Padavia, Mercedes Benz Stadium, Mehona gave the total 71,000 seat capacity, Italian Antitabo, South Africa, Womada for Macaraqua, Woman to be winning a woman with two matches. 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
3: and en two kuta no a jere ji de ko
0: Rafi wasi na bad of fair caring na apa na wie ya South Africa zero Czech Republic 1.
3: Yeah.
0: So sabe ba penalty kwa na quick one.
3: Yeah.
0: Na min kodi min kobo.
3: Yeah, check for Esther T ni ye.
2: 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Three-time Big 3 MVP ISO Joe Johnson and the reloaded Detroit Amps battle two-time Big 3 championship coach Steven Jackson's DMV trilogy, followed by Big 3's most intense rivalry. Defending champions Miami 305 and Michael Beasley chasing his third straight MVP take on Dwight Howard, coach Nick Young and the LA Riot. 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
3: After getting the first goal in the first 5 minutes, you know, and I think say a boy with South Africa have come in strongly, almost detective pace, you know, more control game, you know, from all fronts, and they're taking the ball to check volley, but conversion rate, you know, form, and so the final ball, I was a pull, you know, South Africa went to mean converting, and then how am I doing? But all the same, I think it's been a very good game for both sides. Czech Republic are continuing, trying to also upset South Africans, you know, with a quick passing game to ensure, say, counter attack be adwuma, but South Africa for no well covered e wo omo chiri wa as is omo settle and there is been them all along, but yen komra ni ehwe what go bru change sa o leba.
0: Okay, well Isra FM studio your number one account radio station dia santme nyina ate atumnie na odim sa e ba na comment we say dia aha ana wonsu benya na kama kama pa better dia ten sa sa ya ba say ya na ya mfa de pamre wa na dem say dey no ya ma adwuma. So we did a bell complete away in Shire Feba. And say a day at the Fufro. A day a bell na. Menya, me mammy, bako, anafe, me papa bako, aha. Na, ya babe din kobabusia, dear tiny. Mawisa, mahin, this is your menim. Na mahin, me headed dear, I say a hospital mahin. Mammy, shall say, Fabu, so obey good. Afternoon.
5: Good afternoon, boss.
0: Na, improve to say.
5: If you have a call, I was there.
0: Men so, me, we are
5: Ghana. Na.
0: Because we have five now. We do na. Me ase mu femu wa sopa.
5: Yeah, because England.
0: Sa. I know he gave ni biwo.
5: I'm coming to. Yeah, where
0: the
5: idea?
0: Aye, there be anene. Yeah, the proper come on. Sa. And what the blaster sa said there. Ni na Ghana.
5: I
0: don't know what to say.
6: Me adumo dayo.
0: Ah. Na no he bo ni bi.
6: Mentimi an hwe bi. And my Trinity nkwada no so mentimi.
0: Ba we ni de hohia wo.
6: E hohia me pa.
0: Okay.
6: Yeah, the radiance.
0: Menso meda mase pass e maba ene ewe. But oh, na ada we hospital machine na.
5: We in hospital machine no. We ye mfidia ye de boka mu nse ye nija bay ye mpentu kwa bia wo ka mu.
0: Okay.
5: Nti de enso ye ne say pese ye difidie ba. Say meet ni driver ni no mo benya nto kwa se mo ka mu no. En ye bi ye fi won ti ye de same machines we e boboka mu a. What type so are now the two hours?
0: Sir,
5: simple.
0: And in your hospital, my sir, because I did check it and say,
5: sir, hey, come up, it is a phone.
0: Ghana, hey,
5: yeah, the abruptly by Ghana.
0: Wow,
5: come it through.
0: And to battle the acquired then card.
5: We a card, oh, Fakana, the tap
0: and now with it. But oh, Ebia, with your radio, sir, dear, a crowd, no answer, a mumita, no, we use way, meter. 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
6: 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And no crime ben so. Say see an pono shouldn't see to lawyer fame and to quiet ever a ya na no ding. A bit me ba mate me pra mate ni and a driver cry didn't into the car ne cop him. It's yeah no sani a share say and ye said driver home beton mate home beton na passenger who atono no ya ye card ama passenger no any ya ye device no ama driver no
0: okay
6: na mate no best say passenger no the card no actress so nasty cannot see akwa koma driver no
0: okay
6: interest na ye mie no ofro car na no the actress so na system na pick say wa fair free ha say odru baby obesi so na osa the actress so nasty cannot see am driver no acho sana etie
0: okay
6: car mu ntokwa ene se san ho chinie ene abasi e be yin ni nyina e dey free
0: eh say nka we crom from no mo bomb abaso because recently mate for ni passenger se ntokwa pa obekwa na 50 pesos
6: yeah
5: oh
6: yeah.
0: 50 pesos was a pet.
5: Yeah.
0: Now will be papa, will be mama, and they are in a tea form.
6: Yes. Yeah.
0: But my idea, pa, na, emo makan da de, then I'm disaster. But yo, messi only 50 pesos in it. I eat this. My five free ha. Me kwa, messi ni be de, who say, gabi ama fei. Ah, my fair free taker, my dear co has a obese day with a medua macum messin to know, obey fair exact AFA.
5: Okay, so your yeah, name transport unions, no, and then you're a German, your job, fair normal charging paper, okay. Yeah, programming in a good machine, so and your yeah, app being so out to me, their monitor. One kasa will see Kassem or Abbey in a so up in a so.
0: Okay,
5: say the Afaka and Albums and Mafaka or Hase. Maybe ABCB and Sumus and Massiwa Hase. Now machine answer calculate. The GPR to you, Pro to our commercial, the new moon in a year, Juma, not in your pepe, not the Akuma driver, no. Sanity.
0: Oh, okay. So after, sir, okay, jump for the passengers, no.
5: Mm-hmm.
0: Passenger, no, and your card, EB. We basically then allow do a wallet.
5: Okay. So, yeah, you should be afraid mobile money until say, happiness, so I make a one seminar. So, what happened, be an answer, or happiness, so I know I could top up. Or could top up, I know, and say, I be some more pain, will be some more pain. The other bash or say be a internal, a two pepper, and fat charges cramp into so.
0: Okay,
5: two pepper, and I be a good card, so until now, and once of the
0: but all up on your day up. Nah, I ain't find him for an app on the do be my download.
5: Okay, so your app near friend tap and hop, a dean, Jumeco Nax, and tap and hop.
0: Tap and hop.
5: Oh, Play Store. An app store.
0: Nti me use iPhone tino. 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
6: Aha.
0: But ma tap na ma hop. Wo mo application no eye white. 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
0: Mano man de no way of a pa humana kama. And ti uhe aye up no swa mehuse ebia kumasi to a doom ewo ho. Anna mehu kumase amakum and so ewo ho. And ti uba down or si payment. Muhe down wa si trip cost. Nate se ateki edi ama kama kama. Yawa login ewo ho. And ti uba logi in. Upeso register. No we register first one. Ubiya na fi wa logi in. Na wonso wetimi aye me hwe top no me hu se top up wo ho anti top up no so na ubemia o ya top up na se nso de a me hu se all the networks ni nyina egu ase a che se umia so a na wa select aye network kura use
5: na
0: na
5: o dia ye top
0: up. Okay, so for passengers ni de ni drivers no so omo de ne te sen.
6: Okay, so driver no, and I'm seeing any unions na ye adwuma no. Onbe any union ne kasɛ wi obema drivers no aba near the machines no abobɔ car ni mu ade ama no. 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
5: 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hope say we use no any time the say be where you wave say crampo no offla you bet to me I dey ablocking ama se ne be obi ntumi nkonko yuso o card no
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5: so yeah ye bibin so aye long journey ni so there
0: okay
5: the back for VIP.
0: So this why is inner city okay
5: so yeah go so aye ye juma 90 we say no ye wie so aye baby for in aye outside no so no
0: okay.
5: Intercities no this all kwa kra so still na obetumi use say we this e bia kwa kra still na obetumi use card no e dia fa car e dia continue no so ye ejume kwa ejume dia e school so ye den ye dey
0: okay
5: and we near as I say ye promote we say no for the next stage no
0: okay and this are the enya kakra no
5: enya kakra
0: wo kra card we say wo kra Ghana card no ba bia be ko bia tap and pop wo
5: no
0: answer
6: oh for Nadia choice
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6: okay me patcho number wo ho nnam say ye adwuma every 8:30 to 5 ninti and sha na wo free after 5 away nyaye
0: okay
6: inti ye number na ye very very active on WhatsApp
0: okay.
6: A 0535 125 125 004 004 0505 0535 125 125 004 004
0: okay.
6: Ayana Jo 11 crani pa kon be responded to you.
0: Okay.
6: It's very active on WhatsApp.
0: Okay. 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
5: Okay. 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
2: Ice Cube's Big 3 is back. The most physical, fierce, and competitive basketball league on earth returns to CBS this Saturday. Three-time Big 3 MVP ISO Joe Johnson and the reloaded Detroit Amps battle two-time Big 3 championship coach Steven Jackson's DMV trilogy, followed by Big 3's most intense rivalry. Defending champions Miami 305 and Michael Beasley chasing his third straight MVP take on Dwight Howard, coach Nick Young, and the LA Riot. Watch Big 3 Saturday, 4 p.m. Eastern, 1 p.m. Pacific on CBS. 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
0: Where you can't. Now they are test so quick. I go, oh, yeah, guy, power, best send the price, so not 50 pesos as a pair. I think 50 pesos as a pair. But mama, man, we had that. But also the Kakrabe Kahuana.
6: Kakrabe, they come as a card, no AA free.
0: Okay.
6: But you're in Joshi. Register your office, no. Stadium City Star Bronze sign move it me about Habeji Okwa Atonsu High School Junction Swa Ura Jum ni mwa store number A01 wait me akwa akwa akwa ji U drew a doom boss FM be a church on a one and swa 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
0: be say kwadba kamasi
1: wo do say bi do say wa wiki
0: kwadba kamasi
1: wa bre wa bre wa bre
0: men dey
1: wo dey mia woni mia woni ne
0: patos wo fani mpon me de bom ho sa
1: yes yes yes ben dey
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1: wo so mia woni
0: dia ana e
1: yes yes yes
0: yes you know abuja ya told me dey so dia ba eh time for Czech Republic now that be Donald Antiman Tottenham Czech Republic Nanka Wabosa Enya Wabosa Enya another goal but I bought Antiman Tottenham Inshua Yonoma Wana Khan Radio Station Dear Sentiment Yina Jatumini South Africa Maswaya Siye Papa Bawapa South Africa wo masoye so o mako kan tukatani e hadia na ya tia form so wo mu ba wake up you to 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Born in Czech Republic. 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Born a Konaki Kayabari Czech Republic. Inshua Yamama Wana Khan Radio Session Dia Santibangina. Adidia Tumini, Edwani, Welcome up in Nye. 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Any amount now, South Africa, we no meeting about that team. We met Taban in the Simana, corner kick. We met Taban in Tapaso, born in Amadeus, Czech Republic. We met him born in front of him. In Bokandi, short. Nasu born in Tibankot. Born in the party six. Six are you born in Jerobo. We had a goal scorer. Went to Mafa, Tebo Mokwana. We found one of Piara Kokoman, a goalkeeper. Abraham Terry Daddy Williams, one of the club on Retolan Kakabe. What about a Kokoman? 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South Africa, Massa Fabonum. Abraham Terry Diade Mbata, what an hour Fabonum. Santa Rafi. What's the Yamama Abraham Terry Diade Madao? Yadi Abiaon Majamano. 5 minutes inside of second half.
3: Yeah, I was in second half in South Africans. Still, the Omuyana Nomuya, they are trying to get the ball past the Czech defense. But still, final ball and shoot any faster. because the people are not able, and they are not finding the right man at the right time, which is not helping them to find a goal. Quite apart from that, you know, almost 2 midfielders have a yellow card, and you know, also be careful. I said, I'm going to be a contractual card for a moment.
0: Okay.
3: And the amount of 50 balls, you know, I'm a little bit cautious, but so I'm coaching any changes in terms of one way. I'm not checking for not to get wanted.
0: Now, born across South Africa, woman on the border across South Africa, dear. And to South Africa, oh my, I'm a fair saint. South Africa, I am fair saint. Abraham Chadi, dear, dear, I am Adams, where Pierre. Anoma de Mofaken, Eddie Abba Mofaken. What an hour about the Ramo? Willie Bo Haley Mofaken. What an Abba Tabo Homokena. What to turn in Sasa? What's a massa? Obo Bona Fafa from Fafa from Wouldn't them Yam Mudodo? Wouldn't them Yam? Now born at Tasiana, Ethiopia to the Tia. Czech Republic, out to the Tia South Africa, Rada. Czech Republic, Womato Barn and Tapaso, Etoko Emo Pinai. Womakla Lice left for Patrick Six, Nen Yabri. Warosu Yanigo. Patrick Six, Yanigo. Esan Sabra Tari Daddy, Sadalik. Waros a first going to. That's what you're doing. We met Chabani as well. Goalkeeper Nelson Abi. We be here. Bono meant to be ahead in the air. Bono meant to be ahead in the air. And yeah, goalkeeper here by the tier. Czech Republic. Betano. We better better Betano.
1: Betano.
0: Betano secret to account.
1: Okay.
0: Also no so.
1: Nice.
0: Akasia.
1: Betano.
0: Aya Betano.
1: Betano.
0: Aya do the two.
1: Oh.
0: Chichu will say.
1: Oh.
0: An opani anumere.
1: One umbo.
0: Chichu will say.
1: One umbo.
0: An opani anumere.
1: Yeah, simple.
0: Vena water.
1: Vena.
0: Bigo energy.
1: Bigo.
0: Afe rasa energy drink.
1: Yes.
0: Sports water.
1: Okay.
0: Vim energy drink.
1: Nice.
0: A live soap.
1: Okay.
0: Azal paint.
1: Uh-huh.
0: Fortune spread. Sigma appliance.
1: Okay.
0: Governor Asiasnet. Live commentary na ya de brewo. Loss in herba mixer. Loss in locker mixer. Loss in dilemma capsule. And in a wedro. Gentraj Madison. Born across South Africa. South Africa. Womana Aya Jumani na Diamo. Womu kwedi kedi kedi kedi ka. We met with the barakwana nasunabi. Jamma mokai. South Africa, how many are we? Papa.
3: And you bring the say
0: 53 minutes
3: over the bar.
0: And
3: the
0: iron
3: there. Abri.
1: They go up and you be the 21.
3: Kelly Bono, say,
1: okay.
3: Who say Africa for no there? We are born into your Africa. We do work up Africa.
1: Yes.
3: We want to tell you how Africa for here, of Africans.
1: Okay.
3: Ah, but
1: what about Africa for?
3: Sir,
1: yes.
3: Africa for you now. Come on, you should touch it. But South Africa, you must go to the phobia. Zemu has me, Zemu a Ofokun.
1: Okay,
3: and no, I'm a Zemuan of way.
1: I'm up for a job.
3: So, and the Amasus was a town with me.
1: Yes,
3: oh, my God, my business is me. So, we say, Pa, all you choose most you much. A very
1: eye,
3: eh? Say, get boy in my, get go in my last 10 minutes. The video, me analysis, I'm the guy with me, the video is ever back. This was your time, I was ever back. 9 minutes. Me say Emma time na so.
0: Oh, I said the mile of a catcher say one goal.
3: I say me say Ebeba e one goal. No catcher me.
0: Champion baby Joe.
1: Oba we dey give dey o. Oba be say dey na me pay. Me say dey na me
3: pay. Was it the order na me?
1: Dey na me pay. Order dey me pay.
0: One pass.
3: Ball to him na. And the ball to him one when the jubilee. Because he knew say.
0: And there are one goal no
3: be. You know I dey know nostalgic. And yes, I have a what
1: you
3: know,
1: you said, yeah, well, we got job on
3: team.
0: What I was saying, I'm trying to better support across South Africa. South Africa, the club on South Africa, the Bakumi and the Asa. One bet with the Bona Bara. One more born away to us. One more pedia, the Sultan. That's it, I bid. One more born to Bohunu. I'm not telling the other Mofaken. One more born to Bohunu. Hugo Bruce Danny Abre. Was I a cat? Oh, Yamu Meduma Bom Nebois. Ah, Chase. Niapas Oyamiano. Abusia, Eternity. Eternity, dem, dem, dem, dem, dem, dem, dem, dem, dem, dem, dem, dem, dem, dem, dem, dem, dem, dem, dem, dem, dem, dem, dem, dem, dem, dem, dem, dem, dem, dem, dem, dem, dem, dem, dem, dem, dem, dem, dem, dem, dem, dem, dem, dem, dem, yes, I'm demo. I will. I take a toko.
1: What's the advantage?
0: Yeah, demo. I take a toko.
1: Oh, take a toko.
0: Yeah, demo. I take a toko.
1: Now,
0: good to a grab. But oh, okay, Ishwa. Ishwa FM. Our TikTok. We be here live. Oh, yeah, the demo. Then. And you today. And the demo. Pass. And yeah, you my bad.
6: Remember, we fear.
0: Now, we met Chadi Asimo. We met Makana National Beach. Wakabra tani na chuo Santa Rafi, wadifao eretia, aya Sarafika, Rafi difao eretia Sarafika, edumani yina ni, edumani yina ni, aha na uti, shoni ni, na aya trade mare zopone crack, aya chakwe public kumbano mare zopone crack, nazo Sarafika mbokanzi.

0: Ice Cube's Big Three is back. The most physical, fierce, and competitive basketball league on earth returns to CBS this Saturday. Three-time Big Three MVP ISO Joe Johnson and the reloaded Detroit Amps battle two-time Big Three championship coach Steven Jackson's DMV trilogy, followed by Big Three's most intense rivalry. Defending champions Miami 305 and Michael Beasley chasing his third straight MVP take on Dwight Howard, coach Nick Young, and the LA Riot. Watch Big Three Saturday, 4 p.m. Eastern, 1 p.m. Pacific on CBS. 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
1: So about picture reading. Nina INS recording so the color awareness club in Nina primary English language, mathematics, science, creative art history. Woman a master phonics. And on my Asante T in the computer in the account. Orient Saras publication. Ghana Babia. Women on books will be able to do with the more Kenya said. Woman on Messino. I 0555 0551 531 3 0555 3 1 3 6 5 8. Now when you orange saddles and so at me in come on, we love to windows in Sudia. A banner door system on my down about 60 minutes so far. I'm not Dubai. Asset. Why is it having an absent?
2: And no good views and that movie in the crowd.
1: And send me a
2: man and you drink a car.
1: And yes, sir. Sound of your good year. Governor,
2: By me, there maybe, sir, come to the house. I tell me to her. One thing, you do feel about one to
1: me. Governor, I am at you.
2: Me.
1: Governor, Dubai, you are at the
2: problem. I'm not going to buy one.
1: Governor, Dubai, the other way of a new pong.
3: No from the idea, come here 15 minutes.
2: I got it.
3: I got it.
2: Because
1: I'm with me, because I never was on your own.
3: Now,
1: what's the one, Casa?
2: There's
1: no Casa, Pabinasa.
0: Ice Cube's Big Three is back. The most physical, fierce, and competitive basketball league on earth returns to CBS this Saturday. Three-time Big Three MVP ISO Joe Johnson and the reloaded Detroit Amps battle two-time Big Three championship coach Steven Jackson's DMV trilogy, followed by Big Three's most intense rivalry. Defending champions Miami 305 and Michael Beasley chasing his third straight MVP take on Dwight Howard, coach Nick Young, and the LA Riot. Watch Big Three Saturday, 4 p.m. Eastern, 1 p.m. Pacific on CBS. 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
1: What about Kirby? What's the money come? What about a Benimo? Now, Bona, I'm not telling you the crazy. When the crab on, we're talking about a quick Kirby. Now, Bona Ekra, I'm not telling you the dinner day. Hlozik, Hlozik in the crab on, we bet him in the Barakana, Hlozik in the Nesnabi. Jamaica, Hlozik, one of your players.

0: Czech Republic. We see Academy Tiedi Hofian. 30 years. 23 years rather. Anna Kudanenya. 23 years. We fly here. Nymphianu of Fompa. One more teacher in South Africa. One more mama Kwankra. Now we are South Africa. There be church in your home. One more sober tobacco. What's your voice? And can I say about the Tottenham? I'm not telling you that the Madu. Nitro hita. Where your friend is South Africa, the Ankasa. A three.
1: Sakola pa.
0: I'm glad in your football. Where your bear memu?
1: I won't put Sakola pa.
0: And so many of no.
1: Sakola.
0: Now you have to admit this Bono. Ekra Branchari Nade Maseku. We're talking about a setting. Tip to the ending. Bono Betubakana. Bono Bamadio. We're talking about the Kakuma Okon. Okoneta, what about a Kakuma Williams? William Sapia, what a Kakuma Mbokansi, what's up here? Eddie Abre Williams, William Nekrabon, goalkeeper, Adama Sara Fika, goalkeeper Adama Sara Fika, what an aborted Ekano, now what's a Monkomoko, Monkomi and Yajmano, Monkomi and Yajmano, now we're talking about a Tete, Warren Wayne, we met to Makana, Sara Fika, Bonatrasse, throwing a yard to the Tiak. South Africa minor. Born here throwing to the attack South Africa minor. 65 minutes so far. We're from a garbage round on Major Osuf. And now they are contour. Minkwa.
1: I don't know.
0: What's it? Ghana puts for the abbey, Eddie Abbey. What a cross, a B and no ha.
1: Oh, by me, fear, you need chessmen and I drown it. I drown me, child of French and Yamas.
2: Oh, what was the national?
1: As more,
2: oh,
1: yeah, Minyaki, oh,
2: Germany.
1: Ah, Minyaki,
2: oh, Germany.
1: Yes. As you don't tell them.
0: What
1: just moves him in an ATV?
0: Hey, who? I don't know, Mammy, I'm paying full cream.
1: I do have
0: a book of hydration breaking.
1: You don't have this, you say.
2: Just say, oh, God, you see, I just say,
0: I'm a doctor. Menstrual pains will be to us, a menstrual disorders. A bunny stroke, I know, prostate, Nina, no. What we're to Nina, say, ABA Heba. A clinic, a war, a domain crew. wo mu ewo maso e ba kun wo ho afa kumase anso kwada so dwena se
2: okay
0: wo mu ben mini market no wo mu numbers 0202 812 812 162 161 161 now ni aba heba
2: rene
0: ken so edi enkomo activate so de wa bi adwuma
2: okay
0: na o person o brand protection no
2: yes
0: ye bo ho ban ye pa de ma
2: wa nice
0: wo mu na be ha adwuma de ama
2: e
0: san se security printer no wo mu e ma tamper proof stickers with DS1 barcode
2: okay
0: and as QR code and now sir we may label the man we are
2: yes
0: now obi to ade a afi wo to na person who say ade na wato na original
2: okay
0: wo for phone na the chair so
2: yes
0: who has a link no na send the
1: call yeah indicating you say kwa nsuo ni bo auto aboto water
2: yes yes
1: maybe do the who say ibo so na pampam no
0: aha
1: who say QR code
0: and that person
1: aha in general better say
0: eh papa na say
1: papa you mo ampa and eba
0: that juma no an activate for you
1: yes
0: we must bring them create new farmer
1: and
0: you free a battle you free na baby e work tiktok for crab eku aha yeah we dey
1: am eh security check
0: yes
1: e be boaw
0: e be boaw
1: am anema bebre o
0: am brand no obi e so brand na proper afen so me label papa pa dia mo e fam obi e no we say dia bi what the any quality
2: oh what pena and I saw what you are blaster press in what's the condition of the police in the check
0: no we are near samba barcode ni QR code
2: yes
0: and we near the amount
1: okay and we are on come
0: and you authentic near you film but you know to on the office software
2: nice
0: juma bia with the bia no software Rebia duma ye your own software
2: okay
0: what on ade a your own software
2: nice
0: and chine what on chine your own software
2: oh nice
0: kana bato what on da da wan so a your own software and chine da wan da wan de anya pe you be create di about
2: nice
0: say na be be tuma bo wadjuma no na mo wadjuma na tuma kwa ni da wan da wan
1: amai da wan da wan amai da wan da wan
0: I say,
1: thanks, honey, for taking care of the kids and allowing me to come and watch a workout.
0: Proper, I'm going to come back. So, the dada.
2: Oh, the dada. Oh,
0: the dada. And to activate, oh, Kumasi, top high.
2: Yes.
0: We do progress, and turn my pair. And activate, oh, and you're meaning come out, 0544 053 205 205. Now, on Sir Akomo, McVisit Center.
2: Yes.
0: McVisit Center. Wamu say solar cameras no
2: okay
0: and CCTV cameras no wamu de nyina ba ma men camera
2: cobla cobla
0: na yen ye adwuma no famo eh so na bi wo mo 72 minutes every won pia pia de suma de in content
2: this forward for betuma ye
0: obeye say kwabna na oh kwabna de mi jinde kwabna ene yan kwai
1: oh say 15 minutes no so
0: sa
2: I don't know that will flow you ready
0: me bossa me bossa
2: pa filo
1: as all is ko
0: was it bo
1: so ko
0: no ko ne dia na go tu
1: e go tu
0: za me bo me bo me bo me bo me bo
2: so jo bi bo
0: now me and trade by the so far man born about the South Africa we may change his peak we must so we have them we must say dia mabetimi akoye dia ba ma anti now penalty ya boss room I go aya Czech Republic now so check for na clear lines now. 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
2: Okay.
0: CCTV cameras.
2: Nice.
0: I am McVicie Center.
2: Okay.
0: Gomo Eddie AI Solar. Cameras are there by 2-in-1. One more 3-in-1. And a street light account.
2: Nice.
0: Now born a free kick. 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Sanso Anna Mwadiba. As we did I born at? Apollos in Mwadiba. Minor elbow. For South Africa. 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Kuya. Born in Tobacco, Asamba Mediatri, Rafi, what has a moment born of Fufro? Santa Rafi, what's a moment born of Fufro? Isra 104.5 FM Studio. Rafi said, Dabi, born there, my 12 year, and to wear crowd of Mammy and drawing a drop ball for Mamma, Mammy and a drop ball, and for Amamo. And to adopt people to come up. South Africa, it take away an answer to be. Vladislav, Wakala Bona Fermo, Bona Babari Okon, Okon the club owner, Wetana Kokuma Mudao, Mudao Sapia, Wadabana Batri, Bona Sababari Mudao, for South Africa, Sana Sako, Wapiabana Kokuma Okon, Ekona 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Mukwena you bought a Jaramo, what about a cockuma magope? Nebana tobacco, but I trust
1: it. I was it doesn't look like South Africa based on the
2: car. I'm serious.
1: Now, who do you mean that Czech Republic? That's how good I want to be. The Caravan wants a machine. I said to me, where I was your own. I want to build up your nice. I like how they build up their passing and how they move. But say, if I'm going to open and pull. Now, you're going to create a chance for South
0: Africa. What a problem, though.
1: I want a problem now. So yes, I don't come to me. They have a very nice team. I'll try. I'm going to be a camera. And then the crowd, I'm limited check for a power attack in the power.
0: Yes, yes, yes, yes.
1: As compared to, say, the
0: born in South Africa, but
1: Mfari. I'm going to I don't know, sir. Shifting from 4-3-3 to 4-2-3-1, no. Anything I'm going to ask and there. But all the same, I see, sir, I'm going to problem. I'm going to win 3 points, not qualify.
0: Yeah. Sa best third place team.
1: Asano, ni njia mbichi na ugo sabiti
0: miya. 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
0: Aya
1: diya se. 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Who is school ni?
0: Aha.
1: What's it so? Ope, ope, ey.
3: Ice Cube's Big Three is back. The most physical, fierce, and competitive basketball league on earth returns to CBS this Saturday. Three-time Big Three MVP ISO Joe Johnson and the reloaded Detroit Amps battle two-time Big Three championship coach Steven Jackson's DMV trilogy, followed by Big Three's most intense rivalry. Defending champions Miami 305 and Michael Beasley chasing his third straight MVP take on Dwight Howard, coach Nick Young, and the LA Riot. Watch Big Three Saturday, 4 p.m. Eastern, 1 p.m. Pacific on CBS. 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
1: Your friend is a account now. 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
0: and swadia hood on a crash.
1: Oba, Oma Bow,
0: Mamma numbers,
1: and Marco in kind Eddie. Ama, Omo branches, I would was Antasi, Omo, Ossis of Hotel, New Tafo, a year statue house, old Tafo, and also Tafo, Miles, and so Omo. I told you I would go Monaco Jansi, he got top high. Omo, Omo Bay, Haya,
0: now a finish FM,
1: and Alaba, and so more Dr. Mesa traffic lights, or Sokoma Wood Village, and so more Chronom, Omo adjacent Chronom Methodist Church. And now Afi Bantman so risk was petty. Number two, a doom prisons run about any head office and so air petty number two.
0: Okay.
1: Fair homo 03-222-98-900 And Afi 054-0594-101200
0: Okay. Now you're trying to make this from away. Head you man Afi.
1: We have very for two formation.
0: Muslim ladies come. Better G. Have we?
1: Then the last 4 years, Unia has any bono bono. Okay.
0: And the bossa, so as the bossa. Send the bono bono so any of you.
1: Then we are.
0: Where the book cry or book crack. I wish I had told you about this Pepsodent. What's it do the two? Pepsodent, do the two. I'm a part. And you may to say, Marcinia Kona Marcinia Ham. Marcinia Kona Marcinia Ham. What about Dauba? Now. Born a crowd, Tabo Mokana, Wapia, and a crockman Boganzi. What a sweat of Banka Kirby, a Babri Tabo Mokana, Mokana sweat up. What a bona coma branch and the dead Mokasso, Mokasso, Mokasso, Mokasso, sweat, abundance up. Referee penalty. A penalty to Mazar Africa. A penalty at Mazar Africa. Born a penalty. Edmasar Africa Refi was a born Barbara Terrence. I come as I clear Abonansa. Hey, Wahumisan was he? Nami, I didn't call Wadana. Wadana, Wadaroma, ye Nawanka. Can we about the coffee aside? Yeah, what a born Abonansa to Refi. What the foul, Adama Maseko. Born a foul, Adama Maseko, South Africa. Born a penalty. Born a penalty. What was I saying? Any penalty. What's my head? Answer. Over to South Africa. Ready over against the banner of Ferry, no. Tebo ho mukwana woro kwakwa jina bonati mukwana de obehno tebo ho mukwana wone goalkeeper matit kova 26 years op admin and hoven kova and tebo ho mukwana tebo ho mukwana tebo ho mukwana Taboho Mukwena, 82 minutes, South Africa, Wamanya penalty. 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South Africa Tebo Bokwana. Wayne Wano. Head of South Africa. Now, Czech Republic 1. South Africa 1. Of course, South Africa Womansa. Head of Czech Republic 4. Czech Republic. Yes, sir. Game now said. Within by 15 minutes. Women and Abobo Nina. Ninth penalty from Teboho Mokwena. Isra, Jodoma Wana Khan, radio station. As I told you, I'm coming. I said, I said,
1: but South Africa fire there. At least to have gotten a goal, so I make a car. Hey, Africa need be.
0: Kabina yase kasa.
1: Ozi, me mi se ashimeno. Enji, you go ne nimko njau. Now we just said goal is by na through the penalty. So, and I think the press are on the match Republic. Now a hill ya. Czech Republic or Europe. They say omu nyetima, omu hupi. And I read how South Africa for the detective pace, you know, as they control game no. All fronts are now deserve go. But no, Shano Timisha, my penalty here, and yet you two man out in Bosha there, and your bad two Yamu Abaso. The last 5 minutes plus, I don't know, maybe you meet me, Eddie, IBB, Ama, and Yamaku, their mom. Let's wait and see. Was he?
0: Pabra,
1: to us,
0: more player with Dean Famame, or no matching in a man of Jibo Famame.
1: Oh, in you,
0: yeah, oh, and that's what they mean.
1: Oh, come here, come. Gelo Sabelilise Sabelilili
2: Abele Abele
0: Sabele Bio
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2: Aba
1: Ti Di Enimi
0: What is that?
1: Sabele Bele
0: Sabele Bele You, Baba, here.
1: You're going to be a baby, you're kind.
0: I will say,
1: yeah, one of my bonnet.
2: I am one.
0: Come on, Gallo, Sabele, what on our Baba Ramu? Hmm. Obey you, Henny.
1: Says Sabele Bele.
2: Sabele Bele Bele.
1: Sabele Bele.
0: Yeah, I did a good boat. Edumay, Edio.
1: Sabre for the wood, you. 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
0: Obey, Maseku, Edinifimo.
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0: 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Na yam tuwa di bade su bora ma bade Czech Republic. Woma di bade urom senda seko. 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Woma di mrika. 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Right side of the attack. 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Play there. Bora ma bade South Africa. Now. 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
1: Ends up wanting to give everything to someone for.
0: South is your fucking lines, you know. Born as a baby day, Czech Republic. We met Makana, Abrantan, and another Makope. One on our Dimica, Niti, Tintin and two now because of Romelu Lukaku. What did Lukaku have? Tintin and Tin. It's the Batina Batrik. Now, Born Ekra Matio. 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
1: Now, Czech Republic for Munus Africa for number 5 back. 541 ze check for wo. Are dey?
0: Press and so more.
1: Na press and so Africa for money morning sharp. Team on the ball sharp na check for me at 1.0.
0: Yeah, three was it here and nim fin is it here. Say say no many more tear. And can come as goes.
1: Oh, come as goes. I do there. No
2: team.
1: First match
0: we need. Anyone. Omo
1: Say check who kai omo Ghana history no.
0: Omo
1: the first country Ghana show mo World Cup.
2: Yes, yes.
1: 2006. Abra no mi share.
0: If you
1: yeah, ja cola na ja cola na.
0: Eta Sarama. Woman in the Czech Republic. Penalty abo sumo wa bon hum. What's the way?
1: Sometimes so na FIFA I rank you almost second. You are ranked the second the whole world.
0: Sir, I know na dey about 90 or 60 right?
1: I assist you.
0: Ah, since then I say
1: Is he was 77?
0: 50 something is something.
1: I say he was 73.
0: 73. Check if I'm say Say I hear a and I say we may
1: say Mercedes man to the MI.
0: I next man to the MI never
1: by. If you say England, now be count. But England, yeah.
0: England, yeah, so my baby pa.
1: Work up on a boy, you know. Say Ghana and Yahweh, you'll be from when you say England. I'm a
2: person.
1: And then one
0: of England, a bit to
1: my baby. If you
0: know.
1: What's a Cote d'Ivoire? I've been a Cote d'Ivoire Germany. Cote d'Ivoire and Ghana, me and Lupe, and you show matches. Africa for no. But others, since you say Morocco. Egypt. Dia Congo.
2: Yes.
0: Ana Algeria.
2: Algeria.
1: Oh, you have no one losing in count. Make a more draw.
0: Ah, okay.
1: How many teams no more Dian Guinness or Motio Gugunas?
0: Yeah.
1: And Abo.
0: Yeah.
1: Everyone made 1 point, 1 point. And you guys are gonna need
0: a
1: say
0: no mini point.
1: At least. At least.
2: Only 1 point,
1: sir.
0: Now, 8 minutes in the so I can't.
1: Yeah, you mind your boy.
0: They are not feeding Batoso. Nanny, Nipanya. Now, born in Bavaria today, Czech Republic. Born in Say Republic in Turkey, Turkey, Turkey, Turkey, Turkey, what can where you do what work? Refuse, cut it. AFO. What is Refipa? Simanso on the other day. I don't cry no moon in Pablo Bosa. Simanso.
1: Say the FIFA. Omo, I am in such a way, say, time I'll be with Tino.
0: A better machine.
1: And Tino Pedia. Bon finishing term 90 now so
0: you and no bibi sam said now I don't know Benjamin Asawe time or talk from the set now count 1 minute pe ref now I'm pong and I'm saying I see no sana wake up net here
1: by question go no
2: still 10 minutes
1: on the 6 and 5
2: by 10 minutes
1: by about 10 minutes
2: only 5
0: said that no that when you back when you back Ukraine free moon now Czech Republic it is penalty your boss no Czech Republic. Wo be ya ozu wo minim. Na me de anya mi minim.
1: Na bi o.
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0: Mate.
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0: Be ya so ai. Ye tia wo be ya so ye tia wo.
1: Aya ka tia sanga si awma nsu.
0: Ah be ya so ye tia
1: wo. Ndima we no. And you work at Janu Kwao, Yansu.
0: What down on my ATL?
1: Yansu,
0: your pizza and your poem, Yamai.
1: Oh, that's only pizza.
0: What's up with me, pizza?
2: I'm not my pizza.
1: Asanka,
2: Asanka,
1: and a kind. And I move. Would you need
0: the year? I the boys knew who could you move too much. Ventias here. That's what you are so far about. Seba, I saw Rafi Ritos in Yabomu Simamiano. Born across Africa. Sarasako, Abrante de Dinade, Imbokanze. Where you born at the Adamo? Nazrabi, born at Tobacco. Born at Babedi, Aya Madao. Where you born in Tapaso? Sabalele, born aside. Akofife, Taboho Mokwena, Wasai Bono. Now, born at Babedi, Czech Republic, Party 6. What a born aside. Akoko de Fife, Woma Peja, Thomas Rusek, Ubet Makwana, Etas, for. 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Center of Force offside, Cradana. Refredo offside. Edema Sarafika, Wamba Badrana.
1: As I've got here, I was a fence of Mada.
0: What's it?
1: Who's a fence of Mada?
0: Madao.
1: Madao.
0: Yeah.
1: I saw no more of what happened now. In the Namuna knows of Panada. Ah, and the map of Panu. A tune Madao. Madao.
0: Edio. I was saying, I'm trying to make this so. Wake up and say, I want it now,
1: Betty. It's simple, friend. Especially after Naduna Abreno, and you have a tin
0: sample.
1: So, I'm saying, G, or call robotics competition 2001 and 2021. robotics no wo
0: abusia yan trade man se bonu kasa na africa wo mo de bo na bo mo danda mo wo mo every penalty ya boss net na bo na ekwa south africa na kwa ide wo ba ho ma me hwio makope o se wa makope no wo ba ma me hwio tia
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0: wa sababa apa ay cha for Czech Republic akwa na to apa ho That's about it, sir. Republic! Nice. Nice.
3: Ice Cube's Big 3 is back. The most physical, fierce, and competitive basketball league on earth returns to CBS this Saturday. Three-time Big 3 MVP ISO Joe Johnson and the reloaded Detroit Amps battle two-time Big 3 championship coach Steven Jackson's DMV trilogy, followed by Big 3's most intense rivalry. Defending champions Miami 305 and Michael Beasley chasing his third straight MVP take on Dwight Howard, coach Nick Young, and the LA Riot. Watch Big 3 Saturday, 4 p.m. Eastern, 1 p.m. Pacific. On CBS. 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
1: Yeah, can we do Africa for us, son? And you do for us, son, as you. I'm going to go. At least,
0: Omo Maka Mexico.
1: Omo Maka Mexico. Omo Maka Mexico.
0: Omo Maka Mexico. Omo Maka Mexico. 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Omo Maka Mexico. Omo
1: Maka Mexico. Omo Maka
0: Mexico. Omo Maka Mexico. Omo Maka Mexico.
1: Omo Maka Mexico. Omo Maka
0: 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Omo Maka Mexico.
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0: 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Omo Maka Mexico. Omo Maka Mexico. Omo Maka Mexico. Omo And so no, I come with Sima Mieno Pe and Timieno Acadia. Okay, Mamma, and quiet. Bono Ekra, Sabalele, Belebele, what the crab on you? Hey, what about us? I didn't say.
2: I would have won anyone.
0: Is it Wavana? Overdone there. Hey, what time you know? What has that been done for the Brita? Odo,
2: yes, boss.
0: That's the transfer that man.
2: That's the boss.
0: And what man they have it?
2: South Africa for the guitar ball.
0: Oh man.
2: What the ball call anymore? South Africa, I will possess the ball inside. Nice go back. Hey, chance. South Africa, hey, chance. What's that ball?
1: Oui.
2: What's up, all up in your chance? What's that chance?
0: Magopi.
1: I want you to sell the interview.
2: What's
1: it? You think it's a
2: good thing? What's it? Did I swap in here? I suck at your chum.
1: Say, Ama, if you ask him, depending, it'll be a matter of
0: time. Have a joke.
1: Say, what take you?
0: Yeah,
2: Oh, no, come on, get you. Ah! Who was over? What do you want to go? South Africa.
1: And in the day, you want Jordan Bono.
2: A chance! Oh, South Africa. A chance! A chance, Debbie! A chance! South Africa for Sabon! South Africa! Bonnie Akona!
0: Modiba!
2: Chance, Bonnie! Modiba!
1: No!
2: Modiba!
1: Who are you commenting? For me, 20 years in the pan.
2: I don't have a plan. We're going to be a bomb.
1: Then we are. Why are you?
2: What deeper? Tap your player. What better man? What the ball could anymore? South Africa. They were about to touch him. They're down court. Body coil. South Africa. Better man. I was over that place. And so I'm up for the Menace from becoming a Menace from. I'm going to go blow us out of South Africa. Ah! My God, yeah. What the body college? You put up your body college. South Africa. Debbie, you. A chance! Debbie, you're my body for you. You're my body for you. Left in Apple.
1: And then?
2: Left in Apple.
1: Left.
0: Free.
1: Left free.
2: That idea.
1: But maybe you power as an engineer can you. Onya san jigo ni ni area is in Abia san.
2: How do you chin and go?
1: And fa.
0: Well, so Abuja, yeah this year, sir.
4: South Africa omo ene Czech Republic 1-0 ana omo nso
1: atumi ene papa bra ya afanye nyina ye funfu ogro enye bad there I think say enye bad there ye mo South Africa battle for improving their game as we saw against Mexico in their opening game no I think say na there no eye na there omo passing eye omo lose ball transition to defense eye transition to attack eye nemum omo biggest problem and I'm challenge eye how to put the ball in the net and only South Africa problem
4: okay
1: omo say na ni attacker bia oye put into animo and striker bia oye put into jina wa ball ba onwa ka say ni conversion rate or so between aboa to put in the goals for them and you know it doesn't look like South Africa beat me a progress. It doesn't look like say Czech is beat me a call because between Mexico and Korea no, and also must echo Chiam. The only super share on any bre, ever be share with Mbako. Probably my own is football. Ebia and then said the senior cast improvement ka crab and Czech a crown as compared to what we saw against Korea no Czech and Ekakra. And Omono, they scored 2 goals in the last 2 matches, but not considered 3 and a how. And so Omonso would have to watch out and see how Omusi can say Lusu Omuga to South Africa. I'm not South Africa on pressure, they were defending well and getting the ball recovering the ball very well. But at a point in Omu Lusu concentration of Manokofa punished by South Africa for a take cano. And so they will also need to put their house together and ensure said last game, you know, Omu BBDF. You can't write them off. Say the Eka of Funu see Obi Bon Yaday Asia. And let's wait and see how things go.
4: Well, okay, I will see I see them say a quad 1063 FN off here day. I knew sat 6 and Eddie, I'm afraid, because I'll be true on the 4 minutes now. You have a banner about 12, so Eddie, I'm a call Adam. You're the winning ass.

0: 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And you may still abita na wa, bata na biwa. 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Some of the Bramon, the Edimon Cotter, Ebene Sarah, who some pairs will come say, a sentiment, a bayou, and as about one fish, ya, a drununcia, it is a mono sonopa. What's your dear bear lawyer knee, a few tremuya, and a war pony, who I didn't depress a lawyer knee. And Macha Ghana, any young one, a ya, one more every Panama, this is a sweet. Kikiki Krabayu, the boy, ya chief, besides the amount for a rebia or bomb so. Yes, you go buy out what CMU go or call for more call from Nakuma Nakuma to a buy one of a wash running one. Never could see Munkomoka Okumasi.
1: Professor Kwasianka and Yakasai, sir, or best friend, Shabby Jaffi, and Panin Shabby, and Fafidia bin Tripia, and Yoka Kum Casano be Adia Shanason, said Yabaya will be able to be no more Timia home. The Obiapas can be our Timia can yes, and Sabino and Yamini, but for a do the man one pa.
0: Controller and accountant general. 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
1: 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One was yes, yet number. No one for yata, I am Fanamra, I am Fanamra, so for yata, the day, and say, and Penny Pasapa Pania de Baha, near the Rontia Gunis, and near the regiment, you will be a honey bee, not just a man of four, or Mohatom, and Okeke, and a woman, and yes, why be beer, who be a.
0: Our mean, and in Swatu Yira for Crunifabia. Make us say, I bet to be a city for Baku, Ashenqua, Ama for Swahira, and Yasam Ketuadi Mamma Boy Ebremo.
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2: sila asem nana wabone tofa no awe ose ma 10 years to legal fraternity, especially students or Moko school KNUST.
0: And
2: movie KNUST last year, in fact, you call them to the bar last year at Omu free KNUST. Now, it's only done in 2 months, I have a bar away, or a lawyer named Mapa, your friend to the bar October corner. And there, one also so your bony dean say, I'm joining the legal fraternity. Now, because of all regular students, they find they say SS4 now more areas go by law, and we are calling them to the ban in Tino. Or the hostel be a bomb so bank in the USD Kakra, a friend standard hostel. And a one and a more in a Boesia or more Shagana. And unfortunately, game in the course of no Ankasakra, no OTT, the happenings in the game, because OTT and as a Abel from Quantum Bond Twitter, yeah. If you have any idea about any ex, you know, no such an adjunct, so say, they are blasters for no bobo or no, or maybe you cry on Nigeria, ni truth, and as any truth in Nigeria, because Wakasa, Nature, say, Ababa, and any need the ball, Nature, and as an Akuma, Ishim. In Chimuche, say, Ghana, a bra go by, and no, and Nigeria, so, and now, shout to ya, Uchashi, Eja. Now, for four, the Niko Timo, Tech Hospital, AK University Hospital, your friend, Tech Hospital, Mundu, or Muy, and CPR. 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
0: Hello, Evans. 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
2: 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You didn't such a river, Nancy, you didn't come in the way. I remember the study of law, no MBA, compounding stress, and fast stress you bring back. I was a few in Kwan over the Ghana School of Law, Accra campus on Kwan, with Accra campus, a more main campus, and a more UPSC campus, no more, I think the Gempa campus also. Mm-hmm. Students, me and I lose more life, a few in Kwan, if we the Ghana School of Law. Neze, o kompa, o kanu boom na o lawyer for ne o mujume dine the stress that it comes with it. Ebi mo, e attribute se, ebi ya, eno, ena, na asesese ho dada. 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
0: said okay baba koye obi a sebe obi beka se campus girl wa kosuku wa oda so wa around the campus one hunge ka manfo enim ni de e hun komo no e den ya mamre kwa so busua wo de oba beka de enso komo no dodo na beko so campus wo said okay se nemu kra no kra ne se campus wa mochi no mde ko se ana
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0: yes wane ni maame ni nina ye juma ewa law firm kro
2: no kwe ONA legal consult order of the Obodu Juma ONA legal consult na ona the Ghana School of Law headmaster Kumasi campus ni law firm no nje ona baba wa nso edini juma oya baba wa bin ye otren kwa 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Madia. In fact, Ababa Bakwa meaning Din Komwa na also in Puenu in the course of the game, no known in the air Kasawa phone, so I'm making plans ahead, say, mutual exams near. And they say, Assembly by no, or no, Abu Nipusa, just say, or Jenny Wayne, and in Ababa Natin is super. And you know, because they are campus, they are not the new Timani Panitino. Obibia or call law school KNUST me find they say a free bear 2021 ABCs and pimping there or a baba and ubuni dia bigwina any mno. Okay, near the animal, Akofa, I say, oh, you need to see an Abu in Epusa. And I get the
0: Evans, and I would never say,
2: I have no top of Boma and Munchy Muni.
0: My now I say, na Mijidi is a day, you see, soon I got him a Busiano, ever pro woman, Mummy Pemu, then no medium command, almost so. The Omo Kafa DSC, we had our say, sir, or boy, I say Munchy. You never my Evans or say Bunsu, Edma, Edma Pure FM. Now, will you be a was Yamra? Now, who's to create Siamrano? Tea, Moba, one yipa, and assembly by and so, can you see campus or one or no, or sorry, I would hear, and what you mean to Mudia Mayen, Madama, Busianian Cassai, said the air canoe, a Tibusiania, Ed Munsam, so a bebrum.
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0: Ice Cube's Big Three is back. The most physical, fierce, and competitive basketball league on earth returns to CBS this Saturday. Three-time Big Three MVP ISO Joe Johnson and the reloaded Detroit Amps battle two-time Big Three championship coach Steven Jackson's DMV trilogy, followed by Big Three's most intense rivalry. Defending champions Miami 305 and Michael Beasley chasing his third straight MVP take on Dwight Howard, coach Nick Young, and the LA Riot. Watch Big Three Saturday, 4 p.m. Eastern, 1 p.m. Pacific on CBS. 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
2: The sustainability of revolving fund depends on the timely repayment of loans, ensuring resources remain available for future students. In this regard, the partnership between the Student Loan Trust Fund and the Controller Accountant General Department offers an opportunity to strengthen loan recovery and improve the long-term sustainability of student financing in Ghana. As the custodian of the Government of Ghana payroll system, the Controller Accountant General is well placed to support the identification of beneficiaries employed in the public sector who are on the mechanized payroll, thereby facilitating loan recovery through structured payroll deductions. Subject to the applicable legal and regulatory framework, such deductions could be administered as statutory deductions to promote consistency, efficiency, and compliance.
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3: 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Some of the students are seated here in this hall and I'll appreciate it with. The regular student loan package has seen a 50% increase in loan amounts. We have moved from Ghana to this 1,005 to 3,000 range to a 2,250 to 4,500 range per academic year. Significantly, ladies and gentlemen, we have also reduced the interest rate on student loans from 12% compounding to a concessional rate of 6% simple interest. 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
4: Ice Cube's Big Three is back. The most physical, fierce, and competitive basketball league on earth returns to CBS this Saturday. Three-time Big Three MVP ISO Joe Johnson and the reloaded Detroit Amps battle two-time Big Three championship coach Steven Jackson's DMV trilogy, followed by Big Three's most intense rivalry. Defending champions Miami 305 and Michael Beasley chasing his third straight MVP take on Dwight Howard, coach Nick Young, and the LA Riot. Watch Big Three Saturday, 4 p.m. Eastern, 1 p.m. Pacific on CBS. 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
3: Nice, I'm almost sorry. Say, one of us, yes, and Pacani, no.
0: Bethel Gospel Ministry of Manchester.
3: Right.
0: Vice President Felix Usupra. Now, and I know 16 June, and I would die.
3: I would
0: die. Young wish and happy, happy belated. Dr. Nick Danswa Biam. Penimpa or that Ghana Link Network Services, I know. On us, when you
3: summon to the
0: manager, at the Goodin Cement, Enche, Goodin Cement, Metiasi form.
3: No, no, dear,
0: yeah, Pibidi, Aboya Brian,
3: no, no, dear, yeah. Put him 17 and yet 30 years, no, say. Sɛ wo to nkran no pepepepepe sɛ data na abeto de obeto bia ne ma na wo boa no boa no ne brebe du da no du a ene Toyota Land Cruiser Prado emuno ma kuma kuma ko be sɛ nkron a ebia wo ka bomu a 10 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
0: you go say star saying
3: star 530 hash na do ho hye mu
0: me de me ho hye mu
3: fa
0: so also Land Cruiser say 9
3: prado mako mako 9 obi a benya ba ko ba ko ye beche a de president uti wona onye ne ntemo a
0: ngaje
3: MTN dey o mo woni pama ye president dey nimpre no no pana nyumre fatu sechu sechu se enka bi o ho abeko DBS en chance ya de bodan so ye friend Colorlink Plus wo mo twa wi or catch us as our tower, home to Chemudu, yet if you swam, chance and you're about down swam. Yet the enemy, dear chess, I'm in Frisia, Purple Juno, how we are by his easy hunger. Yet the album, we are quiet, one woman said that here. Now, to me, didn't you know, quite a first of the room in you, Boba Macuma, could you know? Now, Facopa be a preparatory redemption center, or Ben Hoa Facoman, or Bema Cardby, now a chess, which is what? Now I send it the corner by me, Dema Win, star 7 1 3 2. Star 7 hash. 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
0: FDA says that now we're late.
3: Na Apostle Augustine Smart said, "I'm fat and crazy." What's
0: he saying?
3: What's it? Nana say, "We deep wash
0: empire." Empire, I'm a born.
3: He
0: said, "We
3: wash empire."
0: I said, "Any wills, no money, I dey be born. I'm empire, me boy, I any me ye so. Oh, say, "Mum, fat collection, Emre me."
8: There was serious meeting bi.
9: Allah, no shit.
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0: Programs brush them away with the new president now in limited edition World Cup hats. This advert is FDA approved.
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4: Asante Mane! Yes, and no more extra, and I have four SIJ. 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
3: Ice Cube's Big Three is back. The most physical, fierce, and competitive basketball league on earth returns to CBS this Saturday. Three-time Big Three MVP ISO Joe Johnson and the reloaded Detroit Amps battle two-time Big Three championship coach Steven Jackson's DMV trilogy, followed by Big Three's most intense rivalry. Defending champions Miami 305 and Michael Beasley chasing his third straight MVP take on Dwight Howard, coach Nick Young, and the LA Riot. Watch Big Three Saturday, 4 p.m. Eastern, 1 p.m. Pacific on CBS. 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
3: 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friend and some of our friends who was in the town, and so one would to toss out a year, and Sassanel me to the other. Some of us said, Jimamma, we can't bring my money. I was a net, or we could add a little bit of smoke that OH is it? Not diabetes, not so common than them, and you send them present in the news. Someone say, Namas Samusumaya. A man of a seven, no one must have ever won the cancer. Then be ever going to be ever good with Tizzo. You may go to him. A team, and they a man of four. Ah, Monday, a former good lesson, one twin, and Sazin, and she acquired a much when he has 2 years, so a mutton, and they are by yourself. Cows and Penisic of Cosway, the Catholic of the same. Son of money, I am my mamma. A chunk of the Buzzaman, a baby idea, runs the movie idea, son of no man, Tia, and kind of a family. 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
4: Me hurun jim wo se an wo ja wa kwetre ba bi wo ka an wo se pa cho ha de be ni e ba mi
5: o we so me the black politics
4: a chechre ho
5: wo se wo ka asiri bo ani control board no kwa se ya
4: ka ni nyina sizi
5: asiri na e kwa ba prepare sa na wo nya bia to di bo wo kra this year kra
4: yes
5: e ma no e ba
4: yes
5: ni se wo ye ni pa de se ne na se ye ka se bre bo ni control ni padua
4: you should e se o jitum
5: e se o hwe ni because you see an o hwe Papa Yasama, okay, yeah. It is going on. I see a million prepared because it's as a who's who did he now so benum now so ben homia as I will share obrebo a new kidneys a year. Pa, I said, I chat 3 months, 4 months beyond
4: me and Quaker
5: near Quacheke, 3 months, 4 months, and Quaso March be out. We are so much
4: bigger.
5: I just say any 300 Ghana cedis square. So to be the check now here said.
4: Now, oh, could be for 500 cedis. One on number four. What we are the agenda? Not for 300 cocoa here, bread
5: bro. No, no,
4: no, no, no, no, no, no, no, no, no, no,
5: no,
4: no, no, no,
5: no, no, no, no, no, no, no, no, no, no, no, Obemu wakasa saa obose ebe do the end stage a oda kete so na no chiru adro kasa do near 5
4: na ye ho pem
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4: e
5: ye ade a e wo ho but e bia me kasa se and two and I say and two nipe bia obeda into a fitchina echo Miss Robe Bibia will be and the yan say would do any better Lord that can save your liver foundation. Now wababa be yes our test we're very simple.
4: Yeah.
5: But yet test you know. Bans and I make a test now between my name for location number, you know, and the numbers you know and two itra. Kumasi as we any me Patasi Paparazzi and as a Patasi Presby.
4: Okay, I
5: am ba udu patasia ubisa paparazzi wa
4: anase presby
5: anase presbya but ebe direct wa ko asoye ho
4: okay
5: na tese udu ho ape oso pe lord that can save your liver foundation and this open number betuma fresh sia ye juma die ko so no ape inquiries bia obeya ano eye 0546 88 88 88 88 88 88 88 88 88 88 88 88 88 88 88 88 88 88 88 88 88 88 88 88 88 88 88 88 88 88 88 88 88 88 88 88 88 88 88 88 88 88 88 88 88 88 88 88 88 88 88 88 88 88 88 88 88 88 88 88 88 88 88 88 88 88 88 88 88 88 88 88 88 88 88 88 88 88 88 88 88 88 88 88 88 88 88 88 88 88 88 88 88 88 88 88 88 88 88 88 88 88 88 88 88 88 88 88 88 88 88 88 88 88 88 88 88 88 88 88 88 88 88 88 88 88 88 88 88 88 88 88 88 88 88 88 88 88 88 88 88 88 88 88 88 88 88 88 88 88 88 88 88 88 88 88 88 88 88 88 88 88 88 88 88 88 88 88 88 88 88 88 88 88 88 88 88 88 88 88 88 88 88 88 88 88 88 88 88 88 88 ebechiro eho eho so number no eh 0202 0202 54 37 37 54 54 02 02 02 02 54 54 37 37 54 akran station wa Pentecost Central Pentecost Central
4: okay
5: Wow, the Lord that can save a liver foundation. A host number near 0245 720 720 124 124 0245 720 124 124 Yeah, that's okay. Out of the Lord help very simple.
4: Okay.
5: Ope se ye beshi shemu amawa, ye wumfidiye di ye shi shemu, efa ni pedriano emu. Se ye becha u scan, si ye dobe ko lab, si ye be yo den, ye wumfidiye anuwa den pa, che se, ye di ye shi shemu a, very accurate.
4: Yeah.
5: And tone for home. Internet is in your home, yape, near how will be a near treaty,
4: come
5: a day amount. Nanya Tennis says, I said, and yes, I can't for Brabonia, the idea homes the way. And into Lord that care, ye won't ra, ye the treaty Brabo,
4: okay,
5: and ye won't know so I did prevent a Brabonia,
4: the Oyariano,
5: and that's all,
4: and the idea Nimusun,
5: Nemo, Bob, Yamawani, that's all,
4: okay,
5: and into Oba also perhaps of it,
4: okay.
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0: na me ni so my wife of fam no me say your perfume no me say it's also in the box
1: ah the package in
0: here come on 2020 me ho no fram me can say ah wa hu perfume bi na ultimately anu anam se no o board na se madam miss
1: anya perfume
0: anya perfume
1: me crawl for dia
0: me crawl for dia we do so ti na mi anu na o to say na
1: e ba say na dia me kwanam ni ba bia free ba
0: it's a rectal problem so ya dia ha mema
1: okay
0: so na mema ni bo the boss o na sane obo onso a this woman push because I didn't move anywhere obo onso na tinka article obo onso a
1: say no fa we agi say bosume
0: bosume o nti unya your first white coffee now.
1: Okay.
0: Very good for Bema Bia and yeah, Bema Bia Drew. Because a boa wa jine, a boa wa huwa de, about to me perform. And this is how manu. I feel, no one sounds about Prostac 1. And also you're for the prostate.
1: Aye.
0: Prostate. And now you say, Mema ni bebe, you show much as so you Mema, 10 ni bia ebu ba ko beti nya prostate
1: problem na unni kura no ese uyenya
0: unyenya
1: na se oben ho
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1: ho because
0: one ogen
2: Ice Cube's Big 3 is back. The most physical, fierce and competitive basketball league on earth returns to CBS this Saturday. Three-time Big 3 MVP ISO Joe Johnson and the reloaded Detroit Amps battle two-time Big 3 championship coach Steven Jackson's DMV trilogy, followed by Big 3's most intense rivalry. Defending champions Miami 305 and Michael Beasley chasing his third straight MVP take on Dwight Howard, coach Nick Young and the LA Riot. Watch Big 3 Saturday 4 p.m. Eastern, 1 p.m. Pacific on CBS. 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
0: That it is a we be beneath and you to many dear. And that the more you grow, no, so now prostate, no, so a year, yes, sir. Ubuha, but who are still in your prostate one now, buono.
1: I maintain baby, one
0: baby, one hour. And to say, well, who was over who? And I do. What Junso be brave? Junso, what Junso have you know? Any 2-3 minutes.
1: I just was
0: nice. I said, Junso, I didn't
1: know. Who is that? Sadie will be brave. And who is that? I do. Who is that? All could that ensure no me?
0: Good. So what I say?
1: I never bring so name Johnson. Don't Johnson answer that question.
0: Debi.
1: But now what you know? We say, yeah, Johnson does it. Be.
0: Nasa, I don't know you. So Johnson, numinisiya.
1: Abroso.
0: Abroso. Who tomorrow is a baby? I don't know. Kika kono. Enkoye. Eno bu Johnson. Johnson dena. Miracle on the way. Cross or Johnson.
1: Okwa na feeli.
0: To jina wa. 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But I say abro. 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Oba Lord Edka. 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E man menstrual problems. 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Wanya very careful kra na
1: be ba kupe.
0: Be ba kupe ha. 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
0: 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the Lord Healthcare Save Your Liver Foundation because if you have a problem be na eh sha say brana be ji no van bi ji no van de onya nwo a o menses na enko ye emayi na e dane dane no e correct ni na e de amount but the here ne say nipa wo won so a hwehwe wo pom e de ntia fa your numbers no say ye de na ha wo say ye osa say ye de me say o de Lord Healthcare Save Your Liver Foundation e bia in feel say hepatitis be ni liver problems ye ne de ba yo ye ne di ka bia manfo ani e ma manfo enti fa numbers Kumasi, Patasi, and the Central Market at the Cadillac Dino, 0547 0547 68 68 88 81 81 0547 0547 68 88 81 81 and that's 0202 0202 54 54 37 37 54 0202 0202 54 54 37 37 54 54 Accra Taifa Station wa Ubisa Pentecost Central Pentecost Central also number ni 0245 0245 720 720 124 124 yes save your liver and live longer.
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4: Hey, welcome back to work.
5: Charlie, thanks, bro. Thanks, bro.
4: Malaria really knocked you down, eh?
5: Charlie, no joke. Hey. Fever, headache, vomiting, loss of appetite. I couldn't even eat my usual fufu.
4: You and fufu.
5: How you go do
4: it? I hope you got tested before the malaria treatment.
5: Oh, yes, I did. And thanks to Malatu, I kicked out malaria one time.
4: Sharp. Anyway, yeah. Sorry to ruin your excitement, but your boss asked of you.
5: Okay.
4: She says she has plenty work for you.
5: No problem, Charlie. Strength day.
4: You see, oh, yeah.
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18: Me ban chair will be 2 years. 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Aba besa me ban osano. I can't believe it.
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19: Abo frabe ye ni pa brania. Nefri from your baby friend, mo frabrim. Baby Vite, the syrup, and the drops are na.
20: Nashenin so say, Baby Vite drops were vitamin. Vitamin C. Sansuna Baby Vite Zero. Crea Vitamin C. Zinc. Any Vitamin E. Are a ma in Kara immune system. A yes strong.
21: Baby Vite Syrup. Nene drops. Vitamins and minerals. For a healthy baby.
22: Baby Vite Multivitamin Syrup. And nene drops.
19: Our pharmacies. Any chemical shops. At Phone Free Pharma Trust Limited. 0561-088-663. And then 0561-088-666.
22: FDA ashishisa ejedien kra to yimu age atum se eye.
23: Amantin and Kasai Community Bank asumo man Ghana wabwe jimadin ankasa inti amantin and Kasai Community Bank ehwe wanim se wonso beba no wasumo sompa amantin and Kasai Community Bank wo product bi 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
2: Ice Cube's Big 3 is back. 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Three-time Big 3 MVP ISO Joe Johnson and the reloaded Detroit Amps battle two-time Big 3 championship coach Steven Jackson's DMV trilogy. 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
3: 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Aye Ghana, Brazil, Argentina, France, England. 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
6: 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one, e kopim nezri two, or muma biti se, language and literacy, numeracy skills, phonics and sight words, picture reading and coloring, writing skills, natural skills, and a KGO and a KG two, so, your language and literacy, numeracy skills, phonics and sight words, picture reading and coloring, and a primary one, e kopim primary six, and so, your English language, mathematics, science, creative, art, history, or your sire say, baby, I will be a say a cra, and a kumase, and a reading piano for 0555-313-658 and a 0249-411-234.
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0: Ice Cube's Big Three is back. The most physical, fierce, and competitive basketball league on earth returns to CBS this Saturday. Three-time Big Three MVP ISO Joe Johnson and the reloaded Detroit Amps battle two-time Big Three championship coach Steven Jackson's DMV trilogy, followed by Big Three's most intense rivalry. Defending champions Miami 305 and Michael Beasley chasing his third straight MVP take on Dwight Howard, coach Nick Young, and the LA Riot. Watch Big Three Saturday, 4 p.m. Eastern, 1 p.m. Pacific on CBS. 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
2: Ice Cube's Big 3 is back. The most physical, fierce, and competitive basketball league on earth returns to CBS this Saturday. Three-time Big 3 MVP ISO Joe Johnson and the reloaded Detroit Amps battle two-time Big 3 championship coach Steven Jackson's DMV trilogy, followed by Big 3's most intense rivalry. Defending champions Miami 305 and Michael Beasley chasing his third straight MVP take on Dwight Howard, coach Nick Young, and the LA Riot. Watch Big 3 Saturday, 4 p.m. Eastern, 1 p.m. Pacific on CBS. 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
1: you fear no. What is that? And could
3: be
1: no. To me, womb. Ah, Janice, yeah. I could be no one. To me, actually. Okay, okay. 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
4: if you say I did you, I hear
1: you. What's your this year? Impatron. Ah, if you
4: say him,
1: fear now, Bodin. Impatron. So I'm saying, you
4: eminim
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1: have what the abroad the way quire or magas or Badamo Pan.
4: I mean, quiet, a jumo. Then you will assume Nami could do.
1: I was for and send me say what I was here, sir. I had some new come your seminar. I was some seminar and send a treacher to Trehono. You have to be name of me, bitch. Now you trap PB beaters. 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Magadam says I won't repair your papa, Procope, and your honey be you. 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
2: Ice Cube's Big 3 is back. The most physical, fierce, and competitive basketball league on earth returns to CBS this Saturday. Three-time Big 3 MVP ISO Joe Johnson and the reloaded Detroit Amps battle two-time Big 3 championship coach Steven Jackson's DMV trilogy, followed by Big 3's most intense rivalry. Defending champions Miami 305 and Michael Beasley chasing his third straight MVP take on Dwight Howard, coach Nick Young, and the LA Riot. 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
1: 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Highways and a fee offices are hold on the streets are hold the hospital in the school and a banking na one more 3-in-1 AI solar camera and a 2-in-1 AI solar camera in a Rianwa. 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
3: 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Angel of
4: Ghana Jollof has no co-equal.
5: 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Oh my God!
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7: Are you busy? 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
11: M.O.D. M.O.B.R.O. 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
11: ya o pega woni hwe
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12: obi wonu
13: Ice Cube's Big Three is back. The most physical, fierce, and competitive basketball league on earth returns to CBS this Saturday. Three-time Big Three MVP ISO Joe Johnson and the reloaded Detroit Amps battle two-time Big Three championship coach Steven Jackson's DMV trilogy, followed by Big Three's most intense rivalry. Defending champions Miami 305 and Michael Beasley chasing his third straight MVP take on Dwight Howard, coach Nick Young, and the LA Riot. Watch Big Three Saturday, 4 p.m. Eastern, 1 p.m. Pacific on CBS. 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
12: Onibi. Na make a tearful in as in Yamayad Machina Anopa. If we six,
11: Fatinum,
12: Fatinum, Empire Bocassi or Fadi, school junction, Ubia more than say ordinary bitch room. Many panio moon frim Ubia nipper biara more than say Obeba Fadi, school junction.
11: Okay,
12: okay, Academy Hoppe. But you know me, I admire starting an opanusia. A bestania counseling, the more Mentimiama, more and I'm afraid for me. Send Nen Mentimiama, which in a quenya dao. Senior me, I admire Branisia.
11: Papa, a few could be an Ossinia for Tinu Hanky, the Catati.
12: Ebina, and any t shirt, Ebina.
11: She be in Duku Cranian Duku Cassia, my
12: name, Ebbe Barbanti. Ebbe a program be.
11: Yeah.
12: Na ampon. And you to fool be brief.
11: Yes,
12: a bar near the ship. Near the ship. Do be a moment, they say.
11: Name one Ferdinand Macau.
12: Sir,
11: Fatinum, when Yan told them quack.
12: Debbie,
11: when you first saw Beba, a man in Mac,
12: sir.
11: It was a Fatinum Pabono.
12: It do fear da. Mobi and Trans, which in fee.
11: Yeah.
12: O Babet Trans in Yameadma, Ubi Amra.
11: Yeah.
12: Ubi Amra.
11: Now say, send your Fatinum flag and so. Oh
12: yes. Ah, mi enu ne ba kwisi ba kwisi.
11: Ah, ne bo pa pa pa pa pa.
12: Enokre. Enokre ba ndi ye ye ni nyina na ma menka ye tiefo. So mo pe ye pone. Na se mo pe me ho nsem bibra hwa. Uko Facebook a ye prophet Elijah Opoku.
11: Okay, prophet.
12: Prophet Elijah
11: Opoku.
12: Uber YouTuber and also a prophet Elijah Opoku YouTube ne oho.
11: Okay.
12: And about TikTok also and also a prophet Elijah Opoku. Eje ninyi na ye prophet Elijah Opoku. Into there bo modern say obe bo modern say obe subscribe. O dia wo call YouTube na subscribe prophet Elijah Opoku.
11: Ah, juma ya nyina
12: nyina wo.
11: Oh, okay.
12: And then the nyina dem.
11: Okay.
12: Slack.
11: Okay. Okay.
12: Do
11: okay.
12: Bia nko.
11: Enti where you no ade nini?
12: Sa.
11: Okay.
12: E dem.
11: Okay.
12: So.
11: Okay.
12: Do bia nko.
11: Okay.
12: No nko hwebi. And na enne no me no kase se wo ko ha. But modern so betimi a subscribe here live.
11: Okay.
12: Okay. O dia subscribe.
11: And YouTube no ay prophet Elijah
12: Opoku.
11: Okay.
12: But more day,
11: okay.
12: In you whom vrimu.
11: Come on.
12: Subscribe when you see see and if I say see a domaneso. Na program be a baby piano, emraho. Could be on more person or shade beef for Elijah. Who feel cry? Who be grown who made that?
11: That be.
12: And if Frau Bano, say a prophet say, me be same moon in life.
11: Yeah.
12: Me call YouTuber.
11: It didn't win or something more.
12: It didn't win or something.
11: A banwa do be with him.
12: A crown I do be with.
11: No, they see what I see. Oh,
12: yeah. I'll hear a life. TikTok on so, sir. And a Facebook on so. Prophet Elijah Opoku. Me number, sir.
11: Mammy, the baby in it, who are you? We know. We need to do good.
12: And okay.
11: Yo, at your fault. What if you're planning not transient?
12: My number, no, my mommy telephone.
11: My mom, bonus is here.
12: Okay.
11: What if you're planning not transient? Now, I'm what money I made near an ordain. 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
12: sa
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12: 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0244 0244 0244 0244 0244 0244 0244 0244 0244 0244 0244 0244 0244 0244 0244 0244 0244 0244 0244 0244 0244 0244 0244 0244 0244 0244 0244 0244 0244 0244 0244 0244 0244 0244 0244 0244 0244 0244 0244 0244 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

0: Ice Cube's Big Three is back. The most physical, fierce, and competitive basketball league on earth returns to CBS this Saturday. Three-time Big Three MVP ISO Joe Johnson and the reloaded Detroit Amps battle two-time Big Three championship coach Steven Jackson's DMV trilogy, followed by Big Three's most intense rivalry. Defending champions Miami 305 and Michael Beasley chasing his third straight MVP take on Dwight Howard, coach Nick Young, and the LA Riot. Watch Big Three Saturday, 4 p.m. Eastern, 1 p.m. Pacific on CBS. 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
1: Now, we'll hit them, but we'll have them.
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2: 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Okay.
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2: More. The more in some Macristo chassis, if you say, Madame Sam de Bainano, a mood do. Olumai, dear Nipa Abinanas, as the cassia, so more dancing.
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2: 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Any of them will be a man,
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3: 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A Babrajan and Tiasias,
2: sir.
3: And Necrania Brenetia, and ya. Come on, Faco, me, and enemy, and said,
2: I
3: near ye,
2: yame, and Sancher Necker.
3: Yes, number Nindian to be unfan on Fremme. Made him a number near Tuja.

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1: Come on.
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0: 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Ye bomine international video.
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Jose, Obekasa, Nasokasa, and Puasoche, who are proud of you, and you go.

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4: Works of Faith, connecting through prayers. Where the fifth beam is any on fifth in here. I didn't have my mama dear soon. Soon. First, as a damn common yammy. Now, as a damn common works of faith. In pipe, both for you now, yes, yeah. Oh, radio, so that be people here, of course, we dear, be upon a song. Be upon a quad jail hole, people on a moose and couldn't deal hole. Yammy be bray, yammy be bray, yammy and chenny be bray. Because I may can't. That jabber boy, daddy. Yammy shall, yammy shall. And I'm on with me too. I mean, you're too fast. So, since we church, now since we see a bomb fire, since we see me, we fat topic. Now your bottom fire, we fat topic. Now your bottom fire, and Papa, you mean show? How long we can carry? You mean show? What? When we saw funny, na, you mean bad? What about you? You mean you make see? In show, na more deba. You go punish show there, but as I see today, me who say you mean about phone? In show, na more deba. My baby, mommy, my hair is same. I'm a 10-year chair. I'm here, Juma, but I'm here, you see. Almost.
5: Yami, mamma. 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Eso se radio, no, so no. 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
6: Works of faith connecting to God through prayers. Indeed, the power of God is working in that summer and his team. Nyame shall be brave. One day me using my phone, let's say, Mr. Sir, and you may not do all bear and bear them there about. Mr. Sir, radio frequency 9 Ekoto Inshira FM. It's a mobile pile. But then now they're also sharing a month for a testimony through voice notes. To know more about voices. Intimate voice B, let me know. I think I know this voice. It's very familiar to me. Voice way doesn't mean voice way. In fact, the person I'm talking about said a very powerful testimony. I said, wow. And then I'll join and pray. To me, joining Bompae. In fact, after the prayers, around 12 thereabouts, I felt the presence of God. You see, I could die. Tim Dawa, I was a man who was a man. I was also sharing a prayer request. As na me kasa. Na me ka. Na me sa son po Jesus, Jesus. Inti me ka amen. And amen is a timi. No sisi na me say, then there's an impact of prayers na you have a and I don't know. In fact, that was my first time of joining. Indeed, during the prayers, you know, Daddy Isamaka said, some people will receive a miracle within 24 hours. In fact, some people will share their testimony within 24 hours. I said, then yes, then I'll be part of those who share their testimony within 24 hours. It was, my name is pharmacy, because I'm a manager. but me free all and I met him go school. And see, we were school, but we are on vacation. But before the vacation, I was no, I'm not quite as a matter now, so then I have to also look for another job. But now, say, in the search, now, say, near man, me incident is so my me, like what I want is, I say, there are one or two issues with it. It's a bomb pan here. That is what I say. I'm probably receive testimony in 24 hours. 24 hours, and I'm going to answer and I'm going to call everyone and plan. So, I don't remember any Juma. In fact, the offer was very good. So, I decided to accept the offer so that I work. So I entreat everybody, say a bonfire, have trust, say a coupon over here. Now you soon can share for four, so that they will join across the world through YouTube, Facebook, whatever. Let's connect our friends so that they can also share their testimony. Thank you.
7: Works of faith. Connecting to God through prayers. That is Yama and in a soft form to an amishram or Munuma Palm with Jamayan. For Joe and Rana and Pai Bonomono Yabapon or Mokasa and Fire Point of Contact. And Mimi Shun is a refund letter. It will process him for about 2 months now.

0: council bi afa na point of contact didi kan ba me trim eye me refund letter no photocopies no ama print e de go wo in case of other cd bia na and me fire no me de bosom pa e wey no nya gidi wo mo 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up me buy am me boy ya no bo si me din the same na me bo me din chere no o say to you no say me nko cash office me call enya me adom ampampa me call ye misika ne da ho ene na me kese e no say sign me see me letter na me sign ye me no this kind e ma me so what dance dey am media say me no nyam no ndase obia works of faith on join in prayers ni bia no e be say ni say dan dey nyina obe join in prayers na nyina yabom pa yabom works of faith connecting to God through prayers
1: works of faith connecting to God through prayers
2: Rakatele variato sharabadaba urabadabadaba atelebadaba urokotole variatontana pelebanaba atelekatoshelebedaba uraba atelebedaba uraba atelebedebede katondana urabaraba atelebedebadabo shedeba uraba 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

0: Atanaba, Rokota, Atanabele Hatanda, Atanaba, Yabrabanaba, in the mighty name of Jesus.
1: Jesus, Jesus, Jesus.
0: In the name of Jesus, Jesus,
1: Jesus, Jesus Christ.
0: Works of faith connecting to God
1: through prayer.
0: Works of faith
1: connecting to God through prayer.
0: We are the praying tribe, the mountain of salvation and solution. We are the praying tribe, the mountain of salvation
1: and solution.
0: If there is a man to pray, there is a God to answer. If there is a man to pray, there is a God
1: to
0: answer. And the question is, we need to be able to bomb. You are ready to na ena na jim pa ibi ayebo bi ora do beti.
1: Amen.
0: Ya kuma so adie edia mai.
1: Amen.
0: Oh Jesus Christ. Amen.
1: Amen.
0: So for your bomb.
1: Your
0: bomb. 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
1: You
0: see, adin sometimes on utime bo adwumu po se na mo wu tu die. 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

0: 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We declare tonight. May God. 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May God. Expose them all. 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Ateleba. Ateleba. Ateleba. Ateleba. Ateleba. In the name of Jesus.
1: Jesus. Jesus.
0: In the mighty name of Jesus.
1: Jesus. Jesus Christ.
0: So for your bomb, any bomb wicked person in your life,
1: wicked person,
0: you pop one for you at your brother, but only needed you, only needed you, or Toma would do so, Toma lady. But when you pop one for one, a year, one, a sour brother, one, a sour tuma, one, a sour warrior, and I'm a jura do a town,
1: man,
0: and a jura do one town, lady, man, and a jura in town, lady,
1: man,
0: see, a one in town, lady,
1: man,
0: so for now, you toss a bomb pile, yes, so I didn't clear any evil declarations upon our lives.
1: Yes.
0: Evil people declare evil things upon
1: yes.
0: good people. Like on one home bonnet, on more your man pemu cancer bonnet to ni papa for
1: some
0: pump ya se wa de young for that as we are praying now. Any wicked person here or declare wicked things upon
1: yes.
0: your life. Oh bomb passe a tonos. Turn it on our way.
1: Amen.
0: Yeah, Jumata.
1: Amen.
0: The Paboni for Bjordan or can no mean some to a brabos or can in cuckoo some to a brabos. Yeah, be a no bomb pie. And yet, Juma, and your sword, Jumata, and yet, Juma, and your sword, Jumata. Declare, Father,
1: Father,
0: tonight, we pray that,
1: we pray that,
0: every evil, declaration, made against my life,
1: every evil.
0: Declaration made against my life,
1: made against my life,
0: shall not come to pass,
1: shall not come to pass
0: in Jesus' mighty name.

0: osi awurade ye anya adwuma anya adwuma anya adwuma tawo yesu mu beyond the bapa beyond the bapa shelebere bere bapa beyond the bapa shaya atelebera atelebera bompa bompa anya adwuma anya adwuma anya adwuma anya adwuma atelebera bompa bompa telebere bere bapa atelebera bapa beyond the bapa beyond the bapa beyond the bapa Any evil declaration against your life, it will not stand. It will not come to pass. Anya juma. Would you be on the baba? Epeliya la. 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We declare. 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Atelebela. Atelebela. Atelebela. In the name of Jesus
1: Christ.
0: In the mighty name of Jesus.
1: Jesus Christ.
0: Any evil declarations upon like evil declarations, you declare to Abraboso, go, ni papa emu Abrabumuda, all these things are evil declarations. I will ni pebi pemuka to Abraboso. But ye bompa, enye jumada.
1: Amen.
0: You see, any words be a omo or tabia.
1: Yes.
0: Christ din to maintain. Enye jumada.
1: Amen.
0: Oh, Pambobu shia kwenye kuponti, enye jumada.
1: Amen.
0: Any evil words be a ye declare na yes. To Abraboso. Enye jumada.
1: Amen.
0: It will not work in Jesus' name.
1: Amen.
0: It will not work in Jesus' name.
1: Amen.
0: It will not work in Jesus' name.
1: Amen.
0: Enye juma o yesu.
1: Amen.
0: So for ye bompa.
1: Ye bompa.
0: Ye bompa. Yes, sir. Why didn't you come to? I could be a bonny bia. I could be a disolitia, disolitia, which you ma would be on our bumper. A wadi jan tossa could you
1: name? Amen.
0: And may that weapon be the sword.
1: Amen.
0: Any weapon used. Any weapon the enemy uses to fight against you. I could be a time for no sword effort. Nobody has sword yet. Your bomb power a free and neck off. Sir, I could never be a tomb. You see, may it catch fire and be destroyed.
1: Amen.
0: I was a wadi jack. Tumness say bra kase uratinya
1: ko
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0: Ba Atele ba Yasuo Yatosha Ba Atele ba In the name of Jesus
1: Jesus Jesus Christ
0: Yabom pa yemani pebi yaoti yankabi ya Winshina FM 104.5 Se uo radio nuso Se uo YouTube And se uo Facebook Winshina FM 104.5 Yabom pa yemau Ewo Jesus Christ Yemo That any weapon the devil is using against you May that weapon catch fire Sa akudi ni wadi chantomu ya sodema Akudi biye di solite wajuma Akudi biye di solite wawariye Akudi biye di solite wumpeja Ye pompa ya ma Sa akudi ni wadi 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
0: 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Eternal tomb. Sophia Bomba. Yes, I want in your position. May the Lord put our enemies to shame.
1: Amen.
0: Time for the Vadimu Munimun Guasi. Oh, yeah, quiet, ye be on upon him Guasio.
1: Ah,
0: yeah. It's on upon him Guasiano.
1: Yes.
0: Vadema on who is put a sin in Guasiano.
1: Amen.
0: Your bomba is silver. I didn't know. So what time for Piera? Evadi Emu Munimun Guasi.
1: Amen.
0: So for money, Beguasia, which means that what they were expecting on Yajuma. Your bomba. Yes, Evadi. Wabohun de uro biye bise sister ya wade on solida on solida obeya re njuma be say but by the grace of God wajuma en say
1: wo
0: aho ten so ye bomba
1: ye bomba
0: ye sirwa do
1: ate
0: ye sirwa do on pai bom ye sirwa do on pai bom ye bomba say may the Lord put our enemies to shame
1: say
0: ewurade nyakopa me biye mano na me bomba ewurade ewurade men ngwasi
1: and
0: come a time for hey wo ya sudo Be under the bumper,

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0: my
1: you see their expectation will not come to us. 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Say a free neco adibia, yes, petty, your more special can come up bravo. 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
0: Amen.
1: So when I watch Empire Bossy
0: Divine Help.
1: Osoro emwa. 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
0: Divine Help.
1: Divine Help.
0: Divine Help.
1: And John chapter number 5. Emwa ti asie. Oh, Bible say. Na Bible say na there was a pool there called Bethesda. The Bible say na ayale for ana etwa hoshia. The Bible say na afibia obofo ne babe hunu so na dobedi kan kotum no anya na yaresa. The Bible say na obi ada wache for 38 years. Hallelujah. The Bible say obofo ne be hunu bia wonya ucheche wonya so mfaso.
0: My God.
1: Mfaso ba man krofo be de di mama no.
0: Yes.
1: But one day help came from above.
0: Aya.
1: And what for the
0: surubai?
1: The Bible say Jesus Christ be jan say. Na menya ma o yi se wo bofo ni be hunu so na menya obi amfa me ko wo se no no bi hunu hia me e mu afuru sura ba wo se my friend rise up, take up your mat and walk and ana ju yewa be mo asori wate
0: amen
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0: right.
1: Pick up your mat and go.
0: My God,
1: my God. You don't struggle for it. Nessie Pepe, and I'm a dear friend.
0: Amen.
1: Who are you?
0: What are you?
1: About the more free, so
0: yes,
1: when you know, my dear, more you want to be our specific and more be your pair, it will be there. Our
0: real
1: will be there, control like so many ways,
0: so specific,
1: very bumper. Did you all person who are brabble? Who said, right there, my more free, so man, then we see you, my brabble. About the more and free, so man, not our part in so my brabble. About the more and more and free, so man, number so many will be, Miss Mutiny, see you, Mutiny, Ojima. What's your radiate? My more free from us. We are in a bomb, Sarah, and a bomb, Sarah, and a bomb, Sarah, and a bomb, Sarah, and

0: from God and one from Sro
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0: Yes, Mua Piato Bomba Bomba
1: Alaba
0: from the Lord
1: Alaba Daba
0: was swing a man from Wamba. Oh, Banga Bomba Bomba Bomba
1: Cotti Mille Pelebe.
0: Oh, God
1: Alaba Com
0: Atula Pariata Atuliba Atuliba Atuliba Atuliba Atuliba Atuliba Atuliba Atuliba Atuliba Atuliba. Oh God, divine help, and one from Israel, and one from Israel. Bompa, bompa. 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

0: from above. 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
1: Jesus, Jesus Christ.
0: Ever demanding for this.
1: Amen.
0: Who am one in for this.
1: Amen.
0: We declare over your life. 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
1: Amen.
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1: Amen.
0: May we receive her from above.
1: Amen.
0: Receive divine help now. 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
1: Amen.
0: Ebade ma unsan kawodia. 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
1: Amen.
0: Ewo Jesus Christ in him. Baby, our tea and can name may be a radisica moaba. Baby, our tea and can energy ever the odisica emoa.
1: Amen.
0: Ever the odisica moa.
1: Amen.
0: And your life will never remain the same.
1: Amen.
0: Your life will not remain the same.
1: Amen.
0: Your life will not remain the same.
1: Amen. Yes, Lord.
0: Everybody this come over.
1: Yes, Lord.
0: See come over. So for the public, tien ka. Oh, everybody been num crofoso ayomadoye.
1: Amen.
0: Everybody been num crofoso ayomadoye.
1: Amen.
0: Everybody lipa sika mwa.
1: Amen.
0: We see we do it remove better.
1: Amen.
0: What you might remove better.
1: Amen.
0: With Jesus Christ in
1: it.
0: Baby, we are here in Kabia. Everybody do the atonement. And with Jesus Christ, the Monty. Amen.
1: Amen.
0: So for your bumper, you see, Amen. Amen. Affordable and here, pa.
1: Yes.
0: Until the book of Luke was give and it shall be given unto you. So if you don't give, it shall not be given unto you. I was a man, never mount. Into one man, and your mount, hallelujah. And in Anadri, Akunya Kesia, ba, a year, and Shirakunya Kesia, Abba, pa. As I want to make a bohom, what is it? When you home freeze, Akunya Kesia, about the now shed, Eddie Shiranema, and a bom pie pee. Now we are sowing a seed into this prayer. Your boy, a 40 year say, Ratie, said the way your mouth for said them. Masumo ever the impen so dear drum so jammy the idea and mame mobile money number 0244 78 998 0244 78 998 0244 78 998 0244 78 998 was it give and it shall be given unto you ma na me dey me ma hallelujah when ipe bia wo so seed bia all me bia ti wuti adanse hallelujah it won ye jidia me bia ewurade awo ya kese ma na ma no wo evado be wo dia dia
1: amen
0: wo evado be wo dia dia
1: amen
0: evado be wo dia dia
1: amen
0: it was give and it shall be given unto you
1: it
0: wa ma won sanye de enka
1: ana
0: you be man, Ewurade be your kese. Ewurade be pigao. 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The number na be 0244789938 and no mobile money number na 0244789938 0244789938 agenin boat na siama but homa den pa so be so siri bi na Ewurade ye ne ka kai fo no na rado be kai wo na ewa do betin nu mi achiro e wo yesu di mo ka dile haba
2: yes
0: 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So we see the boy for this here. So for
2: yes.
0: Now Oshia Adansia by the grace of God. We quarter. Because Ghana born in Tino.
2: Now
0: we quarter the Chemu. Adansia and Pabusia Kuni Shia. 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Mamia Ose point of contact in Suno. The bar ne menses a chap for bear 3 to 4 months.
2: My God.
0: The mens any the Emma Untimi and your bra. 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